0: helping them thrive. The government will reduce the financial burden on employers with reimbursements for the full duration of all child-related leave schemes up to a cap of $500 per day. This is also extended to eligible self-employed persons. PM Wong says while paid parental leave has been significantly expanded over the years, he is not ruling out doing even more. However, he says that for now, employers need time to adapt to the latest arrangements first. PM Wong says Singaporeans will remain the majority, even as the country continues to welcome newcomers at a measured pace. He said Singapore must remain open to immigration because relying only on births would result in a shrinking citizen population. The government will broadly maintain the current ethnic balance while controlling the size of the foreign workforce. Mr. Wong stressed that citizenship is based on commitment to Singapore's values, not ancestry, with integration a two-way effort between newcomers and Singaporeans. He added that Singapore's growth must come from technology and productivity, while enabling every citizen to realize their full potential. Social media platforms here could face higher minimum age requirements if they fail to keep teenagers from addictive features. PM Wong says Singapore will embrace technology's benefits, but platforms must introduce stronger safeguards for youths. These include reliable age checks or face potential restrictions beyond the current age of 13. He cited 2023 data, which found that 1 in 6 young people aged 10 to 24 showed signs of problematic social media use. Separately, Minister for Digital Development and Information Josephine Teo said details on the requirements for social media firms will be released soon.
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0: Kicking off in the Premier League, Manchester City made a winning start to the post-Pep Guardiola era, beating Bournemouth 2-1 with a stoppage-time winner from Joshko Gvardiol. Liverpool also began life under new manager Andoni Iraola, drawing 2-2 at Newcastle after Dominic Szoboszlai converted a penalty with the last kick of the game. Meanwhile, Brighton made the biggest statement of the day, thrashing Aston Villa 4-0. Jack Hinshelwood scored twice, while Victor Lindelof put through his own net as Villa struggled following a summer of major departures. Still on football, and in Japan, Singapore's Ihsan Fandi has become the first Singaporean to score in the J-League. The 27-year-old striker headed home in the 89th minute for Zespa Gunma, although his side lost 3-2 to Ray Lakshiga in the third-tier J3 league. Ihsan only joined Gunma last month and had already made history as the first Singaporean to play in the J-League. In Formula One, Lando Norris claimed his second straight victory with a dramatic win at the Dutch Grand Prix. The McLaren driver started from pole, but the race was red-flagged after Max Verstappen crashed heavily on the opening lap. Kimi Antonelli took the lead after the restart, but Norris fought back to regain first place. He eventually won by more than 11 seconds, with Antonelli second and George Russell completing the podium. And finally, in badminton, Alex Lanier has made history by becoming the first Frenchman to win the men's singles title at the BWF World Championships. The 21-year-old beat Japan's Kodai Naraoka in the final in New Delhi. His victory capped a landmark day for French badminton after Tom Jiquel and Delphine Delroux earlier won the mixed doubles title. And that's your sports update. I'm Shilpa Shades.
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9: Good morning. Good morning.
10: Good morning, Singapore's Glenn, Angel, and the bro.
4: Woo!
10: Timo! And this morning, I certainly hope you're not having the Monday blues. Mm-hmm. I hope you had a good weekend and all that. You know who I don't think is having the Monday blues?
4: Who?
10: And is feeling kind of light this
4: Tell
10: morning?
4: Tell us who.
10: Prime Minister Lawrence Wong.
6: Yeah.
7: Oh my God.
10: Because the National Day rally, right? You know, can you imagine how much he had to prepare
6: for
10: the National Day rally? Mm. So he should be feeling a little bit
7: relieved.
10: Yeah. It's a big thing.
6: I learned something new yesterday, and a lot of people are probably going to be like, oh, how is it you never knew this? I always assumed, because he delivers his National Day rally speech in different languages, right? I always thought it was the same script that was just, you know, recorded in different languages.
7: Is it not?
6: It's not. So it's a different script because he targets different communities as well.
7: Oh,
6: so
7: right,
6: I was like,
7: okay.
6: Wow. So he's got to do three times the amount of work.
10: So I think he started with Malay first and then Chinese, and then they took a break.
7: Right.
10: And then he came back again on stage at 8 p.m. You know, FD and myself actually attended one of these National Day rallies.
6: Was it at ITE Amokyo as well?
10: It was, no, it was somewhere else. I think it was at NUS, I think. This was quite a number of years ago.
7: And what's
10: Lee Hsien Loong was Prime Minister, obviously, at that time. I fell off to sleep.
7: Oh.
6: Ayo.
10: I had to be very careful because the cameras were like...
7: And it can be very long, right?
10: FD nudged me.
7: Oh, he was awake.
6: This is why you got to go wearing sunglasses, lah. So this way, if you nod off, nobody knows.
7: Yeah. All right, so we have time for another game right now. But before that, let us tell you a little bit more about our guest who is coming in at 9 a.m. We have a very special guest coming in. He is Dr. Leonard Leng, family physician, 88 Medical Clinic. Join us because we're going to be talking about losing weight.
10: Yeah. So if you've been struggling, because many people struggle with their weight and they want to lose weight, you know, but they don't know how. And of course, some people who are too much, you know, over, you know, the healthy weight, you know, may need help from a doctor.
7: Yes, and we have that doctor coming in.
10: Yep.
6: All right. In fact, this is the time of the year where people actually start trying to lose weight. You know what I mean? Because if you notice, we are in a public holiday drought right now.
7: Yeah.
6: You know, quite a few months for the first time in a long time where we have no public holiday in the month. So without all those celebrations, without all the feasting, this is the time to start losing weight.
7: Yeah, Christmas is coming.
6: All right.
7: So, time now to give out a prize. 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
6: All right, once again, you have to identify a song, and I'm going to play you a little bit of this song, but to make it extra challenging, because you got to earn your prize, all I'm going to give you is one word. One word out of the entire song to be able to identify what it is. Okay, the word that I've clipped out today is moonlight. Okay, once again, the word is moonlight, and it sounds like this.
13: Moonlight.
6: Have you noticed? I even took out the music in the background as well. So once again, moonlight.
13: Moonlight.
6: What is the song? 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
4: On the PIE towards Changi after Engnio Avenue, avoid lane 3 because of a broken down vehicle. Also on the CTE towards the AYE, an accident after Ang Mo Kio Avenue 5. Now this is taking up space in lane 5, so avoid that at all costs. Wherever you are, stay safe.
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4: We have a winner for today's contest, a contest where you have to identify a song just based on one word. For those who are just tuning in, the word today is moonlight.
5: Moonlight.
4: Ah, quite tricky, right? But not too tricky for Nikki, who dropped us a WhatsApp earlier on. Nikki not picking up phone, by the way, because apparently he's in a meeting. Angel brought up a very good point, though.
6: Yeah, I say he messaged us back and said, you know what, just give it to the next winner. And that's exactly why we're giving it to you, Nick.
7: Yeah, so nice of him.
6: we thought that was very generous.
4: The point I meant was like, if you were in a meeting, how come you can play contest? Do your bosses know that you are listening to the radio and taking part in a contest while you are in a meeting?
6: Not just that, if you're in a meeting, whether they knew or not, why are you taking part in a contest if you can't pick up the phone?
4: Look.
7: This guy heard it before the meeting and submitted the answer, and then he went into the meeting, and so now he cannot take our call.
4: I see.
7: That's why.
6: Right.
7: You guys, he's not listening to us while he's in the meeting. Come on.
4: Are you sure not, Nikki? It's okay. Your secret is safe with us.
6: His meeting started at 8, by the way.
4: Once again, the word is moonlight. Sounds like this.
5: Moonlight.
4: And it has taken off the song Levitating by Dua Lipa.
6: Congratulations, Nick. Just because she got married. Oh, my gosh.
7: This song doesn't sound good at all.
6: You just don't like the fact that she's taken. All right, congratulations, Nick. You have won $500 worth of vouchers from the Curtain Expert.
4: I feel like if he was after married women, we'd have a bigger problem on our hands.

0: Dua Lipa Levitating right here on KISS 92. All the great songs in one place. It's Glenn, Angel, and Tim.
1: Good morning.
2: Good morning. So this is around about the time we start chatting about something that is making headlines. Mm-hmm. And I think the one thing that did make the headlines starting yesterday, and people are still talking about it today, was PM Wang's National Day speech. Rally speech.
1: And of course, he covered a lot of things. Mm-hmm. But, you know, everybody comes out watching the rally with, you know, different things, right? They're like, oh, I really love this part. Oh, I really love this message. Or, I love this piece of support that they're going to be rolling out more than anything else, because, you know, different things relate to different people, right? And so I thought, you know, today we would ask you, what was your favorite takeaway from yesterday's National Day rally? Out of all the things, pieces of support that's going to be rolled out, what was your favorite? And I'll tell you, for me and Sabrina, it was the childcare leave.
2: Yeah.
1: All right. So they're going to be increasing the amount of childcare leave that parents get to use. On top of that, the government is going to be funding the entire, you know, childcare leave, because right now it's kind of like a split between the employers as well as the government. And, you know, according to our Prime Minister, they said, well, you know, now that the government is taking full control over it, we're going to be paying for it. We hope this is definitely going to encourage employers to let their employees take their childcare and support them.
2: So childcare leave up to 12 days a year. Does that mean you get 12 days and Sabrina gets 12 days?
1: Yes. So it's not shared. It's not shared childcare leave.
2: So combined, you have 24 days, which means you can take a whole month off, like for mental well-being and go on a holiday.
1: Well, I mean, at a time, but not at the same time.
2: At the same time, of course.
1: So, I mean, I think that's great, because, right now, I think we get less. Depending on how much childcare your company decides to give you, and then they've got something called extended childcare.
2: Yeah.
1: All right, which is a few more days that the government actually pays for. But now, the government's going to be paying for everything.
2: So to the company, they don't lose anything by giving you that day off.
1: So hopefully,
2: which is great.
1: This is going to encourage them to just let the employees take their childcare whenever they need to.
2: Okay.
0: Yeah. Oh. Okay, that's should not apply to radio DJs then. Because then the radio DJ will be away all the time.
1: Bro, 12 days. You also have children? Like,
2: 12
1: come.
2: Days is one day. Fast.
0: I love my job. I mean, I love it, you know. No,
2: but in what circumstance would you take childcare leave?
1: Okay, so, I mean, to be fair, I think as of late, there are a lot, the schools, at least for Charlie schools, and I know for other schools as well, they are always looking for parental volunteers. You know what I mean? Whenever they have events, you know, whether it's Games Day or Children's Day or stuff like that, and parents really want to go and attend and, you know, support their kids, you know, because it's also an opportunity to see what our kids look like and how they behave when they're in school, mm-hmm. right? But unfortunately, a lot of times we can't do this because, you know, we've got jobs, you know, or you know, we can't afford to take the leave, right? Or we can't find people to you know, cover for us, so that we can take this time off. So obviously, with the childcare leave, this is definitely going to be helpful for a lot of parents.
2: Okay,
0: I'm an old school type of boss, so I don't like this.
1: Oh. Okay, well, we're asking what appeals to you.
2: From the National Day rally.
0: Can I say what appeals to me?
2: Of course,
0: the fact that Pulau Brani. Right, NTUC is taking over Pulau Brani and turning it into Downtown South.
2: No, what?
0: So they are merging Pulau Brani and Sentosa. So we've got another tourist attraction there.
1: Wow, so we have Downtown East. Hey. Now we're going to have Downtown South.
0: You guys didn't watch the National Day rally.
2: No,
0: didn't
2: watch that. I was engaged.
0: I was glued to the TV yesterday.
2: Right.
0: You know, with whiskey and red wine and lots of food. We gathered at a friend's house yesterday and we watched the National Day rally. So Pulau Brani and Sentosa. It's going to be amazing.
2: That's going to be pretty special.
0: I'm looking forward to more beach bars and everything.
2: All right, drop us a voice note. What was your favorite bit from the National Day rally? We have $150 worth of dining vouchers from Eat Pizza, which is a fully halal certified pizza chain from South Korea. And there are 130 outlets in Southeast Asia. And we've got our very own 8 outlets in Singapore. And you can find out more at eatpizza.sg.
0: It's 8:26.
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2: All right, if you're around the junction of Hougang Avenue 8 and Avenue 10, look out for those traffic lights. They are faulty. And on Clementi Road towards Clementi Road, okay, if there's such a thing, an accident, avoid lane 3. And on the PIE towards Tuas after the KPE ECP, a vehicle has broken down. Also, on the ECP towards Changi after Bayshore Road, another broken down vehicle. Wherever you are this morning, stay safe.
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1: Okay, let's take a look at what's happening on the roads. We have a message that came in from Kelvin on the PIE towards Tuas, an accident at Yunos. Thank you so much for that, Kelvin. Also, if you're around the junction of Hougang Avenue 8 and Avenue 10, look out for those traffic lights, which are faulty. And on Clemente Road towards Clemente Road, avoid lane 3 and accident. Wherever you are, stay safe.
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6: These are your news headlines. I'm Shilpa Shades. Singapore is making a major change in how it supports families, with greater financial support and more childcare leave among new measures. Prime Minister Lawrence Wong says the government wants to support parents throughout the journey of raising their children, instead of focusing help around birth. Speaking at the National Day rally last night, PM Wong outlined a suite of measures designed to that end, including lower preschool fees. Adjustments to housing policies are also part of Singapore's new approach to marriage and parenthood. PM Wong says supporting families is a national priority and pledged to give them confidence for the future in a changing world. Working parents with children aged 12 and below will get between 8 and 12 days of childcare leave a year, depending on the number of children they have. This was among new moves PM Wong announced to better support Singapore families. Under the revamped scheme, a working parent with one child aged 12 and below will get 8 days of childcare leave a year. Those with two children, 12 and below, will get 10 days, while those with three or more will receive the maximum 12 days. This means a working couple with three or more eligible kids will have up to 24 days between them. Speaking on these new moves, PM Wong says family is at the heart of what matters most to Singaporeans, and nothing matters more than helping them thrive. The government will reduce the financial burden on employers with reimbursements for the full duration of all child-related leave schemes, up to a cap of $500 per day. This is also extended to eligible self-employed persons. PM Wong says while paid parental leave has been significantly expanded over the years, he is not ruling out doing even more. However, he says that for now, employers need time to adapt to the latest arrangements first. PM Wong says Singaporeans will remain the majority, even as the country continues to welcome newcomers at a measured pace. He said Singapore must remain open to immigration because relying only on births would result in a shrinking citizen population. The government will broadly maintain the current ethnic balance while controlling the size of the foreign workforce. Mr. Wong stressed that citizenship is based on commitment to Singapore's values, not ancestry, with integration a two-way effort between newcomers and Singaporeans. He added that Singapore's growth must come from technology and productivity, while enabling every citizen to realize their full potential. Social media platforms here could face higher minimum age requirements if they fail to keep teenagers from addictive features. PM Wong says Singapore will embrace technology's benefits, but platforms must introduce stronger safeguards for youths. These include reliable age checks or face potential restrictions beyond the current age of 13. He cited 2023 data, which found that 1 in 6 young people aged 10 to 24 showed signs of problematic social media use. Separately, Minister for Digital Development and Information Josephine Teo said details on the requirements for social media firms will be released soon.
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7: Thank you for being here.
8: Good morning, Singapore. We're back. It's Glen Angel and Tim, post-National Day Rally Day.
9: Yeah, and a lot of people are smiling this morning. So many different things that were rolled out yesterday in terms of support, whether it's the childcare. And I know when it comes to Singaporeans in general, whether you're single, whether you're family, whether you're a couple, you know, just housing is very, very big. Yeah. And I think another thing that a lot of people are smiling about today is the fact that the BTO income ceiling is also going to be rising to $16,000.
1: And they're also having talks, yeah? There's proposals about lowering the singles age. Right now it's 35. You have to be 35 and above to get yourself a flat, a certain size flat. I think it's a 3-room, is it, Shalini? Or is it a 2-room flat right now for singles?
10: If I'm not wrong, I think it's
1: two room flats. Mm. Yeah. So that right now they're looking at lowering that age because more people are staying single, less people getting married.
9: Yeah.
1: So people need homes, right?
9: Mm. And I wonder, maybe less people want to get married because they still live with their parents. So now, if they can get their own place, right, they'll be like, I got more incentive to get married. Because they sometimes just want to run away from, you know,
8: staying with the parents. Who knows what's on people's minds these days,
1: different,
8: right?
1: Different reasons,
8: which is why we have been awarded best government in the world.
9: Yeah.
1: Let them handle the thinking.
8: And, you know, usually it turns out well.
1: Yeah. Okay. So we have a voice note now.
11: Morning, folks. The policy that I like the most is the 12-day childcare leave. I have 3 kids. Just unfortunately, the eldest is 12 this year. So if the policy starts next year, I will not get my full 12 days. Instead, I'll get the 10 days instead.
9: You know, it just dawned upon me, right? What if your child is born on a leap year? Then they'll always be younger, right?
1: And they'll always get 12 days?
9: Maybe.
1: Okay, but just to clarify, if you have one child under 12, you get 8 days. If you have 2 children under 12, you get 10 days. If you have 3 children or more under 12, you'll get the full 12 days. So it doesn't necessarily mean if you have a 4-year-old now, you're going to get 12 days.
9: Yep.
1: You know, it just depends on how many kids you have under the age of 12.
8: Mm. And right. If you have no kids, then there's peace.
1: That's it. And quiet. All right, let us know what your thoughts are on yesterday's National Day Rally. Tell us what your favorite bits are. 8855-0920.

0: Usher, who, according to some of my friends, was in an awkward situation recently during a concert.
1: He took off his shirt
0: and he had one of his fans on stage and
1: she went close to her and kind of pulled away.
0: She was an attractive girl,
1: you know, obviously they only pick the attractive girls to go up on stage, right? Yeah. And she was sitting on this bed because they had this whole bedroom set up on stage, and he was all coming on to her, but she was just kind of like not responding and feeling really uncomfortable.
2: Oh dear. Yeah. That was not a good look.
1: Not at all.
2: All right.
0: Serves him right. You know, there's so many guys who think like they're so hot.
1: You can't assume.
0: They're like God's gift to women. Good on you, women.
1: Thank you. Show them.
2: You would assume. I mean, if you are doing a concert and they're there to watch you, that you would, you know, more likely get a positive response, right?
0: Make an ass of you and me. There you go. You're assuming.
1: Doesn't mean you can come on to a girl just like that.
0: You need to ask. Have some respect.
1: There you go.
2: All right. There you go. Well done, Glenn Ong. All right. We're talking, of course, about, you know, the National Day rally message yesterday and a lot of the support measures that were kind of rolled out as well or introduced. One of them, actually, I think going to make parents a lot happier, is the they are prepared to raise the minimum age beyond 13 for social media platforms with weak safeguards. Okay. Yep. So if you, like me, are a parent of a young child, a little concerned about what they're seeing online, what they're getting involved in, maybe this will help to allay those nerves.
1: Another suggestion would be take those gadgets away.
2: Yeah, switch off the Wi-Fi.
1: There you go. All right, we have Miss Tay that messaged in saying, good morning, Glenn, Tim and Angel. I think the extra cash support and childcare leave is really, really good. It shows our government is focused on the important issues Singapore is facing now. This really helps families raise their kids. Maybe the government can also consider supporting couples that face fertility challenges.
0: I see. One thing at a time. On behalf of the government, my government, the most, the best government in the world, one thing at a time. Okay.
1: All
0: right. Okay.
1: Okay.
0: We'll look into it.
1: All right. Keep those messages coming in. What to you was the best news from last night's National Day rally? Message 8850920.
3: 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Are your opinions too spicy for a polite society? Do your friends say, wow, that's a terrible take? But deep down, you know it's genius. Then buckle up, because it's time for
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1: KISS 92 weather.
2: All right, it is looking sunny for now. Partly cloudy skies expected later on in the afternoon. Today's temperatures 26 to 35.
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1: Traffic.
4: A couple of trouble spots on the PIE heading towards Tuas. The first is at Adam Road's entrance and the other is after Clementi. Vehicles have broken down in both areas. Also on the AYE towards the MCE, a broken down vehicle after Clementi Road. Avoid lane 3. And on the AYE towards the MCE, same situation. This is the same broken down vehicle after Clementi Road. Avoid lane 3 because it's causing a backup all the way to Jurong Town Hall Road. So please be extra cautious if you're heading down that stretch. And on the TPE towards the SLE, a broken down vehicle after the KPE. Stay safe.
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1: These are your news headlines. I'm Shilpa Shades. Singapore must prepare for a more contested and dangerous world while continuing to thrive in the future. Speaking at the National Day rally last night, Prime Minister Lawrence Wong announced key plans for more family support. He also touched on dealing with changes in the global order, technological change, and long-term economic development. These include safeguards around emerging technologies and plans to form a Western island to support a new generation of industries. PM Wong says the years ahead will test Singapore in new ways, but the country will stand united against such challenges. Singapore will strengthen Southeast Asia's centrality and unity when it takes on the ASEAN Championship in 2027. PM Wong said Singapore will deepen regional integration, boost ASEAN partnerships, and maintain dialogue and cooperation with partners. He stressed that Singapore must also remain open and connected while building trust between countries, especially amid growing global instability. The country must also strengthen its resilience to manage any crisis independently, while keeping its society cohesive and united. Singapore takes over the ASEAN chairmanship from the Philippines on January 1st next year. Singapore will not allow itself to be used to bypass trade rules, but PM Wong says the country cannot realistically trace every product that passes through Singapore. He was addressing U.S. concerns over goods being routed through the country to avoid tariffs, as well as Washington's decision to impose a 12.5% tariff on Singapore exports over alleged forced labor. PM Wong says Singapore will investigate credible evidence of wrongdoing and continue engaging the U.S. But he warned that the tariff dispute reflects deeper global tensions, with trade increasingly shaped by security and strategic interests. Singapore will embrace technological change and artificial intelligence while helping workers and society manage the risks of rapid technological change. PM Wong says autonomous vehicles will be introduced progressively to meet growing transportation demands. Meanwhile, affected taxi and private hire drivers will receive retraining and support to move into new jobs. Mr. Wong also highlighted the benefits of AI in businesses and healthcare. However, he also called for international cooperation on safeguards, warning that increasingly capable AI agents could go rogue and pose serious risks. Singapore plans to merge several southern islands into a new Western island over the coming decades to house future industries, power infrastructure, and defense needs. PM Wong said Pulau Semakau, Pulau Bukom, and Pulau Sudong could be merged through land reclamation, similar to how Jurong Island was formed from several offshore islands. The new island could support advanced manufacturing and a new link to Jurong Island and help shape Singapore for the next 50 years and beyond. PM Wong said the government will also balance development with Singapore's green spaces, biodiversity and heritage.
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1: Kicking off in the Premier League, Manchester City made a winning start to the post-Pep Guardiola era, beating Bournemouth 2-1 with a stoppage time winner from Josko Gvardiol. Liverpool also began life under new manager Andoni Iraola, drawing 2-2 at Newcastle after Dominic Szoboszlai converted a penalty with the last kick of the game. Meanwhile, Brighton made the biggest statement of the day, thrashing Aston Villa 4-0. Jack Hinchelwood scored twice, while Victor Lindelof put through his own net as Villa struggled following a summer of major departures. Meanwhile, in Spain, Anthony Gordon made an immediate impact on his Barcelona debut after joining from Newcastle this summer. The England winger came from the bench and provided two assists in 5 minutes as defending La Liga champions thrashed Elche 5-0 in their season opener. In Formula One, Lando Norris claimed his second straight victory with a dramatic win at the Dutch Grand Prix. The McLaren driver started from pole, but the race was red-flagged after Max Verstappen crashed heavily on the opening lap. Kimi Antonelli took the lead after the restart, but Norris fought back to regain first place. He eventually won by more than 11 seconds, with Antonelli second and George Russell completing the podium. And finally, in tennis, Arthur Fils has claimed the biggest title of his career after winning the Cincinnati Open. The 22-year-old Frenchman beat American Francis Tiafoe 6-3, 1-6, 6-love to secure his first ATP Masters 1000 crown. The victory ended Francis' 12-year wait for a Masters 1000 champion and will lift Fils to a career-high world number 11. And that's your sports update. I'm Shilpa Shades.
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0: and Hypen with Knife right here on Kiss 92. All the great songs in one place. Knife, knife, knife. Like star, star, star. Watashi wa star.
1: Oh, is that your new song? No, this
0: What's
1: one?
0: A new song?
1: Knife. You had star before, no? Okay.
0: Anyway, so sorry for the technical issues. We've lost some time. It's been sorted.
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0: It's been sorted. 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
1: On the PIE towards Tuas after Toa Payoh, please look out for a broken down vehicle. Also on the PIE, but this time towards Changi after Tampines Avenue 5, a vehicle's broken down there. On the CTE, an accident towards the AYE. Avoid lane 1 after the exit to PIE Changi. On the SLE towards the BKE after the TPE, look out for a vehicle having a bit of car trouble. And on Woodlands Avenue 2 towards Avenue 1 after Avenue 5, avoid the rightmost lane, a vehicle has broken down. Stay safe this morning.
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1: On the TPE towards the PIE after the KPE, look out for a vehicle having trouble there. Also on the PIE towards Tuas after Tupayo, a broken down vehicle spotted there as well. Elsewhere on the PIE heading east towards Changi after Tampines Avenue 5, look out for a vehicle having a little bit of trouble. And on the CTE towards the AYE, an accident after the PIE Changi exit, avoid lane 1. Let us know if you spot anything else. It's 8855-0920.
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3: Welcome to The Big Show and The Big Show TV. 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Welcome, Dr. Ling.
4: Thank you for having me.
5: Glad to be here. Yeah. Such a long list of accolades that Glenn was running through, and you look like you're barely 25 years old.
4: Yeah. I would attribute it to good genetics, actually.
1: Oh, nice.
4: Yeah, no secret elixir I'm taking, unfortunately.
1: Well, speaking of secret elixir, I mean, I just want to touch on the whole lifestyle medicine portion of your accolades that were mentioned by Glenn. What exactly is that?
4: So lifestyle medicine really is focusing on what we call the six pillars of lifestyle, which is things like physical activity, nutrition, sleep, stress management, and avoidance of harmful substances. And then not just these pillars, but the way that we deliver it, the way that we help patients through it, behavioral change, right? That's the whole concept of lifestyle medicine.
1: Oh, nice,
4: right?
1: Okay.
4: And we believe that, you know, it can really help to reverse, treat, and prevent chronic disease as well.
3: So if I come up to you and I say, you know, doctor, I've been drinking a lot.
4: Yeah.
3: So I need to, you know, make sure that my liver is fine.
4: Yes.
3: You know, you can help me out as well.
4: Oh, definitely.
1: He'll just tell you to stop.
4: Yeah. In a very nice way. Yeah.
5: No, but I mean, based on how you were just describing it, it doesn't sound like, oh, you wait till something is wrong and then we would come and then you help with the symptoms. This is, sounds like a process, an ongoing process throughout not just the month, but the year, throughout your entire life, actually.
4: Definitely. So, I mean, I will always say that everybody on the spectrum, whether you are very well or you're very sick, everybody would actually benefit from some kind of a lifestyle intervention.
1: Mm. Yeah. Okay. So when we talk about lifestyle intervention and lifestyle medicine, is this what you would also recommend for losing weight? Because a lot of people find it so hard to lose weight.
4: Yes, so absolutely. I mean, lifestyle intervention and lifestyle pillars are applicable for everybody, especially if you are trying to lose weight, obviously, right? So same thing, physical activity, getting sufficient sleep, right? All these things are very important foundations for weight loss.
5: Okay, but I mean, you know, when it comes to the pillars, I'm assuming there's some sort of consistency. That's why they're called pillars, right? But the amount of focus on each pillar will change depending on where in your life you are, right? So for instance, when you are younger, maybe if you want to lose weight, maybe this pillar is what you need to focus on. As you get older, due to body changes and all that, then you've got to kind of rejig stuff around. Is that correct?
4: Yes, definitely. So, I mean, we kind of have to focus on different areas, also dependent on the patient's preferences, right? Life circumstance, logistical reasons as well, right? And then we have to tailor that kind of advice, right? And prescription for the patient.
3: But are we talking about people who are obese here? Or are we talking about people like myself who would like to lose maybe another 5 kilos or something like that?
4: Yeah, I mean, both actually, right? And of course, I mean, one thing to be clear as well, there are people who really try their best, right? And they instituted all the lifestyle measures and they still find it a bit of difficulty losing weight, right? So for such a circumstance, obviously, there are other options that we can bring up to discuss with them as well.
1: Okay, okay. Some people just, they know they have to lose weight, but they just can't.
4: Yes.
1: I mean, what do you boil that down to? Is it basic willpower? Is it laziness? Is it unwillingness to try? Let's talk about it on The Big Show TV.
3: All right, it's 9:26.
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1: Good morning and happy Monday. Today is officially Independence Day in Ukraine, marking its declaration of freedom from the Soviet Union in 1991. Today is August the 24th.
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6: These are your news headlines. I'm Shilpa Shades. Singapore must prepare for a more contested and dangerous world while continuing to thrive in the future. Speaking at the National Day rally last night, Prime Minister Lawrence Wong announced key plans for more family support. He also touched on dealing with changes in the global order, technological change, and long-term economic development. These include safeguards around emerging technologies and plans to form a Western island to support a new generation of industries. PM Wong says the years ahead will test Singapore in new ways, but the country will stand united against such challenges. Singapore will strengthen Southeast Asia's centrality and unity when it takes on the ASEAN Championship in 2027. PM Wong said Singapore will deepen regional integration, boost ASEAN partnerships, and maintain dialogue and cooperation with partners. He stressed that Singapore must also remain open and connected while building trust between countries, especially amid growing global instability. The country must also strengthen its resilience to manage any crisis independently, while keeping its society cohesive and united. Singapore takes over the ASEAN chairmanship from the Philippines on January 1st next year. Singapore will not allow itself to be used to bypass trade rules, but PM Wong says the country cannot realistically trace every product that passes through Singapore. He was addressing U.S. concerns over goods being routed through the country to avoid tariffs, as well as Washington's decision to impose a 12.5% tariff on Singapore exports over alleged forced labor. PM Wong says Singapore will investigate credible evidence of wrongdoing and continue engaging the U.S., but he warned that the tariff dispute reflects deeper global tensions, with trade increasingly shaped by security and strategic interests. Singapore will embrace technological change and artificial intelligence while helping workers and society manage the risks of rapid technological change. PM Wong says autonomous vehicles will be introduced progressively to meet growing transportation demands. Meanwhile, affected taxi and private hire drivers will receive retraining and support to move into new jobs. Mr. Wong also highlighted the benefits of AI in businesses and healthcare. However, he also called for international cooperation on safeguards, warning that increasingly capable AI agents could go rogue and pose serious risks. Singapore plans to merge several southern islands into a new Western island over the coming decades to house future industries, power infrastructure, and defense needs. PM Wong said Pulau Semakau, Pulau Bukom, and Pulau Sudong could be merged through land reclamation, similar to how Jurong Island was formed from several offshore islands. The new island could support advanced manufacturing and a new link to Jurong Island and help shape Singapore for the next 50 years and beyond. PM Wong said the government will also balance development with Singapore's green spaces, biodiversity and heritage.
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1: All right, here's what's happening on the roads. On the PIE towards Changi at Upper Serangoon Road's exit, a vehicle has broken down. Also, on the TPE towards the PIE, an accident at the exit to PIE Tuas. And on the TPE towards the PIE as well, after the KPE, a vehicle has broken down. If you spot anything else and you want to share that information with us, it's 8855-0920.
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8: 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Welcome to the show, Dr. Ling. Mm-hmm. And I just want to ask you, if someone were to go down to Ata Medical Clinic right now, what would be the process be like if, let's say, you know, I go up to you and I see you and I go like, you know, doctor, I want to lose weight. What kind of analysis do you have to put the patient through at that point?
9: Yep. So I guess the basics would be to get some parameters to verify that your weight is really high, right? For example, and we also do a body composition analysis, looking at your body fat percentage, visceral fat level, which is the fats deep inside the organs, muscle mass. So that's more of the objective measures. Mm-hmm. And then obviously we need to kind of have a discussion about your lifestyle habits, right? Your dietary patterns, sleeping patterns, right? Stress levels and all those. And obviously previous attempts at weight loss, medical history, right? Understanding your background, right? All these things help us to shape the discussion that we need to have, right, about managing the weight.
1: So we spoke a little bit about newer medications that are on the market now for people to help people lose weight. And a lot of stuff has been trending on things like TikTok and Instagram about things like Ozempic, how superstars and rock stars and celebrities are taking this medication and all becoming stick thin, right? But we also have something called the GIP-GLP-1 as well as the GLP-1, which is like a peptide, right? Are these medications safe, and or are they meant to be taken for a lifetime?
9: Yeah, so generally these medications are safe. Okay, the most common side effects will be what we call gastrointestinal or GI side effects, right? Nausea, vomiting, constipation, diarrhea, for example. Mm. And the good news is that these side effects are generally mild, and they tend to taper off as the weeks go by. So many of our patients are able to tolerate the medications, actually.
10: Okay, well, yeah. What about sudden stopping? Mm. Okay, because we hear a lot about different medications and all that. Oh, while you're on it, it's fine. But when you suddenly stop, yeah, that's when you start seeing all these symptoms and side effects. Yeah. So in this particular range of family of medications, is stopping fine when you eventually come to the end?
9: Yep, so actually these medications are meant to be chronic and long-term. There are patients who, of course, due to various reasons, want to be tapering it off or stopping. Generally, studies do show that there is some kind of a rebound effect, right? When the appetite comes back, some weight may be returning to the body as well. Yeah, so of course, I mean, I always get my patients to kind of make sure that they prepare for that moment, right? Mm. Basically, you have to build your lifestyle habits to that point when you choose to taper off the medications. Your body is prepared, your mind is prepared, so that the rebound may not be there.
8: Right, but I guess, I mean, when they go down and see you and you guys work out a plan and all that, they need to be patient and trust the process, because it's not something that's going to be, you know, happening overnight.
9: Oh, definitely, definitely. It's not overnight.
8: Okay, yeah, okay. Let's continue to talk to Dr. Leonard Ling on The Big Show TV. Meantime, here's Jonas Blue featuring Jack and Jack. 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
11: 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They say we got no future at all.

0: 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KISS 92. Coming up next, Hot Takes with Carrie Chong. 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Baby, you're
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2: All right, it is a good morning to get a tan. Mostly sunny skies this afternoon, though. Clouds will come to, you know, just keep that sun away just a little bit. Temperatures today, 27 to 33 degrees.
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1: On the AYE towards Tuas after Jurong Town Hall Road, a broken down vehicle. Also on the SLE towards the CTE after Upper Thompson Road, avoid lane 3. Vehicles broken down there as well. On the SLE towards the BKE, an accident after Woodlands Avenue 2. And finally on the PIE towards Tuas after Jurong Town Hall Road, avoid the rightmost lane. A vehicle's broken down there as well. Stay safe.
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4: Yep, so we are primarily a primary care clinic, GP clinic. So we do your chronic disease management, travel medicine, sexually transmitted disease, allergy testings, as well as obviously health screening, right? So we do health screening from a very wide range of services, from imaging to blood tests, right, to bone checks, heart checks, right? So we do quite a lot of different things in our clinics.
3: Okay.
1: And you have four of them across the island. You said Tanjung Pagar, Camden Medical Centre, Jurong and Novena.
4: Yes, right? That's right.
1: Okay.
4: Yes.
1: Okay, very conveniently.
5: The Novena one is located in a building that is also very famous for a hot pot restaurant.
1: Oh my goodness, yeah. See him and his food. You see,
3: he's a foodie.
1: Everything is food. Everything
3: this
1: goes back to food.
3: This guy is a foodie.
5: Yes.
3: 100%.
1: You need to go see Dr. Leng.
5: Absolutely.
1: Right? You need to try and figure out how to balance everything out.
3: For and sure. He doesn't exercise as well.
5: Yeah.
3: So we're trying to get him
5: exercise
3: to
5: my
3: take
5: gut,
3: up a sport.
5: That's about it.
1: And he doesn't eat vegetables.
3: He does not eat vegetables.
1: Does not
5: I'll
1: eat
5: be the perfect.
1: Yes.
5: I am the perfect client for Atta Medical.
3: You should get Dr. Leng to check you out.
5: For sure. For
1: perfect
5: sure.
1: Specimen, more like it.
3: All right. Thank you so much, Dr. Leng, for joining us today. Anything you want to say before we let you go?
4: So I would just say that, you know, if you have ever struggled with your weight, don't blame yourself, right? Mm-hmm. I think the most important thing is to find the right support for your right situation, right? And there's always help that's available.
1: Okay. Yeah. All right. Perfect.
3: Thank you so much. I think you've encouraged quite a number of people today. And remember, I mean, if you want to lose weight, do it the right way.
1: Yes.
3: All right. Don't go with the trends. Don't go with these fat diets and all that. Go look for Dr. Leonard Leng at Atta Medical Clinic. Thank you so much, Dr. Leng, for joining us.
4: Thank you for having me.
3: Yeah.

0: Mark Ronson featuring Amy Winehouse. What a talent. Gone too soon, huh? Valerie right here on KISS 92. All the great songs in one place. What an awesome interview there with Dr. Leonard Ling and Atta Medical Clinic.
1: Yeah, I think we learned some really interesting stuff. I mean, if you're on the journey or if you're about to embark on a weight loss journey, take a listen to our interview on our conversation earlier with Dr. Ling. You can head to our YouTube and Facebook channels. It's all up there. And just key in KISS 92 FM. I think it was you'd learn a lot.
0: They have so many other services there at Atta Medical Clinic. Yeah. So you can Google them and find out for yourself.
2: Yeah, I was just joking with Angel that one of my big takeaways from the interview this morning is, don't blame yourself. And then it dawned upon me, there is a difference between blaming yourself and taking accountability.
1: Of course.
2: All right.
1: Yes.
2: So when you blame yourself, you sit there, you wallow, you're like, I'm the worst person. But when you take accountability, you reflect on the things that maybe the choices that were not the best choices, and then you start planning ahead of how you're going to rectify them.
1: Yeah, because there's a difference between having that environment not work out for you or you taking control, like you said, of what you have control over.
2: Absolutely.
1: And making it work for you. So, whichever it is, head to our YouTube and Facebook channels and watch that.
0: So, a nice Caesar salad for you today, bro. Huh? A chicken Caesar salad.
1: And maybe put the dressing on the side so you can just dip, not like drown it.
0: No, drown it first.
1: Don't drown.
0: He needs something a bit tasty.
1: Okay. Drown it. Yeah, exactly. He had a double shot of dressing.
2: He also did say, you can't just have a salad a day.
0: All right. It's okay. Don't worry. I mean, what does he know?
1: Yeah, exactly. He's only a doctor, my goodness.
0: That's true.
1: Don't listen to the doctor.
2: Ayo.
1: All right. Thanks so much for joining us. We're going to be back tomorrow at 6.
0: All right. Up next, Kerry Chong, your company till 1 p.m. today. Keep it right here on KISS 92.
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3: These are your news headlines. Dangerous world while continuing to thrive in the future. Speaking at the National Day rally last night, Prime Minister Lawrence Wong announced key plans for more family support. He also touched on dealing with changes in the global order, technological change, and long-term economic development. These include safeguards around emerging technologies and plans to form a Western island to support a new generation of industries. PM Wong says the years ahead will test Singapore in new ways, but the country will stand united against such challenges. Higher public housing income ceilings will boost demand, but analysts say a strong housing supply should keep pace. Over 48,000 resale flats will reach their minimum occupation period between 2026 and 2028, while HDB will launch about 19,600 BTO flats this year. In his National Day rally speech, PM Wong said the income ceiling for BTO flats will be increased to $16,000 for families and $8,000 for singles. The changes could increase demand for attractive BTO projects and resale flats. The income ceiling for executive condominiums will be increased to $18,000, but analysts expect recent policy changes will limit demand. Singapore is studying the feasibility of building undersea tunnels linking the mainland to Pulau Tekong, with possible further reclamation to expand the island. Prime Minister Lawrence Wong says tunnels would make it easier for people to reach Singapore's largest offshore island, potentially facilitating recruits' journey to Tekong. Reclamation would also create more military training space and about 500 hectares of land for civilian use. PM Wong also highlighted the 800-hectare Long Island project as another new waterfront for future generations. He described these developments as major engineering projects, which require decades of planning, completion, and investment. Meanwhile, members of the public will get better access to Sentosa's West Coast, which is home to rich marine life and unique geology. PM Wong says this will help bring people closer to nature while preserving the area's natural character. Sentosa's western coastline is currently not accessible to the public. A new NTUC resort, dubbed Downtown South, will be built on Pulau Brani after port operations move out. Land reclamation will also better link Brani to Sentosa, allowing the two isles to become one integrated destination. The cap on the number of screenings of dialect films will be lifted, as long as there are Chinese subtitles and a Mandarin-dubbed version is also available. Prime Minister Lawrence Wong says authorities will relax restrictions for movies and pay television, although free-to-air broadcasts will remain mainly in Mandarin. For subscription TV, there will no longer be restrictions on dialect content. The change comes after the China film Dear You, which is filmed mostly in Teochew, recently sparked discussion. PM Wong says Singapore can make more room for dialects, even as the use of Mandarin is being promoted. The updated guidelines will take effect in September.
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4: Good morning. Welcome to a Monday. I gotta say, the traffic is horrendous. If you're stuck anywhere, please be patient, okay? And give yourself extra time if you're still at home to get out the door. And if you're driving, check your route always. Good morning. It's Carrie Chong with you all the way till 1 o'clock on a brand new week. It's a Monday. Coming up next, Benson Boone, Ghost Town. Plus, hot take of the day. Today, let's talk about NDR. Yes, National Day Rally, which happened over the weekend. Stick around for that and more. This is Michael Jackson featuring Justin Timberlake, one called Love Never Felt So Good. Only right here on Kiss 92.

0: KS 92, the sounds of Madison Beer, something called Lover Girl. It's Carrie Chong with you on a Monday.
1: You know what?
2: The hot take of the day.
0: So, NDR, National Day Rally. A lot was discussed last night, but I thought I'd talk about this because this seems to be what everyone is talking about this morning. Working parents, we now get more childcare leave. Up to 12 days if you have three or more children. And then there's that whopping baby bonus of $70,000 in total from birth till 17 years of age, right? Regardless of birth order. That is a lot of support for families, which is awesome, especially for those with kids. But the question now begs, will that change the mind of couples who have no kids or who are intending on not having children to begin with? Or maybe you had one and then it got too expensive. Is this the incentive to change things around and make you have more babies? Get in touch. That is our hot take of the day. 8855-0920. Time right now, it's exactly 10:18.
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4: We're looking at a hot and sunny day. Temperature high of 35 degrees before dropping to a low of 26.
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0: Adam Levine and a great one called Lost Stars right on Kiss 92. All the great songs in one place. Good morning. We're talking about National Day Rally. A few key announcements. So,
1: you know what?
2: The hot take of the day.
0: More childcare leave for working parents. So if you got kids 12 and below, you will get 8 days of childcare leave annually for one child, 10 days for two children, and 12 days for three or more kids. And then, of course, there's no more tiered baby bonus, but every child will get money, a whopping $70,000, up to $70,000 in total, right? From age, well, birth till 17 years of age. And then there's lower childcare and infant care fees. Question though, really, today we're talking about how these incentives are well and good, but will it make you change your mind about having kids? Okay, Derek, who says, I got no kids, so NDR does not have a lot of stuff to benefit me. Is it too late, though, to start thinking about it? Let me see. This is from Peter, who says, I think it's hard to change the mindset, especially in Singapore, because everything is getting increasingly more expensive, which is true. F&B, there's medical, household expenses, education. But that's why we're talking about lowering the fees for childcare, infant care as well, right? Abel, good morning to you. Question is, rising costs for raising up kids is still there, despite all the help available. But how to have kids? There is a certain limit, right, as to how much the government can give. So let's talk about that for a bit. Today, our hot take of the day, are all the incentives going to change your mind about having children? Come on, if you don't have any, I want to hear from you. Or maybe you have one and you've been thinking about it, sitting on the fence for a while now about having a second child. 8855-09220, get in touch.
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5: These are your news headlines. I'm Shilpa Shades. Singapore must prepare for a more contested and dangerous world while continuing to thrive in the future. Speaking at the National Day rally last night, Prime Minister Lawrence Wong announced key plans for more family support. He also touched on dealing with changes in the global order, technological change, and long-term economic development. These include safeguards around emerging technologies and plans to form a Western island to support a new generation of industries. PM Wong says the years ahead will test Singapore in new ways, but the country will stand united against such challenges. Higher public housing income ceilings will boost demand, but analysts say a strong housing supply should keep pace. Over 48,000 resale flats will reach their minimum occupation period between 2026 and 2028, while HDB will launch about 19,600 BTO flats this year. In his National Day rally speech, PM Wong said the income ceiling for BTO flats will be increased to $16,000 for families and $8,000 for singles. The changes could increase demand for attractive BTO projects and resale flats. The income ceiling for executive condominiums will be increased to $18,000, but analysts expect recent policy changes will limit demand. Singapore is studying the feasibility of building undersea tunnels linking the mainland to Pulau Tekong, with possible further reclamation to expand the island. Prime Minister Lawrence Wong says tunnels would make it easier for people to reach Singapore's largest offshore island, potentially facilitating recruits' journey to Tekong. Reclamation would also create more military training space and about 500 hectares of land for civilian use. PM Wong also highlighted the 800-hectare Long Island project as another new waterfront for future generations. He described these developments as major engineering projects, which require decades of planning, completion, and investment. Meanwhile, members of the public will get better access to Sentosa's west coast, which is home to rich marine life and unique geology. PM Wong says this will help bring people closer to nature while preserving the area's natural character. Sentosa's western coastline is currently not accessible to the public. A new NTUC resort, dubbed Downtown South, will be built on Pulau Brani after port operations move out. Land reclamation will also better link Brani to Sentosa, allowing the two isles to become one integrated destination. The cap on the number of screenings of dialect films will be lifted, as long as there are Chinese subtitles and a Mandarin-dubbed version is also available. Prime Minister Lawrence Wong says authorities will relax restrictions for movies and pay television, although free-to-air broadcasts will remain mainly in Mandarin. For subscription TV, there will no longer be restrictions on dialect content. The change comes after the China film Dear You, which is filmed mostly in Teochew, recently sparked discussion. PM Wong says Singapore can make more room for dialects, even as the use of Mandarin is being promoted. The updated guidelines will take effect in September.
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0: Vance Joy and One Called Riptide right here on Kiss 92. You've got me, Carrie Chong, on a Monday. Good morning.
1: You know what?
2: The hot take of the day.
0: All right, so we're talking about all the childcare leave, the extra childcare leave that we're going to get, right? Because Minister Lawrence Wong actually came forward and announced all these measures to help families with children. There's the baby bonus, there's the lower childcare and infant care, school fees. Do you think that will change your mind about having babies or more? Good morning, Carrie. All too late for me now with my kid going army. I suspect the effect of the benefits will be limited. Many of the younger folks I spoke to simply do not want to forego their lifestyle and have kids. Aww. Yeah. Okay. Mark says 1 kid, 10K. So if no kids, should give 4K per couple or 1K per individual since we're helping them save money indirectly. That's coming from a childless couple as well, Mark and Michelle. This one from Gummit, who says, wow, I feel our government may not be thinking radically enough about this whole children thing. And maybe government should allow singles or, couples to adopt kids. Still helping to increase the population. Ooh, okay, we didn't talk about that. But I do have this one from Joshua, and I want to play it for you. Hang on a sec. Because he is a dad of like 3 kids, and he's got a lot to say about this all the initiatives.
3: About what Minister Lawrence Wong spoke about with the kids and with the extra incentives and all that, I think they're still missing the point. You can give extra childcare leave, you know, and bonuses and incentive, but the point of the matter is they are afraid to have kids because they're just afraid that they can't spend enough time raising the kids, nurturing them. No parent wants their kids to grow up to run amok, creating a nuisance in a society. Every parent wants their kid to grow up, you know, proper

0: creating a nuisance in a society. Every parent wants their kid to grow up, you know, proper. They know how to stand up for themselves. They know how to work their way around life. Yeah, so I really think the government needs to sit down and talk to parents that already have kids. I mean, I have three, man. Dude, I don't mind having four, but it's just hard. I'm just afraid that I don't have time to look after them at all.
1: To that point, right? I think we should also look at employers. Yeah, because what's the point, right? If you give me all the money, but my boss wants me to work late every day, and then I won't have time to spend with the kids, right? So maybe we should incentivize the bosses, the employers, companies, to let parents work from home, maybe, or allow flexi hours, you know, let moms and or dads leave work earlier, be home with the kids, and have more time with the children. So what do you think? 885-0920. That's our hot take of the day. I'd love to hear from you.
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1: All right, on the KJE towards PIE before Choa Chu Kang Drive, lanes 2 and 3 not possible because of an accident there. And then we got a stationary vehicle on the PIE towards Tuas as well at Clementi Avenue 6 exit. Blackout of lights at Sengkang West Road Junction and TPE Slip Road Junction. And finally, roadworks on PIE towards Tuas. This is on lane 1 after Jurong West Avenue 2. Wherever you're headed, be safe as you drive.
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0: Messenger.
1: Kiss 92, that's Stray Kids, This and That, Igo Chogo. If you know, you know. It's Carrie Chong with you, Annyeong, Monday. Thanks for joining us.
2: You know what?
3: The hot take of the day.
1: Ooh, this one got spicy very quickly. I've got so many WhatsApp messages. Whether you're a parent or not, I'm sure you've already heard about the new initiatives, you know, of having more children. The benefits that was announced at the National Day Rally. So more childcare leave up to 12 days. And then baby bonus of up to $70,000. Lower fees in terms of childcare and infant care as well. What do you think? Is that going to change anything? Wei Jun, who says, good morning. I think it will help, but not to a great extent. Singapore is too competitive. We want the best for our kids. Also, stress of PSLE. Singaporeans also like to travel, so lifestyle is another factor that limits the impact. Okay. I hear they might remove PSLE altogether. I don't know when, but that is a possibility. Okay, this one who says, we are the babysitters who are also on a single source income while taking care of our parents. Actually, we need more parent care leave, if anything. Yeah, this is somebody who's single. She says, I respect the struggles of parents. I can't help but feel like, you know, singles are being punished here. This is from Ariel. Ariel, thank you very much. I'm glad you brought that up, because caregiver fatigue is a real thing, right? The population is aging, and a lot of us have to take on not just one, but dual responsibilities, whether we're caring for kids and elderly parents or just elderly parents. It is equally as tough. I got this one from somebody who says, totally agree with the father of three who sent in a voice note earlier, Joshua. I'm a father of four, food delivery rider, full-time. My wife works as admin in the office. My kids are 9, 8, 3, and 2. Overall, the mindset is, if you want to have kids, right, you will find ways to raise them no matter how hard life gets. That is our responsibility as parents. Kudos, kudos, kudos. A lot of couples now are not ready to give up the career they built just for kids. They've worked so hard to get to where they are today, and living in Singapore is not cheap. To consider having kids is, you know, a huge thing, and a lot of planning involved as well. Talking about flexible working location and hours, those without kids will feel unfair and all, which will also create an imbalance at the workplace, right? Yeah, so I was just talking about it. Somebody else agreed as well that it's not just about incentivizing couples anymore. It's about looking at the employers and the company's organizations, because, you know, you can give all the incentives, but what if your employer frowns upon you taking these extra days off just to spend time with your kids or your colleagues, your single or child-free colleagues, right? So we need to change that mindset. 885-0920. We'll talk more when we come back in just a bit, along with your news update. So stick around.
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2: These are your news headlines. I'm Shilpa Shades. Singapore is making a major shift in how it supports families. This will include more financial help, additional childcare leave, and lower preschool fees, which were announced at the National Day rally. Prime Minister Lawrence Wong says the government wants to support parents throughout the journey of raising their children, instead of concentrating help around birth. Housing policies will also be adjusted to better support marriage and parenthood. PM Wong says supporting families is a national priority, and the government wants to give them greater support and confidence for the future. More Singaporeans will qualify for subsidized housing, with income ceilings for BTO flats and executive condominiums set to rise. PM Wong says the BTO ceiling will increase to $16,000 for families and $8,000 for singles, while the EC ceiling will go up to $18,000. First-timer families with children will also get an additional ballot chance for every child they have or are expecting from February next year. PM Wong says the changes are aimed at helping more Singaporean couples secure a home sooner. Singapore will continue to embrace new technology and artificial intelligence, but PM Wong says workers affected by the changes will not be left to fend for themselves. Autonomous vehicles will be introduced progressively, while taxi and private hire drivers affected by the shift will receive retraining and support to move into new jobs. PM Wong also highlighted the potential of AI in areas such as business and healthcare, but he warned that increasingly capable AI agents can pose serious risks and called for international cooperation on safeguards. Prime Minister Lawrence Wong has made clear that Singaporeans will remain the clear majority of the population, even as the country continues to welcome new citizens at a measured pace. He noted that relying on births alone would eventually lead to a shrinking citizen population. The government will also broadly maintain the current ethnic balance while continuing to manage the size of the foreign workforce. Mr. Wong added that being Singaporean is about commitment to the country and its values, and integration must be a two-way effort between newcomers and Singaporeans. Singapore is planning another major transformation of Sentosa and Pulau Brani. Access to a part of Sentosa's western coastline that is currently closed to the public will be improved while preserving its natural character. PM Wong says the area is home to rich marine life and distinctive coastal cliffs. Nearby Pulau Brani will be redeveloped after port operations move out and a new NTUC resort dubbed Downtown South is being planned. Land reclamation will better connect the two islands, while a new people mover system will be built and a water taxi service is also being explored.
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5: Good morning. It is 3 minutes past 11 o'clock and we're on a roll. Our hot take of the day continues in a bit. More childcare leave, baby bonuses for families with kids and also couples without kids. Is that enough though to make you change your mind? We also talked about parent care. You know, the singles who take on the brunt of caring for elderly parents got quite a number of interesting POVs, which I want to share in a bit. So stay with me. It's Carrie Chong with you on your Monday morning. Let's get talking. Our hot take of the day. Christina Perry coming up as well with Jar of Hearts. This is Drew in the meantime and something called Double Take right here on Kiss 92.

0: Brand new this week on our playlist on Kiss 92. That's Becky G and something called Chula. It's Gary Chong with you all the way till 1 o'clock for lunch today. Now, before we get to lunch, though, we're talking about everything that was mentioned. Well, the key points that were brought up at the NDR, the National Day Rally last night by Prime Minister Lawrence Wong. And of course, more childcare leave, more baby bonus. But will that change your mind about having kids?
1: You know what?
2: The hot take of the day.
0: Got so many WhatsApp messages. This is from Ivan, who says the incentives and additional childcare leave may be attractive to some, but without employer side to change things around, nothing's going to change. I once worked at a very prominent MNC in Jurong Island, had two kids, 6 days of childcare leave. Whenever I took leave to care for them due to them being sick or, you know, the school's not open, I'll get questioned by the bosses. And eventually it impacted my appraisal, saying that I didn't put business needs in first position. My spouse is working in a childcare center and it's near impossible for her to take sudden childcare leave as the center will face a shortage of teachers. This is a real world problem that money cannot solve. Thank you very much, Ivan. Geraldine, who brought up a good point for those with older children. What about childcare leave for kids age 12 and above? Because currently only for 12 and below, right? Because PM did mention older kids have different needs. So how come there's no childcare leave for kids between 12 to 16 years old? I think we should have that as well, because the teenage years are equally as important, you know, because they have, just to manage their emotional needs as well. Hopefully that comes through. Glenn, who says, I guess it's all about whether as parents we can provide a comfortable standard of living when we have kids. Everything is rising in costs. Government hasn't even touched on medical. Last time I brought my kids to KKH, it was a straight, like, close to $200. I brought my girl to GP for fever, cough, flu, already 90 plus. Yes. And if parents have kids with special needs or maybe on the spectrum, specialized medical care costs is going to be a lot more. 8855-0920. I checked it out. Parent care leave. Ariel, who said, you know, I feel penalized as a single person because I'm caring for my elderly parents, right? How come there's no parent care leave? I thought there was, but no, it's not a mandate as of now. So maybe Prime Minister's office, please look into that. But while we're at this, get in on your 2 cents, 5 cents worth, 8855-0920. Whether you have kids or not, is this going to change anything? Time right now, it's 11:15.
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2: It is a good day to do your laundry or maybe head out to the beach or a dip in the pool because it's going to be a hot, hot, hot day, even though it's cloudy. 35 degrees at its highest. Coming up, Jordan Sparks and Ariana Grande.
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0: 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Lil Mix featuring Jason Derulo and Secret Love Song. 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
0: 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Would it change your mind about having children? 8855-0920. This one got a little bit spicy, a lot of interesting sharings and point of views. So we need to read out this one from Matt, who says, I think we also need parent care leave because aging population, right? Caregivers fatigue is a real thing. I didn't mention that this earlier. That's something that we seriously need to take into consideration because currently it is not legally mandated. So if you want to, say, take your mom or your dad to see the doctor, you will need to apply for leave, you know, you'll have to eat into your own annual leave. Okay, got this one here that I want to share. This one from Esther.
3: Good morning, Carrie. I personally take on this view of the having to increase the childbirth rate in Singapore is still quite difficult, even though the benefit has increased. But we are still not looking at the fact of some certain benefit is not applicable to everyone, such as if they have the child but is born out of wedlock, they are the people that is keeping the child, whether it's the mom or the dad, they are not entitled to the benefits. They are not entitled to baby bonus, and their only entitlement is probably the childcare leave and everything else. So it does makes it very hard because it's like we are not acknowledging people that still intend to keep the child or have the child instead of getting married to have a child and have more child. Like what happened if the father or the mother of the child is not a good person? So it does put things in a more difficult perspective. I mean, that's just my take in it. I think maybe our minister can consider something into that.
0: Thank you very much, Esther. It is a Monday, 24th of August.
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7: These are your news headlines. I'm Shilpa Shades. Singapore is making a major shift in how it supports families. This will include more financial help, additional childcare leave, and lower preschool fees, which were announced at the National Day rally. Prime Minister Lawrence Wong says the government wants to support parents throughout the journey of raising their children, instead of concentrating help around birth. Housing policies will also be adjusted to better support marriage and parenthood. PM Wong says supporting families is a national priority, and the government wants to give them greater support and confidence for the future. more Singaporeans will qualify for subsidized housing, with income ceilings for BTO flats and executive condominiums set to rise. PM Wong says the BTO ceiling will increase to $16,000 for families and $8,000 for singles, while the EC ceiling will go up to $18,000. First-timer families with children will also get an additional ballot chance for every child they have or are expecting from February next year. PM Wong says the changes are aimed at helping more Singaporean couples secure a home sooner. Singapore will continue to embrace new technology and artificial intelligence, but PM Wong says workers affected by the changes will not be left to fend for themselves. Autonomous vehicles will be introduced progressively, while taxi and private hire drivers affected by the shift will receive retraining and support to move into new jobs. PM Wong also highlighted the potential of AI in areas such as business and healthcare, but he warned that increasingly capable AI agents can pose serious risks and called for international cooperation on safeguards. Prime Minister Lawrence Wong has made clear that Singaporeans will remain the clear majority of the population, even as the country continues to welcome new citizens at a measured pace. He noted that relying on births alone would eventually lead to a shrinking citizen population. The government will also broadly maintain the current ethnic balance while continuing to manage the size of the foreign workforce. Mr. Wong added that being Singaporean is about commitment to the country and its values, and integration must be a two-way effort between newcomers and Singaporeans. Singapore is planning another major transformation of Sentosa and Pulau Brani. Access to a part of Sentosa's western coastline that is currently closed to the public will be improved while preserving its natural character. PM Wong says the area is home to rich marine life and distinctive coastal cliffs. Nearby Pulau Brani will be redeveloped after port operations move out and a new NTUC resort dubbed Downtown South is being planned. Land reclamation will better connect the two islands, while a new people mover system will be built and a water taxi service is also being explored.
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That's Adele, one called Set Fire to the Rain, right here on Kiss 92. Time right now, it's coming close to lunchtime. Earlier, we did talk about how there were a lot of benefits being introduced, you know, childcare leave up to 12 days if you have three or more kids, and then the baby bonus is up to like total of $70,000, regardless of birth order. That was

0: days if you have three or more kids. And then the baby bonus is up to like total of $70,000, regardless of birth order. That was announced in the National Day rally yesterday by PM Wong. And a lot of you texted in to say, what about the singles? Well, here he is, right from the horse's mouth. Not calling
1: and
0: him a horse.
1: All singles, we have not forgotten you. Many of you are caring for aging parents or supporting your families in different ways. I know housing remains an important concern. Tonight, I focused on families with children. But we are looking at how we can better support singles too. And we intend to take further steps within this term of government.
0: Yay! So yeah, akan datang, okay? Singles, please be patient. That is Prime Minister Lawrence Wong, of course, at the National Day rally last night. All right, coming up next, calling all GYG fans, where are you at? Have you tried their butter chicken burrito? It is the best thing yet. I mean, I could have everything off their menu and still be wanting more. Well, if you haven't had a chance to try it, this Thursday, it's your chance too, because we're giving away free butter chicken burritos, all thanks to Guzman y Gomez. Find out where, when, and how, right here on Kiss 92.
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0: All right, hang tight if you're stuck, okay? Particularly on the SLE towards BKE. This is after Yio Chu Kang Road because of an accident. Roadworks as well, BKE towards PIE after KJE. And then on the SLE towards BKE, this is after TPE. We got a breakdown on the TPE towards PIE after Punggol Road. And finally, on the ECP towards the city after MCE AYE, look out for a broken down vehicle as well. Be safe as you drive on a Monday.
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0: Rita Ora, right here on Kiss 92. All the great songs in one place. Got me Carrie Chong for lunch today. And since we're inching closer to lunchtime, how about some GYG? Guzman E. Gomez. I'm a big fan. Love their bowls, burrito bowls. That's what I usually go for. Sometimes the crunchy tacos, very good as well. $3 beef taco. Ugh, so satisfying. But they do have something that's really, really yummy as well, called the butter chicken burrito. If you haven't tried it, you gotta. So this Thursday on 27th of August at Pasir Ris, Shania and Seanrick will be there from 6 p.m. and you can get your hands on butter chicken burritos from Guzman E. Gomez. 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
5: 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Alright, at number 4.
4: Yesterday, I decided I was finally done overthinking. Hmm. Today, I spent 3 hours thinking of ways to stop overthinking. I feel like I'm making progress somehow.
5: Oh, at number 3.
4: I've come to accept that I'll probably never retire. In fact, I'll probably need to use a vacation day for my funeral.
6: 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A vacation rejected.
5: At number 2.
4: Optimist says glass half full. Pessimist says glass half empty. Me, where did I leave that glass?
5: And the top Facebook post that Glenn has come across over the weekend.
4: Do you know who really stresses me out?
5: Hmm?
4: Me. It's me. I stress me out.
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7: Woohoo! 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It's
2: getting hot. Oh. Hot Takes with Carrie Chong. I am getting so hot. 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
2: These are your news headlines. I'm Shilpa Shades. Singaporean children will receive $2,000 a year in cash support from age 1 to 16, with the first payments due next year. This is part of a new package that will replace the existing baby bonus scheme. The child credits form part of wider measures announced by Prime Minister Lawrence Wong at the National Day rally, aimed at providing more support throughout a child's growing years. The package also includes a $10,000 baby gift and a $10,000 top-up for post-secondary education. Together with existing benefits, government support for each Singaporean child will amount to around $70,000 from birth to age 17. More details on Singapore's planned safeguards for young social media users will be announced in the coming days. Digital Development and Information Minister Josephine Teo says the government will set out what it expects from social media platforms and how they can work with authorities to better protect children and teenagers. The move follows measures announced by Prime Minister Lawrence Wong at the National Day rally. He said platforms must take greater responsibility for enforcing age limits with stronger verification systems. The government could also consider raising the minimum age for social media use if current safeguards prove insufficient. Working parents with children aged 12 and below will get between 8 and 12 days of childcare leave a year, depending on the number of children they have. A parent with one eligible child will get 8 days. Those with two will receive 10, while parents with three or more will get 12 days. This means a working couple with three or more eligible children could have up to 24 days of childcare leave between them each year. The start date for the new scheme has yet to be announced, while the government will cover the cost of all statutory child-related leave up to the reimbursement limit. In Malaysia, the number of asthma cases has surged amid worsening haze in several parts of the country. Health Minister Zulkifli Ahmad says cases rose by 259% in the latest reporting week, from 61 to 219. Upper respiratory tract infections also more than doubled. Seven areas recorded unhealthy air quality readings yesterday, with Serian in Sarawak the highest at 197. The Health Ministry is urging people, especially those with respiratory conditions, to limit outdoor activities and seek treatment if they develop symptoms. In Switzerland, the owner of a bar destroyed in a deadly New Year fire has been detained over allegations of domestic abuse against his wife and co-owner. Jacques Moretti and his wife Jessica are already among 16 people under investigation over the blaze in Crans-Montana, which killed 41 people. Local media say the latest alleged incident happened at the couple's home earlier this month and left Jessica Moretti needing hospital treatment. Their lawyers say the matter is separate from the fire investigation.
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4: What up? It is a Monday and we're here. Makan time. Lunch. What's good? Well, you know what? I've got just the perfect thing for you if you're big on pizzas. $100 worth of dining vouchers from Our Slice from Roberta's. 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If you haven't tried it yet, and your chance to win it right here when we play Wrong Answers Only, those dining vouchers worth $100. So stay close. Got me, Carrie Chong, for lunch on a Monday. Hope you're having a great one. It's hot out there, so stay hydrated. This is The Paper Kites right here on Kiss 92.

0: When Charmaine Pua comes in later, okay, just tell her you know what her favorite song is. That one. Dustin Conrad, one called Nervous, right here on KISS 92. All the great songs in one place with me, Carrie Chong. So this whole week, I'm going to give you a chance to try Roberta's Pizza. Roberta's hails from Brooklyn since 2008. Wood-fired pizzas, homemade dough and cheese, and a couple of locations that you can head to here in Singapore as well. At MBS, I think they've got one at Paragon, and then also at Mandai Wildlife Reserve. Go try it. They're opening a new outlet at Ion Orchard, so very, very central. They're also going to have New York-style sandwiches available at their new outlet. 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If you want to win those dining vouchers worth $100 from Our Slice by Roberta's, here we go.
1: Wrong answers only.
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2: Kiss 92 weather. Partly cloudy conditions, but still a fairly warm and muggy day. A temperature high of 35 degrees Celsius. Magic with Rude coming up. Also Panic at the Disco with High Hopes.
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0: That's a message from Queen Bey for all the gentlemen out there. Single ladies, put a ring on it. Right here on Kiss 92 with me, Carrie Chong. Okay, so this week I've got something really yummy from R Slice by Roberta's. They're opening a new outlet at Ion Orchard where they will sell New York style sandwiches alongside their very famous wood-fired pizza. $100 worth of dining vouchers. Check them out at robertaspizza.sg. They have a couple of outlets here in Singapore, MBS, I believe, Mandai Wildlife Reserve, as well as Paragon. Now, today's question.
1: Wrong answers only.
0: Yes, related to pizza. Of course, you know there's a little white plastic table in the pizza box, right? I never figured out what it's for until quite recently, but we're not looking for the right answers because the name of the game is Wrong Answers Only. So let's check out these very funny WhatsApp messages. Okay, somebody said, Zale, hi, my answer is putting kaya on the pizza. Oh, okay. So it's a kaya stand. And this one says it's the pizza's umbrella stand. Very important, you know, because Singapore's thunderstorm happens fairly often, Kelvin. It's a tiny table for the last slice to sit at while it watches all its friends get eaten, says Sing Yu. And E says the person who's able to do a white plastic table flip successfully eats the last slice. J, it's actually a small conference table. The pepperoni, mushroom, and pineapple all have a meeting there every time you close the box. Winnie says it's actually a Wi-Fi router box so it can track your pizza location during delivery. Love it. It is a toothpick so that after finishing eating, you can do a floss. Alan says it's a portable stool. KL says for tiny dragons to breathe fire and make seared crusty pizza. Chris, it's a table for cockroaches, toothpick. And then this one, Cass, who says, oh, it's to for us to cut a small slice of pizza, put it on the mini table, then let our little pets eat with us. After that, you can just sweep it, throw the table away together with the crumbs for a fuss-free meal with your pet. Okay, little table is there to protect the pizza from feeling cramp. Without it, the pizza gets very uncomfortable. Might complain to management. I just had pizza yesterday and the feedback was they were very happy with the table, says Jess. Okay, I've got so many that might not be able to read every one of them out on air, but keep them coming in if you want to win those dining vouchers from R Slice by Roberta's. 8855-0920. If I call you back in a bit, you win. It is a Monday, August 24th.
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6: These are your news headlines. I'm Shilpa Shades. Singaporean children will receive $2,000 a year in cash support from age 1 to 16, with the first payments due next year. This is part of a new package that will replace the existing baby bonus scheme. The child credits form part of wider measures announced by Prime Minister Lawrence Wong at the National Day rally, aimed at providing more support throughout a child's growing years. The package also includes a $10,000 baby gift and a $10,000 top-up for post-secondary education. Together with existing benefits, government support for each Singaporean child will amount to around $70,000 from birth to age 17. More details on Singapore's planned safeguards for young social media users will be announced in the coming days. Digital Development and Information Minister Josephine Teo says the government will set out what it expects from social media platforms and how they can work with authorities to better protect children and teenagers. The move follows measures announced by Prime Minister Lawrence Wong at the National Day rally. He said platforms must take greater responsibility for enforcing age limits with stronger verification systems. The government could also consider raising the minimum age for social media use if current safeguards prove insufficient. Working parents with children aged 12 and below will get between 8 and 12 days of childcare leave a year, depending on the number of children they have. A parent with one eligible child will get 8 days. Those with two will receive 10, while parents with three or more will get 12 days. This means a working couple with three or more eligible children could have up to 24 days of childcare leave between them each year. The start date for the new scheme has yet to be announced, while the government will cover the cost of all statutory child-related leave up to the reimbursement limit. In Malaysia, the number of asthma cases has surged amid worsening haze in several parts of the country. Health Minister Zulkifli Ahmad says cases rose by 259% in the latest reporting week, from 61 to 219. Upper respiratory tract infections also more than doubled. Seven areas recorded unhealthy air quality readings yesterday, with Serian in Sarawak the highest at 197. The Health Ministry is urging people, especially those with respiratory conditions, to limit outdoor activities and seek treatment if they develop symptoms. In Switzerland, the owner of a bar destroyed in a deadly New Year fire has been detained over allegations of domestic abuse against his wife and co-owner. Jacques Moretti and his wife Jessica are already among 16 people under investigation over the blaze in Crans-Montana, which killed 41 people. Local media say the latest alleged incident happened at the couple's home earlier this month and left Jessica Moretti needing hospital treatment. Their lawyers say the matter is separate from the fire investigation.
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4: 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You gotta work, work it out. Kiss. Kiss 92.

0: Hello.
1: Hello, can I speak to Tan Yang, please?
0: Yeah, speaking. Who is this?
1: It's Carrie from Kiss 92.
0: Hey, Carrie, how are you?
1: I'm good. What about you?
0: I'm good. Just got to your office. It's been a long weekend for me.
1: Ah, how come, huh?
0: Lots of things, lah. 7 months and then, you know, just juggling a lot of things in between and everything else. You know, lah, journalist work's never done, lah.
1: Yes, alongside with playing golf. Do you still golf these days?
0: Yeah, not as much as I like to, but I try to.
1: Okay, Tan Yang, I'm calling you because I want to give you those vouchers to R Slice by Roberta's, lah.
0: Wrong. Oh, thanks, lah. Thank you, lah. What else did I expect?
1: You want to get me in trouble by saying the S word on there. Okay. So, what is the little plastic white table in the pizza box for?
0: It's Harvey Norman, but for hamsters. Hamster edition Harvey Norman.
1: Congratulations!
0: Thank you.
1: Love your answer. And of course, you know, you're going to be enjoying some pizza, good wood-fired pizza from Roberta's. It's $100 worth of dining vouchers, yeah?
0: Yay. Thank you so much, Carrie.
1: No worries. Okay, it sounds like it's going to be a busy day or a week for you. So get going.
0: Yeah.
1: We'll chat again soon, okay?
0: Yeah, you too. Take care. I'll see you soon.
1: Yep. Bye-bye.
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1: We got a brand new one from Carol G and Bruno Mars coming up. Cult Still. But for now, though, it looks like it's a standstill in the KPE tunnel towards ECP. This is at ECP exit because of an accident that's occurred there. Vehicle broken down on the SLE towards CTE after Woodlands Avenue 12. And also on the BKE towards PIE right after Dairy Farm Road. You want to avoid lane 3.
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0: It's slow. John Legend, right here on Kiss 92. Ordinary people. It's a Monday. I hope you're not suffering some of those Monday blues. If you are, maybe grab something yummy. I mean, that does it for me sometimes, you know, along with coffee. Might change the vibe, change the way you feel about the rest of the day. So let's go, muck on, which is what I'm going to be doing right about now. Charmaine Paul's coming up next on the Kiss Cafe. And you know what? She has something really yummy. She's a big fan of this place. I haven't been. Maybe I should ask her to bring me. Charmaine Paul! dining vouchers from Carlitos Casa de Comidas. This is the return of Eat Spain, Drink Spain 2026, which is happening in September. She's got all the deeds, so stick around right here on Kiss 92. My name is Carrie Chong, back with you 10 to 1 tomorrow on a Tuesday.
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2: These are your news headlines. I'm Shilpa Shades. Retail trading on the Singapore stock market has hit its highest level in 12 years. SGX says the daily average value of retail securities trading jumped 52% in the financial year ending June. Trading in small and mid-cap stocks also tripled from a year earlier. The exchange says more younger investors are entering the market as efforts to revive interest in Singapore equities gain traction. From October 5th, SGX will also cut the standard board lot size for selected higher-priced stocks, making them cheaper for retail investors to buy. Singapore plans to merge several southern islands into a new western island over the coming decades to house future industries, power infrastructure, and defense needs. Prime Minister Lawrence Wong says Pulau Semakau, Pulau Bukom, and Pulau Sudong could be merged through land reclamation, similar to how Jurong Island was formed from several offshore islands. The new island could support advanced manufacturing and a new link to Jurong Island to help shape Singapore for the next 50 years and beyond. PM Wong said the government will also balance development with Singapore's green spaces, biodiversity, and heritage. The cap on the number of screenings of dialect films will be lifted as long as there are Chinese subtitles and a Mandarin-dubbed version is also available. Prime Minister Lawrence Wong says authorities will relax restrictions for movies and paid television, although free-to-air broadcasts will remain mainly in Mandarin. For subscription TV, there will no longer be restrictions on dialect content. The change comes after the China film Dear You, which is filmed mostly in Teochew, recently sparked discussion. PM Wong says Singapore can make more room for dialects, even as the use of Mandarin is being promoted. The updated guidelines will take effect in September. In Asia, schools and offices have been closed across parts of southern Taiwan due to torrential rain and flooding. Kaohsiung, Tainan, and Jiayi are among the areas affected, along with the eastern counties of Taichung and Hualien. Kaohsiung authorities say rainfall over 5 days could exceed 1.3 meters, which is nearly half the city's usual annual total. Meanwhile, Typhoon Sodell is moving towards Japan's Okinawa region. Taiwan's weather agency says the storm is expected to pass near the north of the island early on Friday, before heading towards China's eastern coast. And finally, Kuwait has banned naturalized citizens from voting. Until now, people who became Kuwaiti citizens through naturalization could vote 30 years after gaining citizenship, although they were not allowed to run for office. The change comes as Kuwait tightens its citizenship rules. Since 2024, tens of thousands of people have had their Kuwaiti nationality revoked. The wider crackdown comes amid major political changes, including the dissolution of parliament and the suspension of parts of the constitution.
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3: I'm going to take you all the way till 4 here on Kiss Cafe. It's Charmaine Pua with you on a Monday with great tunes of Train coming up for you. That fresh one from Carly Rae Jepsen as well that I absolutely love. It's Sheeran all the way, so is Gym Class Heroes too. But right now, let's bring on Teddy Swims. Such a teddy bear, this guy. Lose Control. Enjoy the tune right here on Kiss 92. All the great songs in one place.

0: That's Carly Rae Jepsen. Don't leave me on the dance floor. Fresh this week here on Kiss 92. All the great songs in one place. It is Romain Poix with you here on Kiss Cafe. Your company till 4 on Kiss 92. And I hope you're having a great one so far. Great start to the work week. And coming up for you later on, in case you're looking to grow your knowledge, in case you're looking for a little dose of motivation to get you going on this Monday, I do have that on the way for you later on, 3 to 4 p.m. here on Kiss Cafe. It's your food for thought, okay? So if you need a little bit of a nudge, I got that on the way for you. Plus, I'm super excited to be giving away today's prize, dining vouchers, $100 worth. And if you're wondering where it's from, why am I so excited? You stay tuned. I'll give you details in just a bit here on Kiss 92. All the great songs in one place. The time now is 1:15.
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0: It's partly cloudy and warm today. Temperature a high of 35 degrees Celsius, a low of 26.
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0: That's Gym Class Heroes, Ryan Tedder of One Republic as well. A song called The Fighter. And it's right here on Kiss 92. All the great songs in one place. It is Charmaine Pua with you here on Kiss Cafe. And if you've been listening to the show, if you know me, if you follow me on Instagram, you know I am so obsessed with Spain, right? And that's why I'm really, really glad to be giving away this prize later on the show in celebration of the Eat Spain, Drink Spain 2026 campaign from the 1st to 15th September. I'm giving away $100 worth of dining vouchers from one of my favorite places to dine at in terms of Spanish food here in Singapore, especially because it's in my neighborhood, Carlitos Casa de Comidas over at Joo-Chiat Road. And if you want to pick up $100 worth of dining vouchers from them, make sure you stay tuned. I'll tell you how later on the show. Stick around for it here on Kiss 92. In the meantime, though, got your news update coming up for you in just about a minute or two. So don't go anywhere.
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6: These are your news headlines. I'm Shilpa Shades. Retail trading on the Singapore stock market has hit its highest level in 12 years. SGX says the daily average value of retail securities trading jumped 52% in the financial year ending June. Trading in small and mid-cap stocks also tripled from a year earlier. The exchange says more younger investors are entering the market as efforts to revive interest in Singapore equities gain traction. From October 5th, SGX will also cut the standard board lot size for selected higher-priced stocks, making them cheaper for retail investors to buy. Singapore plans to merge several southern islands into a new western island over the coming decades to house future industries, power infrastructure, and defense needs. Prime Minister Lawrence Wong says Pulau Semakau, Pulau Bukom, and Pulau Sudong could be merged through land reclamation, similar to how Jurong Island was formed from several offshore islands. The new island could support advanced manufacturing and a new link to Jurong Island to help shape Singapore for the next 50 years and beyond. PM Wong said the government will also balance development with Singapore's green spaces, biodiversity, and heritage. The cap on the number of screenings of dialect films will be lifted as long as there are Chinese subtitles and a Mandarin-dubbed version is also available. Prime Minister Lawrence Wong says authorities will relax restrictions for movies and paid television, although free-to-air broadcasts will remain mainly in Mandarin. For subscription TV, there will no longer be restrictions on dialect content. The change comes after the China film Dear You, which is filmed mostly in Teochew, recently sparked discussion. PM Wong says Singapore can make more room for dialects, even as the use of Mandarin is being promoted. The updated guidelines will take effect in September. In Asia, schools and offices have been closed across parts of southern Taiwan due to torrential rain and flooding. Kaohsiung, Tainan, and Jiayi are among the areas affected, along with the eastern counties of Taichung and Hualien. Kaohsiung authorities say rainfall over 5 days could exceed 1.3 meters, which is nearly half the city's usual annual total. Meanwhile, Typhoon Sodell is moving towards Japan's Okinawa region. Taiwan's weather agency says the storm is expected to pass near the north of the island early on Friday, before heading towards China's eastern coast. And finally, Kuwait has banned naturalized citizens from voting. Until now, people who became Kuwaiti citizens through naturalization could vote 30 years after gaining citizenship, although they were not allowed to run for office. The change comes as Kuwait tightens its citizenship rules. Since 2024, tens of thousands of people have had their Kuwaiti nationality revoked. The wider crackdown comes amid major political changes, including the dissolution of parliament and the suspension of parts of the constitution.
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0: That's Rihanna, only girl in the world, right here on Kiss 92. All the great songs in one place. It is Charmaine Pua with you here on Kiss Cafe. And if you haven't heard, Maroon 5 is coming back to Singapore once more. The last time they were here was quite a few years ago. So if you want to catch them live, they're going to be performing at the National Stadium on the 12th of February next year. Lots of great hits. One incredible night only. So don't miss out on your chance to get your Maroon 5 live in Singapore tickets. 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And if you want more information as to where it's going to be, all the details involved, find out more on this website, livenation.sg. Coming up for you in just a bit, we got the sounds of Glass Animals, some Cyril on the way, as well as L King. Plus, I'm going to tell you how to get your hands on some free burritos. Butter chicken burritos as well. If that sounds good to you, stick around right here on Kiss 92. All the great songs in one place.
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1: That's Cyril and Mary Jo for you, a song called Still Into You, right here on Kiss 92, all the great songs in one place. It is Charmaine Pua with you here in Kiss Cafe, and if you are into butter chicken burritos and you want to get one for free, make sure you're around Pasir Ris on Thursday, 27th of August, because Sean Rick and Shania, they're going to be giving out some Guzman y Gomez burritos from 6 p.m. onwards, 150 pieces while stocks last. We're talking velvety tomato, butter, and Indian spice blend over this signature flame grilled chicken for the perfect balance of comforting bold flavors. 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And of course, save the date on your calendar. Thursday, 27th August, 6 p.m. onwards over at Pasir Ris. Sean Rick and Shania are going to be giving out those butter chicken burritos, all thanks to Guzman y Gomez.
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0: I decided I was finally done overthinking. Today, I spent 3 hours thinking of ways to stop overthinking. I feel like I'm making progress somehow.
1: Oh, at number three.
0: I've come to accept that I'll probably never retire. In fact, I'll probably need to use a vacation day for my funeral.
1: Oh, dear.
2: A vacation rejected.
1: At number two.
0: Optimist says glass half full. Pessimist says glass half empty. Me, where did I leave that glass?
1: And the top Facebook post that Glenn has come across over the weekend.
0: Do you know who really stresses me out? Me. It's me. I stress me out.
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2: These are your news headlines. I'm Shahzad Haq. Employers are being urged to ensure Singapore's expanded childcare leave does not end up increasing the workload for other staff. The call follows measures announced at the National Day rally to give working parents more childcare leave, with the government covering the cost of all statutory child-related leave. West Coast Jurong West MP Cassandra Lee says the key will be how employers implement the changes without simply shifting the workload to colleagues who may be single or caring for elderly parents. NTUC President Ketana Lechmi says companies should also improve work processes and make better use of technology to support their employees. Singapore and Pakistan are marking 60 years of diplomatic relations, with leaders from both countries exchanging congratulatory messages. In a letter to Pakistani Prime Minister Shahbaz Sharif, Prime Minister Lawrence Wong says ties between the two countries have been built on mutual respect and understanding over the past six decades. He noted that Pakistan was among the first countries to recognize Singapore after independence and said there's room to deepen cooperation in areas such as trade, the digital economy, and people-to-people exchanges. Foreign Minister Vivian Balakrishnan sent a separate message highlighting the long-standing friendship and growing cooperation between both countries. Singapore is studying the feasibility of building undersea tunnels linking the mainland to Pulau Tekong, with possible further reclamation to expand the island. Prime Minister Lawrence Wong said the tunnels would make it easier for people to reach Singapore's largest offshore island, potentially facilitating recruits' journeys to Tekong. Reclamation would also create more military training space and about 500 hectares of land for civilian use. PM Wong also highlighted the 800-hectare Long Island project as another new waterfront for future generations. He described these developments as major engineering projects which require decades of planning, completion and investment. Israel has warned Hamas it could step up operations in Gaza if kite, drone and balloon launches towards Israel continue. Israeli authorities say around 10 kites have been recovered in recent days, although they were not carrying explosives. Israel says it believes Hamas may be behind the launches and could be testing its response. Hamas denies responsibility, saying the kites were flown by children. The warning comes after Israeli airstrikes in central Gaza, which local rescuers say resulted in the deaths of three people. And in the US, a state of emergency has been declared in the western state of Nevada, as a wildfire threatens the city of Reno. About 42,000 people have been displaced or ordered to evacuate, while another 45,000 have been told to prepare to leave. The fire has burned more than 5,200 hectares of land and injured six people. However, commercial flights at Reno Tahoe International Airport have not been affected and are operating normally.
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3: You're enjoying your time here on Kiss Cafe. It is Charmaine Poix with you. And up for you this hour, we've got the sounds of Hilary Duff, some Sam Smith on the way, and a prize in store for you as well. Stay tuned to find out more. Right now, though, let's start things off with some Alessia Cara, Wild Things on Kiss 92.

0: It's Hilary Duff with Mature right here on Kiss 92. All the great songs in one place. It is Charmaine Pois with you here on Kiss Cafe. And the one thing that I really like about being an adult is being able to go on trips, on holidays, especially solo. And if you know, I love my trips to Spain, which is why I'm really excited to be giving away this prize because it's all about Spanish food. Now, Eat Spain, Drink Spain is a campaign that happens every year. I think it's in its fourth year already. And it's happening once more, 1st to 15th of September. And in conjunction with that, we're going to do a little bit of a giveaway because one of the restaurants on the list is giving away $100 worth of dining vouchers. Carlitos, Casa de Comidas. If you want to find out how to score yourself this prize, stay tuned. It's on the way for you in just a bit on Kiss 92. The time now is 2:15.
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0: It's partly cloudy and warm today. Temperature a high of 35 degrees Celsius, a low of 26.
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0: It's Miley Cyrus, The Climb, right here on Kiss 92. All the great songs in one place. It is Charmaine Pua with you here on Kiss Cafe. And yes, I'm the girl who loves Spain. Been to like 50 different spots or little cities and towns in Spain before. And that's why I'm so excited to be giving away this prize from Carlitos Casa de Comidas, where you can go feast out on very delicious tapas from all around Spain. But coming up real soon, okay, they're going to have this event called La Barra, and it's happening on the 9th of September, and they're going to serve up Galician tapas. So good. A lot of focus on seafood, I think. So if you want to score yourself $100 worth of dining vouchers from Carlitos Casa de Comidas, which is a partner of Eat Spain, Drink Spain, the campaign happening from 1st to 15th September, then you need to answer a simple question for me, okay? Now, I didn't share this earlier on, but I think you can do a quick Google. Just tell me, what road is Carlitos Casa de Comidas located on in Singapore? Drop me an answer with your full name, your email address. WhatsApp me right now, 88550920, and I could call you up to get you that prize. Good luck. It's Monday, the 24th of August. 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
3: These are your news headlines. I'm Shazad Haq. Employers are being urged to ensure Singapore's expanded childcare leave does not end up increasing the workload for other staff. The call follows measures announced at the National Day rally to give working parents more childcare leave, with the government covering the cost of all statutory child-related leave. West Coast Jurong West MP Cassandra Lee says the key will be how employers implement the changes without simply shifting the workload to colleagues who may be single or caring for elderly parents. NTUC President Ketana Lechmi says companies should also improve work processes and make better use of technology to support their employees. Singapore and Pakistan are marking 60 years of diplomatic relations, with leaders from both countries exchanging congratulatory messages. In a letter to Pakistani Prime Minister Shahbaz Sharif, Prime Minister Lawrence Wong says ties between the two countries have been built on mutual respect and understanding over the past six decades. He noted that Pakistan was among the first countries to recognize Singapore after independence and said there's room to deepen cooperation in areas such as trade, the digital economy, and people-to-people exchanges. Foreign Minister Vivian Balakrishnan sent a separate message highlighting the long-standing friendship and growing cooperation between both countries. Singapore is studying the feasibility of building undersea tunnels linking the mainland to Pulau Tekong, with possible further reclamation to expand the island. Prime Minister Lawrence Wong said the tunnels would make it easier for people to reach Singapore's largest offshore island, potentially facilitating recruits' journeys to Tekong. Reclamation would also create more military training space and about 500 hectares of land for civilian use. PM Wong also highlighted the 800-hectare Long Island project as another new waterfront for future generations. He described these developments as major engineering projects which require decades of planning, completion, and investment. Israel has warned Hamas it could step up operations in Gaza if kite, drone, and balloon launches towards Israel continue. Israeli authorities say around 10 kites have been recovered in recent days, although they were not carrying explosives. Israel says it believes Hamas may be behind the launches and could be testing its response. Hamas denies responsibility, saying the kites were flown by children. The warning comes after Israeli airstrikes in central Gaza, which local rescuers say resulted in the deaths of three people. And in the U.S., a state of emergency has been declared in the western state of Nevada as a wildfire threatens the city of Reno. About 42,000 people have been displaced or ordered to evacuate, while another 45,000 have been told to prepare to leave. The fire has burned more than 5,200 hectares of land and injured 6 people. However, commercial flights at Reno Tahoe International Airport have not been affected and are operating normally.
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0: That's Ariana Grande with Seven Rings right here on Kiss 92. All the great songs in one place. Talking about rings, it is Charmaine Pua with you here on Kiss Cafe, and I'm just about to ring up my lucky winner to give away this prize, dining vouchers worth $100 for Carlitos Casa de Comidas. On the line with me right now is Ryden. Ryden, I want to give you this prize, $100 worth of dining vouchers for Carlitos Casa de Comidas. If you can tell me, what road are they located on?
1: They are located on 350 Joo Chiat Road.
0: Joo Chiat Road was the answer I'm looking for, so you're absolutely right. Congratulations, the prize is yours.
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6: This is Jasmine here with your traffic update. And if you're on Brattle Road towards Lonnie, there is an accident before Thompson Road. Avoid lanes 1 and 2. And if you're on the KJE towards the PIE, there is a vehicle breakdown after PIE Changi. Avoid lane 3. And on Bencoolen Street towards Bencoolen Link, there is an accident as well after Rochor Road. Avoid lane 1. Drive safe.
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0: That's Dua Lipa with Training Season right here on Kiss 92. All the great songs in one place. Apparently, this song is something that the singles are really loving on social media because they said that Dua Lipa, after singing this song, found her hubby, Callum Turner. So there we have it. A lot of singles saying that this is a song, this is going to be their mantra for the year. Hopefully, they're going to be able to find their partner soon. It is Charmaine Pua with you here on Kiss Cafe, your company all the way till 4. More on Kiss 92, and coming up still, I do have your food for thought for you. Two parts to it. First of all, a fun food fact, and also a thoughtful quote for you to think and ponder about. Something to get you motivated on this Monday, hopefully. Stick around for it here on Kiss 92. All the great songs in one place.
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2: These are your news headlines. I'm Shazad Haq. A 57-year-old man has died after he was rescued unconscious from Bukit Timah Canal. SCDF found the man floating in the canal near Wayang Satu flyover on Sunday evening. They used a ladder to access the canal and bring him to safety. He was taken unconscious to Tan Tock Seng Hospital, where he later died. Police say preliminary investigations do not suggest foul play. Investigations are ongoing. A domestic helper has been sentenced to 17 weeks jail for assaulting an 83-year-old woman who was under her care in a Bukit Merah flat. Myanmar national Vey Nay Chong had been drinking beer while arguing with her boyfriend on the phone when she became violent. The elderly woman, who was battling Alzheimer's disease, tried to leave, but was pushed away and later flung to the floor, hitting her head against a bed. She suffered injuries to her limbs and scalp and was hospitalized for about 2 weeks. More details on Singapore's planned safeguards for young social media users will be announced in the coming days. Digital Development and Information Minister Josephine Teo says the government will set out what it expects from social media platforms and how they can work with authorities to better protect children and teenagers. The move follows measures announced by Prime Minister Lawrence Wong at the National Day rally. He said platforms must take greater responsibility for enforcing age limits with stronger verification systems. The government could also consider raising the minimum age for social media use if current safeguards prove insufficient. Severe weather is causing disruption across parts of Taiwan and southern China. In Taiwan, offices and schools have been closed in several areas after torrential rain caused flooding and disrupted train services. Kaohsiung could receive more than 1.3 meters of rain over 5 days. Meanwhile, in China, flooding triggered by Typhoon Nara has forced around 54,000 people to leave their homes in Guangxi. More heavy rain is forecast across parts of southern China through Wednesday. New Zealand's government is planning to introduce a bill that seeks to ban children from under 16 from using social media. Prime Minister Christopher Luxon said platforms could face fines of up to 10% of their global revenue if they fail to take reasonable steps to verify users' ages. The proposal comes amid growing concerns about social media's impact on children. However, its passage is uncertain, with coalition partner New Zealand First opposing the bill. Australia became the first country to introduce a similar under-16 social media ban in December.
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3: Hope you're enjoying yourself on this Monday so far. It's Charmaine Pua with you. Going to keep you company all the way till 4. And up this hour, got the sounds of Jungle, Britney Spears on the way as well. And right now, let's start things off with some Conan Gray, song called Maniac on KISS 92.

0: That's Jungle, fresh this week here on Kiss 92. All the great songs in one place. The song is called Sunshine. It is Charmaine Pua with you here on Kiss Cafe, hoping that your Monday is more sunshine than jungle at this point. Hopefully you're not buried under work on this Monday afternoon. Coming up for you in just a bit, I do have your food for thought on this Monday, and this is something I do every Monday, right? We talk about fun food fact to kind of grow your knowledge on this Monday, and we're talking about rambutan today. So if you want to find out how to pick a good rambutan, stay tuned. Also, got a thoughtful quote from Rupert Grint. You might know him better as Ron Weasley or Ed Sheeran's doppelganger. It is his birthday today, and he's got some wise words to share too. So stick around for it right here on Kiss 92. All the great songs in one place. The time now is 3:15.
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5: It's partly cloudy and warm today. Temperature a high of 35 degrees Celsius, a low of 26.
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1: It's Romaine Pua with you here on Kiss Cafe with your food for thought. And we're going to start things off with a fun food fact, okay? Talking about rambutan. Now, the origin of the name rambutan comes from the Malay word rambut, which supposedly means hair. And it's all thanks to its hairy appearance, of course. Rambutan trees were a staple of almost every kampong garden across the region, I'm told. And it's valued for providing sweet shade and also sweet fruit during the mid-year harvest season. Nutritionally, rambutans are fantastic for an energy boost. They're packed with vitamin C to keep your immune system strong. They contain high amounts of copper and manganese. And these are things that's essential for bone health and your metabolism too. Now, I personally do not like eating rambutan because I'm not a fan of chewing on the seed's woody fragments. You know how it sticks to the flesh and you eat it and you're like, ugh, why am I eating wood? Turns out though, according to the internet, and I never knew this, the best ones to pick are the fresh, vibrant red rambutans with firm yet flexible green-tipped hair. Now, the woody fragments on the seeds supposedly detach from the flesh a little bit better for these particular types of rambutan, so maybe I will give it a try next time.
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3: These are your news headlines. I'm Shazad Haq. A 57-year-old man has died after he was rescued unconscious from Bukit Timah Canal. SCDF found the man floating in the canal near Wayang Satu flyover on Sunday evening. They used a ladder to access the canal and bring him to safety. He was taken unconscious to Tan Tock Seng Hospital, where he later died. Police say preliminary investigations do not suggest foul play. Investigations are ongoing. A domestic helper has been sentenced to 17 weeks jail for assaulting an 83-year-old woman who was under her care in a Bukit Merah flat. Myanmar national Vey Nay Chong had been drinking beer while arguing with her boyfriend on the phone when she became violent. The elderly woman, who was battling Alzheimer's disease, tried to leave but was pushed away and later flung to the floor, hitting her head against a bed. She suffered injuries to her limbs and scalp and was hospitalized for about 2 weeks. More details on Singapore's planned safeguards for young social media users will be announced in the coming days. Digital Development and Information Minister Josephine Teo says the government will set out what it expects from social media platforms and how they can work with authorities to better protect children and teenagers. The move follows measures announced by Prime Minister Lawrence Wong at the National Day rally. He said platforms must take greater responsibility for enforcing age limits with stronger verification systems. The government could also consider raising the minimum age for social media use if current safeguards prove insufficient. Severe weather is causing disruption across parts of Taiwan and southern China. In Taiwan, offices and schools have been closed in several areas after torrential rain caused flooding and disrupted train services. Kaohsiung could receive more than 1.3 meters of rain over 5 days. Meanwhile, in China, flooding triggered by Typhoon Nara has forced around 54,000 people to leave their homes in Guangxi. More heavy rain is forecast across parts of southern China through Wednesday. New Zealand's government is planning to introduce a bill that seeks to ban children from under 16 from using social media. Prime Minister Christopher Luxon said platforms could face fines of up to 10% of their global revenue if they fail to take reasonable steps to verify users' ages. The proposal comes amid growing concerns about social media's impact on children. However, its passage is uncertain, with coalition partner New Zealand First opposing the bill. Australia became the first country to introduce a similar under-16 social media ban in December.
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0: Daily Special at the Kiss Cafe. It's food for thought.
1: That's right, it's Charmaine Pua with you here on Kiss Cafe. And earlier on, I shared with you some fun food facts about rambutan. Right now, it's time for a thoughtful quote for our food for thought segment. Now, Rupert Grint, you might know him better as Ron Weasley of the Harry Potter series or as Ed Sheeran's doppelganger. Well, he turns 38 years old today. And having become a child star thanks to the Harry Potter franchise, it would have been really easy for him to stay in similar roles for the rest of his career, right? Or just sit back and collect all the royalties. But I'm not sure if you realized this guy, he intentionally auditioned for roles in thrillers and dark comedy after that. But why? Well, he once said, it's about finding things that challenge you and stepping into roles that feel a little bit uncomfortable. So, to take a leaf from his book, if you find that you're already good at whatever you're doing, whether it's your job, maybe it's something you're learning, even lifting that particular weight at the gym, safe feels easy, but it also means there's no growth. Real development comes when you're not 100% comfortable, right? So if an opportunity comes along that scares you, try and reframe your brain. See the discomfort as proof that you are growing.
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6: Jasmine here with your traffic update. There are 4 vehicle breakdowns today. If you're on the PIE towards Changi, there is one at Jurong West Avenue 2 and another one at Bukit Batok East Avenue 3. If you're in the MCE tunnel towards the ECP, the vehicle breakdown is after ECP Changi, avoid lane 3. And if you're on the KJE towards PIE, the vehicle breakdown is after PIE Changi, avoid lane 3. Drive safe.
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0: That's Selena Gomez with Love You Like a Love Song right here on Kiss 92. All the great songs in one place. It is Charmaine Pua with you here on Kiss Cafe, and I hope Monday's treated you well so far. We're almost to the end of the workday, so hang in there. Coming up for you in just a bit, we're going to have Yumiko. She is up next with the Sunset Sessions all the way until 8 p.m. to keep you company, so stick around for it. It's happening only here on Kiss 92.
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0: At number 5.
3: Why do baby clothes have pockets? Who's going to walk up to a baby and say, here, hold this?
0: Cute. Right. All right, at number 4.
3: Yesterday, I decided I was finally done overthinking. Hmm. Today, I spent 3 hours thinking of ways to stop overthinking. I feel like I'm making progress somehow.
0: Oh. At number 3.
3: I've come to accept that I'll probably never retire. In fact, I'll probably need to use a vacation day for my funeral.
4: Oh dear. A vacation rejected.
0: At number 2.
3: Optimist says glass half full. Pessimist says glass half empty. Me, where did I leave that glass?
0: And the top Facebook post that Glenn has come across over the weekend.
3: Do you know who really stresses me out?
0: Hmm?
3: Me. It's me. I stress me out.
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2: These are your news headlines. I'm Shahzad Haq. Former acting minister in charge of Muslim affairs, Faisal Ibrahim, is discussing arrangements to return to academia at the National University of Singapore. An NUS spokesperson confirmed this today, following Faisal's resignation from political office and as an MP last month. He stepped down on July 20th over what he described as a lapse of judgment in his interactions with a woman from the public. Faisal was previously an associate professor at NUS before entering politics in 2006. Employers are being urged to ensure Singapore's expanded childcare leave does not end up increasing the workload for other staff. The call follows measures announced at the National Day rally to give working parents more childcare leave, with the government covering the cost of all statutory child-related leave. West Coast Jurong West MP Cassandra Lee says the key will be how employers implement the changes, without simply shifting the workload to colleagues who may be single or caring for elderly parents. NTUC President Ketana Lechmi says companies should also improve work processes and make better use of technology to support their employees. In Malaysia, the number of asthma cases have surged amid worsening haze in several parts of the country. Health Minister Zulkifli Ahmad says cases rose by 259% in the latest reporting week, from 61 to 219. Upper respiratory tract infections also more than doubled. Seven areas recorded unhealthy air quality readings yesterday, with Serian in Sarawak the highest at 197. The Health Ministry is urging people, especially those with respiratory conditions, to limit outdoor activities and seek treatment if they develop symptoms. Eight people have been injured after a coach carrying German high school students crashed in the eastern Netherlands early this morning. Police say some of those taken to hospital suffered serious injuries. The coach, carrying more than 50 people, collided with a delivery van near the town of Vezep, about 100 kilometres east of Amsterdam, at around 4 a.m. local time. The driver of the van was among those injured, while the A28 highway was closed in both directions following the crash. The world's oldest person, Englishwoman Ethel Catterham, has celebrated her 117th birthday with family and friends. Catterham, who lives in a care home in Surrey, is also the first British person to reach that age. Born in 1909, she's lived through two world wars, the sinking of the Titanic, and the Russian Revolution. She became the world's oldest living person in April 2025. At the time, Catterham credited her longevity to avoiding arguments, listening to others, and doing what she likes. The world's oldest man, 113-year-old João Marinho Neto, was among the well-wishers.
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4: Oh yes, happy Monday and welcome to a brand new week. Now I'm going to be yours all the way till 8 p.m. and hopefully you enjoy your weekend as much as I did. Now in just a bit, I would love to hear all about your weekend adventures. So get ready your stories. Now stick around with me because new prizes up for grabs. I do have a wonderful dinner buffet for two packs and this is worth over $190 courtesy of J65 Buffet. I've also got $150 worth of vouchers to enjoy at this modern Italian restaurant called Trovato. Details on the way on how you can win. But right now, let's kick off this hour. It is Jack Yu's Skrillex and Diplo featuring Justin Bieber. Where are you now? Right here on Kiss 92. All the great songs in one place.

0: And that's Girl Set with a tweak right here in Kiss 92. All the great songs in one place. It's Miko and yes, happy Monday. Now, welcome to a brand new week. And as much as it is very hot outside, well, hopefully you're going to be able to stay indoors. And well, if you're headed outside, don't forget your umbrella. Okay, it's really very hot. Now, of course, today being a Monday, we need to do this.
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0: All right, so I would love to hear all about your weekend adventures, or if there is something that you're looking forward to sometime this week as well, share your stories with me via WhatsApp 8855-0920, and I'll share mine in just a bit. But right now, back to the music. I've got the sounds of Louis Capaldi. 'Cause I'm not ready to find out you know. That's Forget Me. Also, one more from Justin Timberlake. That's Mirrors, and it's all on the playlist next. It's 4:16. Good afternoon.
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5: Temperatures reaching a possible high of 35 degrees. Right now, it feels like 32 degrees outside. No signs of showers. Weatherman says it is partly cloudy and just warm, which means please stay hydrated.
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0: that's Justin Timberlake with Mirrors right here in KISS 92. All the great songs in one place. It's Miko and it is time for this.
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0: All right, so chiming through via WhatsApp, I do have this one from Irene. And Irene says, hi, Yumiko. Thank you for coming back on air. And was I missing? All right, so she says, I'm looking forward to my wedding anniversary that my husband and I are celebrating this weekend. And she says, we have been married for 25 years. Aww. Wow. Please share with me the number one secret to have a long-lasting marriage, okay? I would love to hear all about your stories as well. All right, so over the weekend, as you know, I was actually at the Disney Cruise Line booth for the Natas Travel Fair 2026. So it is time for this.
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0: All right, so as you know, the Sunset Sessions, I do have a very special group chat. It is called the Sunset Society. And out of, I think, 80 over members that we've got in the group chat, we've got the youngest one. His name is Dylan. So Dylan and his, younger brother, they were so adorable. They came along with their mom to the booth yesterday and they came over to say hi. So you know what, Dylan, thank you so much for being my youngest fan for the Sunset Sessions, okay? And your mom was very adorable as well, helping us take so many photos. So if you're tuning in, remember to send those photos to the group chat, okay? We would love to have a look. Now, same thing, if you would love to be part of the Sunset Society group chat, just let me know via WhatsApp 8855-0920 and just say Yumi at me in, and that's what I'm gonna do, okay? Right now, back to the music. I've got the sounds of Sugar Babes and one more from Our City featuring Adam Levine on the playlist next. It's Monday, the 24th of August.
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7: These are your news headlines. I'm Shahzad Haque. Former acting minister in charge of Muslim affairs, Faisal Ibrahim, is discussing arrangements to return to academia at the National University of Singapore. An NUS spokesperson confirmed this today, following Faisal's resignation from political office and as an MP last month. He stepped down on July 20th over what he described as a lapse of judgment in his interactions with a woman from the public. Faisal was previously an associate professor at NUS before entering politics in 2006. Employers are being urged to ensure Singapore's expanded childcare leave does not end up increasing the workload for other staff. The call follows measures announced at the National Day rally to give working parents more childcare leave, with the government covering the cost of all statutory child-related leave. West Coast Jurong West MP Cassandra Lee says the key will be how employers implement the changes without simply shifting the workload to colleagues who may be single or caring for elderly parents. NTUC President Ketana Lechmi says companies should also improve work processes and make better use of technology to support their employees. In Malaysia, the number of asthma cases have surged amid worsening haze in several parts of the country. Health Minister Zulkifli Ahmed says cases rose by 259% in the latest reporting week, from 61 to 219. Upper respiratory tract infections also more than doubled. Seven areas recorded unhealthy air quality readings yesterday, with Serian in Sarawak the highest at 197. The Health Ministry is urging people, especially those with respiratory conditions, to limit outdoor activities and seek treatment if they develop symptoms. Eight people have been injured after a coach carrying German high school students crashed in the eastern Netherlands early this morning. Police say some of those taken to hospital suffered serious injuries. The coach, carrying more than 50 people, collided with a delivery van near the town of Wezep, about 100 kilometers east of Amsterdam, at around 4 a.m. local time. The driver of the van was among those injured, while the A28 highway was closed in both directions following the crash. The world's oldest person, Englishwoman Ethel Catterham, has celebrated her 117th birthday with family and friends. Catterham, who lives in a care home in Surrey, is also the first British person to reach that age. Born in 1909, she's lived through two world wars, the sinking of the Titanic and the Russian Revolution. She became the world's oldest living person in April 2025. At the time, Catterham credited her longevity to avoiding arguments, listening to others, and doing what she likes. The world's oldest man, 113-year-old João Marinho Neto, was among the well-wishers.
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0: at Our City featuring Adam Levine with Locked Away. And as you know, Adam Levine, once upon a time, he was actually voted as the most handsome man of the world, right? And of course, he's also the lead singer of Maroon 5. Oh yes, one of my favorite bands growing up as well. And the latest news is Maroon 5 live in Singapore. They are going to be back here performing at the National Stadium. Now, this one is happening next year, 12th of February. They will be performing all the hits that you love for one incredible night. Okay, so you can get your Maroon 5 live in Singapore tickets at ticketmaster.sg. And for more information, you can visit livenation.sg. Right now, back to the music. I've got the sounds of Ed Sheeran and Stray Kids coming right up next.
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1: 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Kiss 92 Traffic.
0: Broken down vehicle spotted on Selegi Road. This one is headed towards Upper Serangoon, Serangoon Road. This one is before Bukit Timah Road. Do avoid lane 3. And you've also got heavy traffic situation on the CTE. This one is headed towards SLE, just between Ang Mo Kio Avenue 3 and Brattle Road. In the meantime, please buckle up and drive safe.
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0: Diamonds are the brand new one from Stray Kids. That one's called This and That, right here on Kiss 92. All the great songs in one place. It's Umiko. And of course, in the next hour, you and I, we need to do the great debate. And if you want the full question, I'm pretty sure it is already up on our Instagram stories. Just look for us. It is at Kiss92FM. But please do not use your phone on the roads, okay? Now, this is one of the biggest hints I can give you. Something to do with social media. Yes, so you got to stay tuned for the full question. Also, news headlines on the way to keep you updated on what's been happening around the world and in Singapore. Stay.
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1: 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All the great songs in one place.
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2: These are your news headlines. I'm Shahzad Haque. Singapore and Ecuador have signed an agreement to deepen development cooperation during Ecuador President Daniel Noboa's state visit to Singapore. The Memorandum of Understanding will promote capacity building and the exchange of best practices in areas including leadership, sustainability and the economy. President Tharman Shanmugaratnam said the agreement was a starting point for closer cooperation in trade, education, governance, digitalization and public health. The first Ecuadorian leader to make a state visit to Singapore, President Noboa said his country sees Singapore as a strategic partner in Asia. One person was taken to hospital after a fire broke out at York Hotel near Orchard Road earlier today. The SCDF was alerted to the fire, which involved contents in a second-floor kitchen, at about 4 a.m. It was eventually put out with a fire extinguisher. The person was taken to Tan Tock Seng Hospital, while guests were evacuated from the hotel. The cause of the fire is under investigation. Two people were taken to hospital following two separate accidents near the same road junction in Tampines over the weekend. The first crash on Saturday involved three cars at the junction of Tampines Street 84 and Tampines Street 85. A 60-year-old driver and his 33-year-old passenger were taken to Changi General Hospital. On Sunday, two cars were involved in another accident nearby. Two people suffered minor injuries but declined hospital treatment. Police investigations are ongoing. New Zealand's government is planning to introduce a bill that seeks to ban children under 16 from using social media. Prime Minister Christopher Luxon said platforms could face fines of up to 10% of their global revenue if they fail to take reasonable steps to verify users' ages. The proposal comes amid growing concerns about social media's impact on children. However, its passage is uncertain, with coalition partner New Zealand First opposing the bill. Australia became the first country to introduce a similar under-16 social media ban in December. The United States has cancelled a major joint military drill with South Korea scheduled for September, citing limited U.S. troop availability due to the war in Iran. South Korea's Marine Corps says the U.S. formally notified it in June that it could not provide enough forces for the Sangyong amphibious landing exercise. The allies are discussing ways to resume the drills. The cancellation follows U.S. President Donald Trump's decision to scale back another annual U.S.-South Korea exercise, citing its cost and Seoul's refusal to participate in the Iran war.
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2: UEFA President Alexander Čeferin has ruled himself out of running to replace Gianni Infantino as FIFA president, but expects a challenger to emerge. Čeferin said UEFA had no prior knowledge of Infantino's scrapped plan to sell stakes in FIFA competitions. Čeferin added that Infantino should realise he doesn't have the support of the football community and that he should step down. The football used in Diego Maradona's infamous Hand of God goal has sold at auction for £2.5 million. The Argentine superstar punched the ball past England goalkeeper Peter Shilton during the 1986 World Cup quarter-final. The ball, authenticated as the only one used in the game, was expected to fetch closer to £10 million. American golfer Wyndham Clark has won the BMW Championship in Missouri, holding off a late charge from Rory McIlroy. Clark, who started the final round with a five-shot lead, saw his advantage disappear as McIlroy drew level with seven holes to play. But McIlroy missed key opportunities to take the lead, while Clark birdied three consecutive holes to finish 17 under par, four shots clear. In the women's game, rising star Miyu Yamashita tied an LPGA Tour scoring record as she surged to a dominant nine-shot victory at the CPKC Women's Open in Canada. The 25-year-old scored a 4-under-66 to finish the week on a 23-under-257, matching Kim Se-young's 72-hole tour record. And in tennis, Coco Gauff powered past third seed Jessica Pegula 6-2, 6-4 in the final of the Cincinnati Open to win her first title of 2026. Gauff became just the third two-time champion of the WTA 1000 event, joining Serena Williams and Victoria Azarenka. And that's your sports update. I'm Shahzad Haque.
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5: Oh yes, happy Monday and welcome to a brand new week. Now, trust me, a little bit more to go and then you can finally say bye-bye to everybody at work. Now, I'm going to be yours all the way till 8 p.m. And most importantly, welcome to my favorite hour of the day. It is time to do the great debate. And up for grabs, I do have this wonderful dinner buffet for two packs. And it is worth over $190, courtesy of J65 Buffet. Now, here is the question for today. As you know, the National Day Rally just happened. And of course, our government is in the works of raising the minimum age beyond 13 for social media platforms. Do you agree, yay or nay, and the reason why? Let me know your pointers and your stories via WhatsApp 8855-0920. And who knows, you could be my lucky winner. But right now, let's kick off this hour. It is Alex Warren with Fine Place to Die. Right here on KISS 92, all the great songs in one place.
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0: Broken down vehicle has been spotted on the AYE. This one is headed towards MCE right after Clementi Road. You've also got slow moving traffic situation on the CTE headed towards SLE. And this one is just between Jalan Bahagia and Merchant Road. In the meantime, please buckle up and drive safe.
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0: And that's Mariah Carey with Obsessed right here on KISS 92. All the great songs in one place. It's Miko. And if you do love a good buffet, well, you got to head on down to J65 Buffet, which is a fully halal certified buffet restaurant located at Gen Singapore Tanglin. 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Right now, up for grabs, I do have a dinner buffet for two packs, which is worth over $190. But to win this, well, we gotta be a part of this.
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0: All right. So as you know, the National Day rally just happened and it really seems like it is happening for real. Okay. So our government, they are prepared to raise the minimum age beyond 13 for social media platforms because they feel like now they've got a couple of weak safeguards for our children. Right. So I would love to hear from you whether you are a Gen Z, you're a student, or maybe you're a parent of a teenager. I would love to hear from you, yay or nay, and the reason why. Let me know via WhatsApp 8855-0920. It's 520. Good evening.
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0: Heavy traffic situation on the AYE. This one is headed towards Tuas, just between Clementi Avenue 6 and Buona Vista. In the meantime, please buckle up and drive safe.
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0: That's Nicki Minaj with Super Bass right here in Kiss 92. All the great songs in one place. It's Miko, and yes, you and I, we were just in the beginning of this.
1: The Great Debate.
2: Fire up the mic, let's go.
0: All right, so you've heard it by now, all about, setting that minimum age ban for social media platforms, right? And this is actually to safeguard our younger generations as well. So apparently, according to this Straits Times article, as, in accordance of yesterday's rally, our Prime Minister also said, right now, today, 1 in 6 young people aged 10 to 24 in Singapore, they show signs of problematic social media use. This, I feel, is 100% true. And for some, the problem can actually be very severe, okay? Because a couple of people, right, they do spend 6 to 7 hours a day on social media and sometimes till the wee hours of the morning. Now, it's very concerning as well, especially, for teachers and for parents. So let's see, chiming through via our Sunset Society, we've got a teacher as well. So this is Richard, right? So teacher Richard says, I say we should raise the age because the digital devices, they are a bad influence for secondary school students, right? As they don't like to read and they stay so addicted to their phones for gaming, etc. And it really does impact their studies and socialization skills. Now, many of my students can't even read or write well. There you have it, right? All right, so we've got one more. This one's from Wong, and Wong says, good Monday evening, Yumi. Hello, Wong. And he says, it's a yay for me because there are just so much content on social media, both good and bad, and the risk and cost of bad content exposure outweighs those of good content. Hence, we need to protect the minors who, can be more impressionable. Thank you, Yumi. Wow, thank you, Wong, for chiming through as well. And this is 100% true, okay? Because, as much as you have the parental guidance or the parental guidelines, right? You can do some, this settings thing for parental stuff, right? But there's only so much your devices can do. So I guess, maybe with more implementations, we are protecting our kids as well, right? So let me know via WhatsApp, 8855-0920, yay or nay on this minimum age beyond 13 for social media platforms ban. Okay, so let me know, and who knows, you could be my lucky winner. It's Monday, the 24th of August.
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0: Heavy traffic situation on the CTE. This one is headed towards SLE, just between Jalan Bahagia and Merchant Road. You've also got heavy traffic on the AYE, headed towards Tuas. This one is between Clementi Avenue 6 and Buona Vista. In the meantime, please buckle up and drive safe.
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13: These are your news headlines. I'm Shahzad Haq. Singapore and Ecuador have signed an agreement to deepen development cooperation during Ecuador President Daniel Noboa's state visit to Singapore. The Memorandum of Understanding will promote capacity building and the exchange of best practices in areas including leadership, sustainability and the economy. President Tharman Shanmugaratnam said the agreement was a starting point for closer cooperation in trade, education, governance, digitalization and public health. The first Ecuadorian leader to make a state visit to Singapore, President Noboa said his country sees Singapore as a strategic partner in Asia. One person was taken to hospital after a fire broke out at York Hotel near Orchard Road earlier today. The SCDF was alerted to the fire, which involved contents in a second-floor kitchen, at about 4 a.m. It was eventually put out with a fire extinguisher. The person was taken to Tan Tock Seng Hospital, while guests were evacuated from the hotel. The cause of the fire is under investigation. Two people were taken to hospital following two separate accidents near the same road junction in Tampines over the weekend. The first crash on Saturday involved three cars at the junction of Tampines Street 84 and Tampines Street 85. A 60-year-old driver and his 33-year-old passenger were taken to Changi General Hospital. On Sunday, two cars were involved in another accident nearby. Two people suffered minor injuries but declined hospital treatment. Police investigations are ongoing. New Zealand's government is planning to introduce a bill that seeks to ban children under 16 from using social media. Prime Minister Christopher Luxon said platforms could face fines of up to 10% of their global revenue if they fail to take reasonable steps to verify users' ages. The proposal comes amid growing concerns about social media's impact on children. However, its passage is uncertain, with coalition partner New Zealand First opposing the bill. Australia became the first country to introduce a similar under-16 social media ban in December. The United States has cancelled a major joint military drill with South Korea scheduled for September, citing limited US troop availability due to the war in Iran. South Korea's Marine Corps says the US formally notified it in June that it could not provide enough forces for the Sangyong amphibious landing exercise. The allies are discussing ways to resume the drills. The cancellation follows U.S. President Donald Trump's decision to scale back another annual U.S.-South Korea exercise, citing its cost and Seoul's refusal to participate in the Iran war.
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1: And that's Lisa with Rockstar right here in KISS 92. All the great songs in one place. It's Umiko, and well, you and I, we were just in the middle of this.
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1: All right, so yay or nay as our government is preparing to raise the minimum age beyond 13 for social media platforms, right? So I've got loads of varying answers chiming through via WhatsApp. For example, we've got this one from John. And John says, you know what? It is really good to see that our government is taking this issue seriously. But personally, I don't think there's a need to dictate the age limit, as when there's a will, there's always a way. Yes, that's very true. And he feels, right, so John feels that the kids will still find a way to access social media despite any actions to restrict them. So it is the education and awareness of harmful materials that actually matters more. Yeah, you know, you make sense as well. This one is from Eddie, and Eddie says, good evening, Yumi. So my wife is a kindergarten teacher, and she's got a kid with I would say violent behaviors, okay, including acting out on a couple of very dangerous items, you know, when he found it in the kitchen or around the play area as well. And you know, the kid is only 5 years old, so we do not know what he has been watching on devices to act out these particular behaviors. But for kids, screen time, it has to be closely monitored with restrictions, and I do advocate that under 13 years old should not be using phones for their own good. Wow. Okay. So I guess for Eddie and his wife, it's because they do see, right, that, I mean, after all, the wife works with preschoolers. So, you know, I guess you can see that. Now, Cheryl says, yes, but I wouldn't blindly raise it to 16, right? So 13 should not be a magic number. It should be a privilege platforms will have to earn. So if they cannot verify ages and protect our teenagers properly, then yes, raise the age. Now, we don't tell the kids, you are old enough for social media, good luck, and leave them to fight algorithms designed to keep them scrolling until 2 a.m. Wow! This makes sense, okay? Because it's really the content that is out there, right? And, you know, there is a new term that I just learned. It is called doom scrolling. And this is exactly what it means. It gets people like you and I, you know, much less the kids in our country or around the world, scrolling way past bedtime, way to the wee hours of the morning. And, you know, you lose out on your sleep. And honestly, using your phone at night is really very bad for your eyes as well. Okay. So yeah, hopefully, you know, content creators out there or media agencies out there, you're going to be a little bit, I would say more sensitive in the content that you're putting out. And I get it that bait click and a hook is very important, okay, to get content or to get views, right, for your content. But at the same time, it's also a contributing factor for a lot of other issues as well. Let's do one more from Calvin. And Calvin says, the real issue isn't the age, it is the design. So I don't think 13 suddenly becomes safe at 14 or dangerous at 12. The bigger question is whether we are allowing companies to design addictive platforms and then putting the burden on children to resist them. Wow, Calvin, this is, yeah, I guess very wise words, right? Way of looking at it from another angle as well. Yeah, very, very interesting. All right, so keep those comments coming through via WhatsApp 8855-0920. Yay or nay for the raise of minimum age beyond 13 for social media platforms, okay? Let me know, and who knows, could be my lucky winner.
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1: Temperatures reaching a possible high of 35 degrees. Right now, it feels like 32 degrees outside. No signs of showers. Weatherman says it is partly cloudy and just warm, which means please stay hydrated.
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1: My oh my, I do have a long list of updates coming your way, so please be patient with me. Now first up, an accident has unfortunately occurred in the CTE tunnel. This is headed towards SLE right after Merchant Road. Do avoid lane 1. Also, a broken down vehicle spotted on the PIE. This is headed towards Changi right after Jalan Bahar. And heavy traffic as well on the PIE, also headed towards Changi. This one is between BKE and Bukit Timah Road. In the meantime, please buckle up and drive safe.
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0: It's Kelly Clarkson with My Life Would Suck Without You right here on Kiss 92, all the great songs in one place. It's Miko, and well, you and I, we are on the final stretch of this.
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0: All right, yay or nay to the, well, possibility of raising the minimum age beyond 13 for social media platforms. So, chiming through via WhatsApp, this story is very interesting. It's from one of our members of the Sunset Society, Derek. So, Derek says, you know, all the weird lingos, they actually come from games. Really? I mean, like, is it because they have... Okay, please don't mind me. I've not played an online game in a very long time. Is it because there is some form of a chat box that you can, I don't know, chat with other players, right? So, Derek is saying all the weird lingos that the kids are learning, they are from games, right? Because his nephew used this particular term, step one, try hard. In his combo, composition, and we were all made to guess, what is this? So I was like, wow, okay, step one, try hard. This is a very Singlish term as well, right? Because I feel like my friends have used it once in a while, just not in composition writing. Yeah, so he says it is basically to act or pretend to try hard at something. And he says, you know, the kids, they use it so much in the game that it affects their real world writing skills. Ah, this is very true. Okay, that makes sense, right? Because they're using so much of these lingo that, I don't know, maybe you and I don't even understand what they're saying. All right, so let's see. This one is from Sky, and Sky says, raising the minimum age beyond 13 is a necessary step to protect younger teens, right? Because a lot of things online are highly addictive, and he also feels, right, at 13, kids are still developing impulse control. So yeah, it is a critical time for us to make sure that, you know, we are protecting our children as well. Tim says, banning is a good consideration. You know, these social media apps, they are designed by corporation with adults who are hired for the purpose of achieving company bottom line. They are often designed to be, you know, for you to be sucked in and to keep you within its environment. So, you know, young kids, they do not stand a chance without help. Fair point as well. Now, Jensen says, it's definitely a yay because I am a working adult and my two nephews, 5 years old and 11 years old, they frequent social media use, especially YouTube, right? Now, both of them, they're so engrossed that they do not notice other things around them, like the handphone and the doorbell ringing and stuff like that. So this is a strong and responsible leadership from our government. Protecting our children in the digital age cannot depend on simple self-declaration. Oh, this makes a lot of sense as well. So yeah, a lot of stuff that our Prime Minister said, you can actually find it on straitstimes.com. The article is up already. It was posted up about 20 to 21 hours ago. So go have a look at it and let's see if you agree or not, okay? Now, I only have one prize up for grabs and this is going to Steffi. So Steffi says, definitely a big yay because our children, they need to be protected at a tender age. So, of course, I'll love our kids to spend more time playing with toys, games, and their peers, building relationships and social skills. They will eventually be exposed to social media anyway. So let's protect them while they're young and guide them in developing the skills they need as they grow. So Steffi, congratulations. You are my lucky winner. I will be replying you in just a bit.
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6: At number 5.
5: Why do baby clothes have pockets? Who's going to walk up to a baby and say, here, hold this?
6: Cute. Right. All right, at number 4.
5: Yesterday, I decided I was finally done overthinking. Mm. Today, I spent 3 hours thinking of ways to stop overthinking. I feel like I'm making progress somehow.
6: Oh, at number 3.
5: I've come to accept that I'll probably never retire. In fact, I'll probably need to use a vacation day for my funeral.
7: Oh, dear. A vacation reject.
2: rejected.
6: At number two.
5: Optimist says glass half full. Pessimist says glass half empty. Me, where did I leave that glass?
6: And a top Facebook post that Glenn has come across over the weekend.
5: Do you know who really stresses me out?
0: Hmm?
5: Me. It's me. I stress me out.
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2: These are your news headlines. I'm Shahzad Haque. Singapore recorded more rape and molestation cases in the first half of 2026, despite a slight fall in overall physical crime. Police figures showed 762 molestation cases, up from 739 in the same period last year. Rape cases also rose to 261 from 230. Police said most molestation cases occurred in homes, on public transport, and at entertainment outlets. Overall, physical crime fell slightly to 10,287 cases from 10,325 a year earlier. Former acting minister in charge of Muslim affairs, Faisal Ibrahim, is discussing arrangements to return to academia at the National University of Singapore. An NUS spokesperson confirmed this today, following Faisal's resignation from political office and as an MP last month. He stepped down on July 20th over what he described as a lapse of judgment in his interactions with a woman from the public. Faisal was previously an associate professor at NUS before entering politics in 2006. In regional news, Taiwan prosecutors have indicted 9 people, including employees of NVIDIA and Supermicro, over the alleged illegal export of AI servers to China. The defendants are accused of illegally exporting high-end servers equipped with NVIDIA chips that are subject to U.S. export controls. Prosecutors in Keelung said the group knew the companies had strict export controls, but allegedly colluded to make large profits from the shipments. Taiwan has tightened controls on advanced technology exports to China in recent years, amid efforts to prevent sensitive technology from reaching Beijing. A delegation of Japanese lawmakers has left for China to try and repair strained ties in the wake of comments about Taiwan by Prime Minister Sanae Takaichi. The 3-member delegation includes lawmakers from the ruling Liberal Democratic Party and opposition parties. They're expected to meet senior Chinese Communist Party officials in the first such exchange since Ms. Takaichi's remarks. She suggested in November 2025 that Japan could intervene militarily in any conflict over Taiwan, which Beijing insists is part of its territory. China has responded to her comments by warning its citizens against traveling to Japan and imposing trade restrictions. Iran has warned that vessels violating its rules for transiting the Strait of Hormuz could face fines, detention, or confiscation. The warning was issued by the newly established Persian Gulf Strait Authority, which said it would maintain a list of vessels deemed non-compliant. It added that ships involved in activities such as ship-to-ship transfers with non-compliant vessels could also be placed on the restricted list. The warning raises risks for shipowners and charterers using the strait, a crucial waterway for global energy shipments.
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2: UEFA President Alexander Čeferin has ruled himself out of running to replace Gianni Infantino as FIFA president, but expects a challenger to emerge. Čeferin said UEFA had no prior knowledge of Infantino's scrapped plan to sell stakes in FIFA competitions. Čeferin added that Infantino should realise he doesn't have the support of the football community and that he should step down. The football used in Diego Maradona's infamous Hand of God goal has sold at auction for £2.5 million. The Argentine superstar punched the ball past England goalkeeper Peter Shilton during the 1986 World Cup quarter-final. The ball, authenticated as the only one used in the game, was expected to fetch closer to £10 million. American golfer Wyndham Clark has won the BMW Championship in Missouri, holding off a late charge from Rory McIlroy. Clark, who started the final round with a 5-shot lead, saw his advantage disappear as McIlroy drew level with 7 holes to play. But McIlroy missed key opportunities to take the lead, while Clark birdied 3 consecutive holes to finish 17 under par, 4 shots clear. In the women's game, rising star Miyu Yamashita tied an LPGA Tour scoring record as she surged to a dominant nine-shot victory at the CPKC Women's Open in Canada. The 25-year-old scored a 4-under-66 to finish the week on a 23-under-257, matching Kim Se-young's 72-hole tour record. And in tennis, Coco Gauff powered past third seed Jessica Pegula 6-2-6-4 in the final of the Cincinnati Open to win her first title of 2026. Gauff became just the third two-time champion of the WTA 1000 event, joining Serena Williams and Victoria Azarenka. And that's your sports update. I'm Shahzad Haque.
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5: Oh yes, happy Monday. It is indeed a brand new week, and looking at the time, hopefully by now you can leave work already, gone home, see your loved ones, and don't forget to grab yourself that yummy-licious dinner just to reward you for working so hard the whole of today. Now I'm going to be yours all the way till 8 p.m. and in this hour there is going to be one chance for you to put your knowledge to the test in the game Are You Switched On? Up for grabs, I do have $150 worth of vouchers to enjoy at Trovato, which is a modern Italian restaurant. You'll definitely love it, so stick around for more details. And also, sometime in this hour, I'm going to be sharing with you why cutting your hair can actually be entertainment news. Now, stick around for that, but right now, let's kick off this evening. It is Malcolm Todd with Sweet Boy right here on KISS 92. All the great songs in one place.

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0: Heavy traffic situation on the CTE. This one is headed towards AYE at the PIE Changi exit. And unfortunately, an accident has just occurred on the TPE. This one is headed towards SLE right after Tampines Avenue 10. In the meantime, please buckle up and drive safe.
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0: And that's Charlie Puth featuring Jungkook with Left and Right, right here on KISS 92, all the great songs in one place. It's Miko, and would you believe me if I told you that now cutting your hair can actually be the number one entertainment news? I know, you must be wondering who cut his or her hair, right? Now listen to this. Oh yes, it is none other than Erling Haaland. And you wouldn't believe it, but the one news that was taking over all social media platforms yesterday was of him in a brand new hairstyle. I know, he actually cut it all off, right? And he looks so different. So to actually surprise his very good friend, he did a video call to Zlatan, and he was like... And he was like, did you lose a bet? What happened? Why did you cut your hair? Does this mean that Erling Haaland can actually run faster now? I don't know. But I would say he looks a little bit smarter now, you know, from the side profile. No ponytail, which is quite a shame, but go take a look online, okay? I think he still looks very good. Right now, back to the music. I've got the sounds of XG and Snow Patrol on the playlist next. It's 6:19. Good evening.
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5: All right, you've got heavy traffic situation on the PIE at 2 locations. The first one is headed towards Changi. This is between Bedok Reservoir Road and the KPE. The second one is headed towards Tuas, just between BKE and Thompson Road. Also, a broken down vehicle spotted on the SLE. This is headed towards BKE right after the TPE. Do avoid lane 1. And one more broken down vehicle spotted on the KJE, headed towards BKE. And this one is right after BKE Woodlands. In the meantime, please buckle up and drive safe.
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0: Watch me hypnotize. And that's XG with Hypnotize right here on KISS 92. All the great songs in one place. It's Miko. And if you love hand stretch, brick fire pizza, pastas, and in-house made tiramisu, you gotta head on down to Trovato. It is a modern Italian restaurant located in Salita Hills Estate. And to find them, you can check them out on Instagram at Trovato SG. To spell that, it is TROVATO. OSG. Right now, up for grabs, I do have $150 worth of vouchers. But of course, we gotta test your knowledge first. In the game, are you switched on? So if you're game to play, you gotta drop me that WhatsApp text right now to the number 8855-0920 and say, Italian me, Italian me. And then send it my way. Stay close to your phone. Who knows? I could be calling you right back. It's Monday, the 24th of August.
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0: Broken down vehicle spotted on the KJE. This is headed towards BKE at the BKE Woodlands exit. You've also got one more broken down vehicle spotted on the TPE. This is headed towards SLE at Salita West Link exit. And unfortunately, an accident has occurred on the PIE. This one is headed towards Tuas right after Adam Road. And of course, heavy traffic on the TPE right now. This one is headed towards SLE, just between the KPE and Tampines Avenue 7. In the meantime, please buckle up and drive safe.
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5: These are your news headlines. I'm Shazad Haque. Singapore recorded more rape and molestation cases in the first half of 2026, despite a slight fall in overall physical crime. Police figures showed 762 molestation cases, up from 739 in the same period last year. Rape cases also rose to 261 from 230. Police said most molestation cases occurred in homes, on public transport, and at entertainment outlets. Overall, physical crime fell slightly to 10,287 cases from 10,325 a year earlier. Former acting minister in charge of Muslim affairs, Faisal Ibrahim, is discussing arrangements to return to academia at the National University of Singapore. An NUS spokesperson confirmed this today, following Faisal's resignation from political office and as an MP last month. He stepped down on July 20th over what he described as a lapse of judgment in his interactions with a woman from the public. Faisal was previously an associate professor at NUS before entering politics in 2006. In regional news, Taiwan prosecutors have indicted 9 people, including employees of NVIDIA and Supermicro, over the alleged illegal export of AI servers to China. The defendants are accused of illegally exporting high-end servers equipped with NVIDIA chips that are subject to US export controls. Prosecutors in Keelung said the group knew the companies had strict export controls, but allegedly colluded to make large profits from the shipments. Taiwan has tightened controls on advanced technology exports to China in recent years, amid efforts to prevent sensitive technology from reaching Beijing. A delegation of Japanese lawmakers has left for China to try and repair strained ties in the wake of comments about Taiwan by Prime Minister Sane Takeuchi. The three-member delegation includes lawmakers from the ruling Liberal Democratic Party and opposition parties. They're expected to meet senior Chinese Communist Party officials in the first such exchange since Ms. Takeuchi's remarks. She suggested in November 2025 that Japan could intervene militarily in any conflict over Taiwan, which Beijing insists is part of its territory. China has responded to her comments by warning its citizens against traveling to Japan and imposing trade restrictions. Iran has warned that vessels violating its rules for transiting the Strait of Hormuz could face fines, detention, or confiscation. The warning was issued by the newly established Persian Gulf Strait Authority, which said it would maintain a list of vessels deemed non-compliant. It added that ships involved in activities such as ship-to-ship transfers with non-compliant vessels could also be placed on the restricted list. The warning raises risks for ship owners and charterers using the strait, a crucial waterway for global energy shipments.
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1: Hi, this is Yumiko from Kiss 92. I am looking for Dylan. Hello.
0: Hi, yes.
1: Okay, so I know you're on the road, but we got to play the game. Are you ready?
0: Yes, I'm ready.
1: Fantastic. Let's go.
2: Are you
3: switched on?
1: All right, so we need to spin the wheel first. Ooh, Dylan, are you a foodie?
0: Yes, I am.
1: Wow, fantastic. So you're going to be super confident, right? Because your category for today is food. Okay, so you know the deal. A total of three questions. Every question, you've got two options, A or B. If you're ready, let's go. Question number one. Which Japanese dish consists primarily of raw fish served without rice? A, nigiri. B, sashimi.
0: Sashimi.
1: Yes, question number two. Which French dish is essentially a savory custard baked in pastry? A, souffle. B, a quiche.
0: B.
1: Yes, and your final question. Which spice is obtained from tree bark? A, cinnamon. B, nutmeg.
0: A.
1: And you know what, Dylan? Congratulations!
0: Thank you.
1: Are most welcome, and you're walking away with $150 worth of vouchers to enjoy at Trovato.
0: Thank you, Trovato. Thank you, Kiss 92.
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1: Temperatures dropping to a possible low of 25 degrees. Right now, it feels like 31 degrees outside. No signs of showers. It is just partly cloudy for the rest of tonight. Now, for tomorrow, you can expect thundery showers, mainly over the northern and eastern parts of Singapore in the afternoon.
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1: Heavy traffic situation on Nickel Highway. This one is headed towards Guillemot, just between KPE, TPE and Java Road. In the meantime, please buckle up, drive safe and be patient on the roads.
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0: turning it up. Loving, I'm living, so we turning up. Yeah, we turning it up.
1: And that's Ariana Grande with No Tears Left to Cry right here in Kiss 92. All the great songs in one place. It's Miko, and every day I do this fun little thing with you called The Great Debate, where I do have different topics, different questions, right? 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Yes. 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Right now, back to the music, the sounds of Katie Tunstall, and of course, news headlines as well to keep you updated on what's been happening around the world and

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2: These are your news headlines. I'm Shahzad Haque. Singapore and Ecuador have signed an agreement to deepen development cooperation during Ecuador President Daniel Noboa's state visit to Singapore. The Memorandum of Understanding will promote capacity building and the exchange of best practices in areas including leadership, sustainability and the economy. President Tharman Shanmugaratnam said the agreement was a starting point for closer cooperation in trade, education, governance, digitalization and public health. The first Ecuadorian leader to make a state visit to Singapore, President Noboa said his country sees Singapore as a strategic partner in Asia. Singapore and Pakistan are marking 60 years of diplomatic relations, with leaders from both countries exchanging congratulatory messages. In a letter to Pakistani Prime Minister Shahbaz Sharif, Prime Minister Lawrence Wong said ties between the two countries have been built on mutual respect and understanding over the past six decades. He noted that Pakistan was among the first countries to recognize Singapore after independence and said there's room to deepen cooperation in areas such as trade, the digital economy, and people-to-people exchanges. Foreign Minister Vivian Balakrishnan sent a separate message highlighting the long-standing friendship and growing cooperation between both countries. A domestic helper has been sentenced to 17 weeks jail for assaulting an 83-year-old woman who was under her care in a Bukit Merah flat. Myanmar national Vey Nay Chong had been drinking beer while arguing with her boyfriend on the phone when she became violent. The elderly woman, who was battling Alzheimer's disease, tried to leave but was pushed away and later flung to the floor, hitting her head against a bed. She suffered injuries to her limbs and scalp and was hospitalized for about 2 weeks. Indonesia has given Malaysian agencies permission to enter its airspace for cloud seeding operations as both countries step up efforts to combat haze. Malaysia's Disaster Management Agency and Meteorological Department are preparing schedules for operations near the shared border in coordination with Indonesia's military. Malaysia has offered to help fight fires in Indonesia, with requests to be considered by its cabinet. Sarawak has been worst hit, with six districts recording unhealthy air pollution readings today. Unhealthy levels were also reported in eight districts across four other Malaysian states. New Zealand's government is planning to introduce a bill that seeks to ban children under 16 from using social media. Prime Minister Christopher Luxon said platforms could face fines of up to 10% of their global revenue if they fail to take reasonable steps to verify users' ages. The proposal comes amid growing concerns about social media's impact on children. However, its passage is uncertain, with coalition partner New Zealand First opposing the bill. Australia became the first country to introduce a similar under-16 social media ban in December.
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2: UEFA President Alexander Čeferin has ruled himself out of running to replace Gianni Infantino as FIFA president, but expects a challenger to emerge. Čeferin said UEFA had no prior knowledge of Infantino's scrapped plan to sell stakes in FIFA competitions. Čeferin added that Infantino should realise he doesn't have the support of the football community and that he should step down. The football used in Diego Maradona's infamous Hand of God goal has sold at auction for £2.5 million. The Argentine superstar punched the ball past England goalkeeper Peter Shilton during the 1986 World Cup quarter-final. The ball, authenticated as the only one used in the game, was expected to fetch closer to £10 million. American golfer Wyndham Clark has won the BMW Championship in Missouri, holding off a late charge from Rory McIlroy. Clark, who started the final round with a five-shot lead, saw his advantage disappear as McIlroy drew level with seven holes to play. But McIlroy missed key opportunities to take the lead, while Clark birdied three consecutive holes to finish 17 under par, four shots clear. In the women's game, rising star Miyu Yamashita tied an LPGA Tour scoring record as she surged to a dominant nine-shot victory at the CPKC Women's Open in Canada. The 25-year-old scored a 4-under-66 to finish the week on a 23-under-257, matching Kim Se-young's 72-hole tour record. And in tennis, Coco Gauff powered past third seed Jessica Pegula 6-2-6-4 in the final of the Cincinnati Open to win her first title of 2026. Gauff became just the third two-time champion of the WTA 1000 event, joining Serena Williams and Victoria Azarenka. And that's your sports update. I'm Shahzad Haque.
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5: That's right, you and I inching so close to the tail end of a Monday already, which also means we can officially start counting down to a brand new weekend. Now stick around with me, gonna be yours for one last hour, and in this hour, time to find out how you can get your hands on some Guzman y Gomez burritos. Details on the way, but right now, let's kick off your evening. It is Lord with What Was That? Right here on KISS 92, all the great songs in one place.

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0: Heavy traffic situation on the PIE. This one is headed towards Tuas at the TPE exit. You've also got broken down vehicle on the PIE headed towards Changi. This is at the ECP City exit. And one more broken down vehicle spotted on the AYE headed towards MCE at Jalan Boon Lay exit. In the meantime, please buckle up and drive safe.
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0: And that's Rihanna with Umbrella right here on KISS 92. All the great songs in one place. It's Yumiko. And if you do have an upcoming celebration of any kind where you're definitely going to invite loads of people, then you need to cater food right now. 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Now, back to the music. I've got the sounds of One Republic and a brand new one from Carly Rae Jepsen on the playlist next. It's 7:19. Good evening.
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0: Broken down vehicle spotted on the CTE. This one is headed towards SLE right after Ang Mo Kio Avenue 5. Do avoid lane 5. And for the life of me, I'm trying to understand this on my page. It says an incident has occurred on the AYE headed towards Tuas. This one is right after Buona Vista, but there is no indicator for me on what incident it is. Okay, it doesn't say an accident, just an incident on the AYE headed towards Tuas after Buona Vista. If you know what it is, you could let me know via WhatsApp 8855-0920, but please only do it when it's safe.
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0: And that's a brand new one this week from Carly Rae Jepsen. That one's called Don't Leave Me on the Dance Floor, right here in Kiss 92. All the great songs in one place. It's Miko, and if you do love a really good Guzman y Gomez burritos, well, you are in luck. Now, if you're around Paso Ris this Thursday, 27th of August, you got to look for Sean Rick and Shania from 6 p.m. And that's how you can get your hands on a wonderful butter chicken burrito. A total of 150 pieces up for grabs, okay? 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And I'm going to be honest, it is my favorite flavor, the butter chicken. I know the filling is really amazing because it's got velvety tomato, butter, and Indian spice blend over signature flame grilled chicken. So yeah, mark your calendars this Thursday, 6 p.m. at Paso Ris, okay? Right now, back to the music. I've got the sounds of Jin and Mabel on the playlist next. It's Monday, the 24th of August.
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0: Broken down vehicle spotted on the CTE. This one is headed towards SLE right after Ang Mo Kio Avenue 5. Do avoid lane 5. And you've also got blackout of traffic lights observed at Tampines Street 11 pedestrian crossing. And this one is near Tiao Nan Primary School. So please be careful, signal early. And also the incident on the AYE headed towards Tuas after Buona Vista is still on my list. I've no idea what is happening over there, but if you do see it, please be careful. So buckle up and drive safe.
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11: These are your news headlines. I'm Shahzad Haq. Singapore and Ecuador have signed an agreement to deepen development cooperation during Ecuador President Daniel Noboa's state visit to Singapore. The Memorandum of Understanding will promote capacity building and the exchange of best practices in areas including leadership, sustainability, and the economy. President Tharman Shanmugaratnam said the agreement was a starting point for closer cooperation in trade, education, governance, digitalization, and public health. The first Ecuadorian leader to make a state visit to Singapore, President Noboa said his country sees Singapore as a strategic partner in Asia. Singapore and Pakistan are marking 60 years of diplomatic relations, with leaders from both countries exchanging congratulatory messages. In a letter to Pakistani Prime Minister Shahbaz Sharif, Prime Minister Lawrence Wong said ties between the two countries have been built on mutual respect and understanding over the past six decades. He noted that Pakistan was among the first countries to recognize Singapore after independence and said there's room to deepen cooperation in areas such as trade, the digital economy, and people-to-people exchanges. Foreign Minister Vivian Balakrishnan sent a separate message highlighting the long-standing friendship and growing cooperation between both countries. A domestic helper has been sentenced to 17 weeks jail for assaulting an 83-year-old woman who was under her care in a Bukit Merah flat. Myanmar national Vey Nay Chong had been drinking beer while arguing with her boyfriend on the phone when she became violent. The elderly woman, who was battling Alzheimer's disease, tried to leave but was pushed away and later flung to the floor, hitting her head against a bed. She suffered injuries to her limbs and scalp and was hospitalized for about 2 weeks. Indonesia has given Malaysian agencies permission to enter its airspace for cloud seeding operations as both countries step up efforts to combat haze. Malaysia's Disaster Management Agency and Meteorological Department are preparing schedules for operations near the shared border in coordination with Indonesia's military. Malaysia has offered to help fight fires in Indonesia, with requests to be considered by its cabinet. Sarawak has been worst hit, with 6 districts recording unhealthy air pollution readings today. Unhealthy levels were also reported in 8 districts across 4 other Malaysian states. New Zealand's government is planning to introduce a bill that seeks to ban children under 16 from using social media. Prime Minister Christopher Luxon said platforms could face fines of up to 10% of their global revenue if they fail to take reasonable steps to verify users' ages. The proposal comes amid growing concerns about social media's impact on children. However, its passage is uncertain, with coalition partner New Zealand First opposing the bill. Australia became the first country to introduce a similar under-16 social media ban in December.
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1: And that's Mabel with Don't Call Me Up right here on KISS 92, all the great songs in one place. It's Miko, and the following story is just for laughs, okay? So I was just scrolling through social media through the weekend. I know I should cut back on my usage, right? But this one is too funny not to share. So you know how I've been trying to share with you a couple of funny moments that we can learn from animals? Now, apparently, please do not learn from the penguins. Because it is known that penguins often push one of their friends into the sea first to see if there are predators nearby. Yeah, which also means when I say we don't learn from them, do not throw your friends under the bus.
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1: Temperatures dropping to a possible low of 25 degrees. Right now, it feels like 31 degrees outside. No signs of showers. It is just partly cloudy for the rest of tonight. Now, for tomorrow, you can expect thundery showers, mainly over the northern and eastern parts of Singapore in the afternoon.
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1: An obstacle has been spotted on the PIE. This one is headed towards Tuas right after Jalan Eunos. Do avoid lane 2. And you've also got broken down vehicles spotted on the AYE. This one is headed towards Tuas at Corporation Road entrance. In the meantime, please buckle up and drive safe.
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7: It's Mr. 305 checking in for the remix. You know they had that 75 Street Brazil. Well, this year's gonna be called Gaiocho. Que hola, gata. Que hola, omega. And this is how we gonna do it. 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

0: And that's Adele with Water Under the Bridge right here on Kiss 92. All the great songs in one place. It's Umiko, and thank you so much for spending your Monday late afternoon till now with me. It's been a pleasure on the Sunset Sessions. But right now, time for me to head on out of here and find myself a little bit of food. Gonna be handing things over to your Monday night owls. You will have the wonderful company of Joshua Simon and your trendy owl, Julian Ayao, all the way till midnight. Now stick around with them because they do have one prize up for grabs just for you, okay? Now enjoy the rest of your evening and I'll catch you back here tomorrow. Same time, same place. It's 7:53. Good evening.
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3: At number five.
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3: 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All right, at number four.
2: Yesterday, I decided I was finally done overthinking. Hmm. Today, I spent 3 hours thinking of ways to stop overthinking. I feel like I'm making progress somehow.
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2: I've come to accept that I'll probably never retire. 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
4: 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A vacation rejected.
3: At number two.
2: Optimist says glass half full. Pessimist says glass half empty. Me, where did I leave that glass?
3: And the top Facebook post that Glenn has come across over the weekend.
2: Do you know who really stresses me out?
3: Hmm?
2: Me. It's me. I stress me out.
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2: These are your news headlines. I'm Shahzad Haq. Singapore's core inflation rose to 2% in July, compared with 1.6% in June, marking the sharpest rise since October 2024. It was driven mostly by higher utility costs, with electricity and gas prices surging 8.7% in July, reversing a 2.9% decline the previous month. Overall inflation, including private transport and accommodation, also rose to 2.2% in July from 1.9% in June. The Monetary Authority of Singapore and Ministry of Trade and Industry maintained their inflation forecasts at between 1.5 to 2.5%, but warned of higher global energy and food costs. The National Environment Agency is monitoring Singapore's air quality as the 24-hour PSI nears the unhealthy range. At 1 p.m., the PSI had reached a moderate level of 90 in central Singapore before rising to 94 by 6 p.m. Air quality is considered unhealthy when the PSI is between 101 and 200. NEA said it observed hotspots and smoke in Kalimantan and southern Sumatra over the weekend. Dry conditions and winds could bring occasional haze to Singapore this week. NEA will issue advisories if the air quality worsens and advise the public to check real-time air quality on its website. Meanwhile, Indonesia has allowed Malaysian agencies to enter its airspace for cloud seeding operations as both countries step up efforts to combat the regional haze. Malaysia has also offered to help Indonesia extinguish ongoing forest and land fires. Firefighting efforts will be intensified ahead of upcoming national holidays, including Malaysia Day on September 16th. The haze has resulted in dozens of school closures in both countries. In Malaysia, Sarawak has been the worst hit, with six districts recording unhealthy air pollution index readings today, along with four other states. Iran has dismissed Washington's declaration of a massive economic pressure campaign, calling it an admission of defeat. Deputy Foreign Minister Kazem Garibabadi questioned why the U.S. would need a so-called largest financial invasion in history if it had truly dismantled Iran's military and nuclear capabilities. The campaign, announced by U.S. Treasury Secretary Scott Bessent, has been described as an economic D-Day. Iran has warned other countries against joining the U.S. pressure campaign. Tehran also insists the Strait of Hormuz will remain closed until Washington lifts its naval blockade and sanctions. A delegation of Japanese lawmakers has left for China to try and repair strained ties in the wake of comments about Taiwan by Prime Minister Sane Takaichi. The three-member delegation includes lawmakers from the ruling Liberal Democratic Party and opposition parties. They're expected to meet senior Chinese Communist Party officials in the first such exchange since Ms. Takaichi's remarks last November. She had suggested Japan could intervene militarily in any conflict over Taiwan, which Beijing insists is part of its territory. China responded by warning its citizens against traveling to Japan and imposing trade restrictions.
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2: UEFA President Alexander Čeferin has ruled himself out of running to replace Gianni Infantino as FIFA president, but expects a challenger to emerge. Čeferin said UEFA had no prior knowledge of Infantino's scrapped plan to sell stakes in FIFA competitions. Čeferin added that Infantino should realise he doesn't have the support of the football community and that he should step down. The football used in Diego Maradona's infamous Hand of God goal has sold at auction for £2.5 million. The Argentine superstar punched the ball past England goalkeeper Peter Shilton during the 1986 World Cup quarter-final. The ball, authenticated as the only one used in the game, was expected to fetch closer to £10 million. American golfer Wyndham Clark has won the BMW Championship in Missouri, holding off a late charge from Rory McIlroy. Clark, who started the final round with a five-shot lead, saw his advantage disappear as McIlroy drew level with seven holes to play. But McIlroy missed key opportunities to take the lead, while Clark birdied three consecutive holes to finish 17 under par, four shots clear. In the women's game, rising star Miyu Yamashita tied an LPGA Tour scoring record as she surged to a dominant nine-shot victory at the CPKC Women's Open in Canada. The 25-year-old scored a 4-under 66 to finish the week on a 23-under 257, matching Kim Se-young's 72-hole Tour record. And in tennis, Coco Gauff powered past third seed Jessica Pegula 6-2-6-4 in the final of the Cincinnati Open to win her first title of 2026. Gauff became just the third two-time champion of the WTA 1000 event, joining Serena Williams and Victoria Azarenka. And that's your sports update. I'm Shazad Haque.
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8: 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But this price, my gosh, yo.
9: 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Feeds 4 to 6 people, right? 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
10: I mean, the Science Center exhibition went by fast, you know? 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It's worth $128. That's right. Feeds 4 to 6. But if you have a Shonrik friend, maybe feeds one more.
9: Yeah, about there. Just plus one.
10: A shout out to our friends over at Mandai Smoke Co. We'll tell you how you can win in just a bit. But also, speaking of smoke, not inside the house, but outside. Right, it's been smelling a bit funky.
9: Wait, so you think so as well? Yeah. I have been questioning myself. Like, it has looked a little bit hazy outside when I'm looking far away, especially, you know, when we are checking out the buildings, the cityscape.
10: Yeah.
9: But I thought it was just me.
10: Hopefully some clarification coming up. But right now,
9: George Ezra, this is Budapest here on KISS 92. Miles to

0: Let's go out. Out on the street.
1: Here with Joshua, Simon, and Juliana Yao. Perhaps we stay in instead?
2: Or if you go outside, you hold your breath.
1: Oh, wear perhaps that N95 mask if you have that. Because, yeah, over the weekend, I stepped outside ready to go grab dinner. And I was like, hey, a bit smoky, huh? Like, what's going on, huh?
2: Yeah, so if you felt that way as well, it's not just you. In fact, NEA has kind of announced that over the weekend, the 24-hour PSI in the central part of the island was very near the unhealthy range. Hasn't hit yet, but very, very near.
1: Okay, so this is not our first rodeo with the haze situation. And it seems like there'll be rain tomorrow as well. And you don't want to stick your tongue out when it rains tomorrow with the state of the air.
2: Why would you do that anyway?
1: I used to do that as a kid. I think there was like one Disney movie, like one kid did that. And then I always, like, whenever it rains, I was like, yeah.
2: Ew.
1: Never do that under
2: okay
1: an HDB
2: block. But I, I guess that's why, you know, you have built up your immunity. Your stomach is doing pretty okay right now. In any case, dry conditions are expected to persist during the week. And in case you kind of feel like the air condition is not as great outside, you want to check, you can always download the MyENV app. And that is where you'll get real-time information on air quality.
1: Still to come, a hunter's platter that feeds 4 to 6 people from Mandai Smoke Co. It's worth $128.
2: Right now, Pink saying, so what?

0: representing Nigeria, the 21-year-old Ira Starr with Zane on Heaven Baby. It's crossed 7 million streams in its first week. You're with Joshua Simon and Julian Ayal, reminding you to stop it. It was bad today. I almost ended up on Stomp, I think. Yeah. If I hadn't kept calm in that moment, I would have started a fight.
1: Well, is it an animal that triggered you? A human? A thing? You know, like a product?
0: It's a grown man who's lived enough years in this city life to know that doing this would not only put them, but everyone around you in danger.
1: Wait, what can it be? It sounds very serious.
0: It was in a shopping mall, okay?
1: Okay.
0: So I got an escalator, and as I was going up, there was a guy in front of me, right? He got off the escalator, but he stood there.
1: Wait, on the panel?
0: Yeah, like he stood there once he got off because he was trying to figure out where the shop is or whatever.
1: No, don't do that.
0: But it's one of those already very narrow escalator, you know? It's not like I can just quickly weave around him. It's very tight. It's one of those older shopping malls where you can only stand one person at a time on the escalator. So I almost crashed into him, and the person behind me almost crashed into me. So it was like, what do you call it? Bottleneck.
1: A domino effect. Yeah. You're going to like potentially roll down, right?
0: And in that moment, despite being relatively well-spoken, okay, I went, excuse me, what is this? Hello? Suddenly that Singaporean voice comes out, you know what I mean? I wasn't going to, excuse me, sir. This is a very dangerous thing.
1: No, it's these moments that allow you to see who you truly are.
0: Yeah.
1: That's your real identity.
0: Very Singaporean. In that moment, I was back in Bukit Panjang.
1: Okay, did it work?
0: The guy was a bit like, like shocked in that moment as well. But the thing is that he gave me that stank face, you know, like, hey, why are you trying to...
1: Yeah.
0: I was like, excuse me, if I didn't like yell at you or whatever, it would have been a bad accident. Like, what if the person behind me is an old lady, for example, and she falls backwards? That's worse. Okay, so just a reminder for everyone, stay off your phones when you're on the escalator.
1: Mm-hmm.
0: You know, focus on the escalator itself, and once you're off it, move. Don't block other people's path.
1: I've got a perfect song that we want to play for you, okay? Ed Sheeran with Eyes Closed here on Kiss 92. No.

0: Worlds with Joshua Simon and Juliana Yao on Kiss 92. 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
1: Carly Rae Jepsen, Don't Leave Me on the Dance Floor. Jungle, Sunshine. We're supposed to feel like sunshine. Love and Millie, we're supposed to feel like sunshine. Arya Starr and Zayn,

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7: For tonight, it's just going to be partly cloudy, and tomorrow there are going to be thundery showers, mainly over the north and eastern part of Singapore in the afternoon.
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0: The biggest news in entertainment and pop culture. 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
3: I have some bad news that I want to share with you because I know you are affected by this. Because you apply for YouTube Premium, right? That's what you're enjoying right now.
0: It is my favorite, most underrated streaming service. That's right. I have everything. I got my Netflix, HBO Max, Amazon Prime Video, Movie, even.
3: Wait, you're not telling me that you subscribe to all of this, but YouTube Premium is your favorite?
0: Yes, I subscribe to everything because I can never find the show that I want to watch. So I have to like scroll all the different libraries. But yeah, YouTube Premium, I love it because that's the platform I use the most, you know, for laughs and giggles, you know, for documentaries. I sometimes even watch like DJ sets. So when people come over my house, you know, this 1 hour, there's some DJ playing in a cafe that kind of put in the background. And then you also get like great podcasts on it as well. I think it's worth it. And nothing annoys me more when I click on a link or a friend wants to show me a music video of like an hyphen Shania. And then I have to watch like don't know how many commercials and I'm waiting for that skip button. So I figured I'll just pay here.
3: Okay, la, go for you. La. It seems like you're, you know, getting bang for your buck because they have just raised their monthly subscription prices. Yeah, it used to be $13.98. Now it costs $15.98. So $2 more every single month. And for those of you who are on the family plan, it is now $31.98. It used to be $27.98. Yeah, so the cost of everything is rising. I'm not even surprised anymore.
0: Yeah.
3: I am also not surprised about other subscriptions. Go out. I don't want to jinx it.
0: No, yeah, like Netflix has increased its prices through the years as well. And when they announce these things, you think like, $1 is fine. $2
3: no,
0: is fine.
3: No, I never think that because it all adds up.
0: I admit, I think that. Okay? A dollar increase is $12 in a year.
3: Yeah.
0: And I've got all of these platforms subscribed to. Okay? And now it is $2.
3: I remember there was a time where subscriptions were under like two digits, right? It was so appealing. And now, like you said, if you add up all of your subscriptions, I don't think Josh wants to know how much he spends.
0: You know what I really don't like though? Is that, you know, when it comes to like Netflix content, I kind of get it, you know, because you're watching these like big budget movies and they're pumping in a lot of money for these shows. Whereas for YouTube, I'm watching other creators' content.
3: Yeah.
0: You know, I'm watching like us everyday folk, you know, starting a podcast, you know, little interviews here and there. So why is it that I'm paying this much money, the same amount of that y'all spend on like a Stranger Things TV show? Mm-hmm. You know, I think that's a bit unfair just to skip ads. Come on now. I think who's going to change that for me?
3: Are you going to write in to YouTube? Are you going to tell them?
0: I think I've reached that age where I can just write a lot of complaint letters. Right now, Rosé, Toxic Till the End. Yikes. On Kiss 92. Call us what we

0: 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It's the Owls on Kiss 92. Here's what happened.
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3: 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Eat your vegetables. They're everywhere.
2: He's so unimpressed by this story. I mean, you look at his face. He's like, why would we do that? Why don't we just grow cows on our buildings?
3: Sounds scary.
0: 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All the great songs in one place.
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3: You're with Joshua Simon and Juliana Yao, treading along with you in the comments section of all the videos of the announcements made during the National Day rally by PM Wong about the updates, the changes. And we're going to get to the highlights very soon. Maybe a healthy debate between you and I, Ju.
5: Yeah, I mean, I've been keeping up with what's new. I was looking forward to certain updates. We'll chat more later.
3: Okay, but first, we need to feed the hungry. We have a hunter's platter. It's worth how much?
5: $128 because it features smoked beef short plate, there's smoked dino ribs, there's smoked pork belly. Ooh!
3: They deliver island-wide every weekend. So this platter feeds 4 to 6 people.
5: Mm-hmm.
3: But first, you must have 4 to 6 people in your life to feed or to share this with, you know? So we want you to name, okay? Who are the 6 people you're going to share this platter with?
5: Wow, you're just testing whether people have friends or not.
3: Yeah, we want to know. We want to know. We want to confirm. We cannot, like, one person hantam everything. You know what I mean? So it's got to, you got to name 6 people, okay? WhatsApp 8855-0920. And when you win, you must message those 6 people to listen to our show also, okay?
5: Send a photo.
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0: 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Girl.

0: A twist on a classic there is Jax Jones and Joel Corey on Tonight. You're with Joshua Simon and Juliana Yao. Let's dive into some of the highlights, but also the online sentiments of how everyone's feeling about the variety of issues that were brought up during the National Day rally by PM Wong. We're seeing mixed feelings, everyone. Some are celebrating, some are saying, hey, what about me?
1: I think we're really seeing a lot of support for Singaporeans in raising families. Mm-mm. So a big part of it, parents get 12 days of childcare leave each. You know, every Singaporean child that you birth will get almost 70K in financial support as they grow up. Childcare and infant care fees will be reduced. So all very, very good news for parents and those who are considering to have children. And when it comes to like dialect content, entertainment, right, because of the Dear You movie, I think it also triggered people to, you know, discuss whether dialects should be banned, and they are going in with fewer restrictions for screenings, which I think is a great move. And I love how fast IMDA reacted to this.
0: Yeah. So essentially, we can have like a Teochew or Hokkien movie or Cantonese movie come out in its original form. We just have to also have an option where there is a Mandarin dub of it as well. So you can just essentially, we would have more options when it comes to these kind of films, where some of the screenings will stay true to its identity and integrity.
1: And then for housing wise, I think this is where a lot of people were paying attention. Income ceiling will rise to 16K for BTOs for family units. And for singles above 35, that's where they can see an income cap raised to 8K. So previously it was 7, so it went up by 1K. Which, considering our climate nowadays, people are earning more because things are also more expensive.
0: Yeah.
1: So that raise of 1K, and this was kind of like the only change that was highlighted for singles. So I think that got a lot of people saying like, excuse me, your focus is so much on families now and like giving all these grants, but is that really solving the root problem? Is that really fixing why people are not having children in the first place?
0: Yeah.
1: And then for the people who are not having children, singles like me, how come I got nothing?
0: And see, this term singles, it's interesting, right? Because actually there are a lot of different types of people that singles would be, you know, is right above us, right? You know, for example, Juliana, she's not married, you know, but she's partnered, right? So technically she's not single, but she's also in, she's single.
1: No, but I fall under the single category.
0: And I'm forever single, you know what I mean? So it's a bit tricky, and we're seeing these memes come out where you essentially have all these Singaporeans, you know, younger Singaporeans saying like, hey, I don't feel represented, I don't feel seen. Although we have heard the promise from PM Wong that, hey, there is more, and we see you, we'll get to you soon. Right now, this National Day rally speech is focused on the families. And I think that's fine. You know, there's so much responsibilities that they have to cover as a family, for sure. But also, because it's a National Day rally, and it's supposed to speak to all of us, it just would have been nice to feel like, hey, we could have been part of this as well during the National Day rally rather than a separate kind of event.
1: I want to see this in a positive light, okay?
0: For sure.
1: His rally has been vetted by many, many offices, many, many professionals, right?
0: Yeah.
1: There must be a reason why he has brought up that singles are not forgotten.
0: Okay.
1: I feel like there's something in the pipeline that maybe is not quite ready to be announced just like now, but maybe soon.
0: I like that optimism. You know, I like that optimism. And I do think that also everyone sharing their opinions like that is also helpful.
1: Mm.
0: The reason we got to where we are now with the Teochew film,
1: yes,
0: and the progress that's been made, is because people say, hey, we want to see this movie in its original form. So if we apply that everywhere else, but we do healthy discussion, healthy debates.
1: Oh, that's a key word. Healthy.
0: You know, healthy, healthy, okay? Regulate your emotions. You know what I mean? That's how we can get there together. Right now, Shawn Mendes with Stitches on Kiss 92. You're with Joshua Simon and Juliana Yao. I thought

0: You're with Joshua Simon and Julian Ayal, and I can't decide which segment of our show this topic falls under. You know, is it a tech talk? Because it is techie, okay? Is it a body talk? Because it has to do with the body. But is it also entertainment news? Oh, Lady Gaga is starting an AI startup?
1: No, so I think the more magical part of this entire news is that she's not starting it. She has been running it for a few years now.
0: And in secret.
1: Yeah, and people are only realizing that, hey, this very legit biosciences company belongs to Lady Gaga and her fiancé.
0: Okay, hold up. I know AI can be a trigger word for a lot of us, especially in entertainment, right? Where you're like, oh my gosh, is she going to be putting out AI music from here on? But actually, I would argue, and I'm echoing the sentiments even in the comment section, people are saying, okay, this use of AI, we can get around because it saves animals, it protects other people, send in the robots in harm's way.
1: Right. So the AI that people do not agree with is maybe generative AI, where it steals from other people, it steals from existing work in the universe, right? But what she is doing, this is an AI-powered biotech. I would never have expected that from her. I mean, I know she's an entrepreneur, right? She has House Labs, her beauty brand. But this is where she takes donated human skin, they put it in a lab, they cultivate it, and that's where they can actually predict and test different ingredients. So to check which one is the safest, which one is the most effective before releasing it into the wild in products.
0: I love that. Because, you know, for many years, it gets very dark behind the scenes with animal testing and all that, and human testing as well. Different age groups, you don't know how that's going to affect them. But now they're saying they're going to use AI and just use skin samples and then use that with that kind of knowledge and I don't know. They're going to figure it out.
1: The sciencey things that we don't know. Mm-hmm. And we almost didn't think Lady Gaga would know about this. But hey, it has been running for a couple of years now.
0: In Mother, I trust.

0: Are your opinions too spicy for a polite society? Do your friends say,
1: "Wow, that's a terrible take"?
0: But deep down, you know it's genius. Then buckle up, because it's time for
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9: For tonight, it's just going to be partly cloudy, and tomorrow there are going to be thundery showers, mainly over the north and eastern part of Singapore in the afternoon.
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Are you feeling hungry for a smoked beef shot plate, the smoked dino ribs, and even smoked pork belly? 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

0: Kiss 92. You're listening to The Owls with Joshua Simon and Juliana Yao. And because I am the trendy owl, here is bringing you a trend alert.
1: Hey.
0: And this is totally on my alley, okay, by the way.
1: Is that a crocheting thing?
0: It's a craft thing, okay? It's something you might have played with as a child. That's pearly beads? I have no idea what it's called. Fuse beads. Does it ring a bell?
1: No. I mostly play it with Play-Doh.
0: Okay.
1: That was kind of it. And then my dad bought me Hot Wheels and I was like, no, Dad. No.
0: No? Okay. Mm-mm. So this new thing is called Ping-Dou. I think it started in China. And if you have played with this as a child, it's like those round beads that when you put a baking paper over and then you iron, it fuses together to become one image.
1: Oh, that brought back positive childhood memories. Yeah, we can make little shapes and everything, super colorful.
0: Wait, so you played with it lah?
1: Yeah. I think my sisters were playing and then they asked me to join them and I ruined it.
0: Okay, well, by the way, it's back.
1: Oh, it's like the one you iron over.
0: Right. It has been trending lately. A lot of people are going to it. I think it's like embracing making your own things, going back to, you know, the slow life, what we'll call it. But luxury brands are jumping on it as well. And that's when you know it's really, really trending.
1: Okay, when you say luxury brands, is it going to be on the symbol of a NYX Gucci or Chanel bag? Is it going to be embroidered onto a blouse?
0: I would not be surprised. I feel like the most immediate way they are incorporating this might be bag charms.
1: Okay.
0: Could be it, because a lot of brands are already doing like crochet, knit bag charms, like little accessories like that. So far, they have just kind of used this as like little fringe activities for their VIPs to participate in, or like maybe VIP gifts as they give out. But this is definitely something that I think a lot of like little pop-ups would start to do. I'm not surprised if we're going to start to see this here in Singapore.
1: The return of Ping-Dou.

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And this Thursday on the 27th of August, Eastsiders, if you live around Pasir Ris, you want to join Shorik and Shania at around 6 p.m. post-work, and you can get your hands on some Guzman y Gomez burritos. Okay, so what they're doing, 150 pieces of the butter chicken burritos they're going to be giving out. And if you have not tried this local flavor, this is your time. Okay, for a limited time only, that is what they're still serving up at Guzman y Gomez. So definitely head on down again Thursday, 27th of August. Shorik and Shania will be there 6 p.m. For more details, you can head on over to our Instagram. That's KISS92.

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3: 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All right, at number four.
2: Yesterday, I decided I was finally done overthinking. Hmm. Today, I spent 3 hours thinking of ways to stop overthinking. I feel like I'm making progress somehow.
3: Oh, at number three.
2: I've come to accept that I'll probably never retire. 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
3: Oh dear.
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3: At number two.
2: Optimist says glass half full. Pessimist says glass half empty. Me, where did I leave that glass?
3: And a top Facebook post that Glenn has come across over the weekend.
2: Do you know who really stresses me out?
3: Hmm?
2: Me. It's me. I stress me out.
0: 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All the great songs in one place.
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4: You're with Joshua Simon and Juliana Yao, and we are living proof that learning does not stop after you pass 30.
7: Why 30 is so specific?
4: You know, when I was in my early 20s, I used to honestly dread the 30s.
7: Really?
4: Yeah, because you know when you watch Hollywood movies and everything, like, and you realize this now when you're in your 30s, right? I just rewatched like Practical Magic. I watched My Best Friend's Wedding, the famous rom-com with Julia Roberts. Apparently she plays 28 years old in this one. Okay? And Cameron Diaz plays a 21-year-old in the movie, and I'm like, oh my God. But they look like adults, but they're 21. Like, this is like the concept of it is wild. Because as a kid watching it, you're in your mind, you're just thinking like after the 20s, you just become old forever. You know what I mean? It's like,
7: oh no.
4: And I don't mean to offend anyone. I'm just telling you this was my experience because I am now 36 years old.
7: That's right.
4: I'm healthier than I've ever been. I honestly think I look better than I've ever been. And I still feel like there's youth in me. So I just picked up a new hobby.
7: Ooh.
4: Inspired by Madonna, who's 68 years old, and she's the most nominated person at the VMAs this year. More than your Sabrina Carpenters and Olivia Rodrigo's and the Taylor Swift.
7: Wait, can I guess? Can I guess?
4: Mm-hmm.
7: Is it pole dancing?
4: Huh?
7: Madonna, right?
4: Madonna doesn't pole dance.
7: Inspired? You say inspired by Madonna, what? She's always dancing. I mean, listen to her song right now.
4: She says everybody get up and dance.
7: Danceteria, so pole dancing.
4: Who commands the dance floor? I'll explain more in just a bit. By the way, Juliana crochets, okay?
7: Why are you trying to say?
4: I'm trying to say which one is cooler, you know, the hobby. Right now, Zed and Foxes. Aha, that's a clue. Clarity on Kiss 92. Get it, Zed.

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1: I swear to God, when I come home, I'm gonna hold you so close.

0: Kehlani and Usher with Shoulda Never on Kiss 92. You're with Joshua Simon and Juliana Yao, and I'm so excited to publicly announce...
1: You're modeling now. No, I'm still guessing.
0: I've picked up a new hobby at the age of 36. I don't think it's ever too late for you to pick up a new skill, or this could be my main quest, not my side quest. Soon, I will not just be radio DJ. Soon, I will also be club DJ. I want yes.
1: Wait. Can you clarify this? So you'll be club DJ?
0: Yeah, the
1: kind that like play the pew pew pew, that kind.
0: Yeah, because like for the longest time I'll say, hey, I'm a DJ, and then like, oh, which club you DJ at? I'm like, no, Kiss 92 radio DJ.
1: Common question, right? Like people tend to assume. And looking at you and the fact that you make music, you write your own music, I honestly would have thought this is something that you already know how to do.
0: Okay, so I'll share this with you. Okay, when I was like 19 years old, back when you and I were in school together, I was already making mashups and I was starting to make a name for myself on YouTube, right? It was going viral, these mashups. So I was asked to DJ at Supper Club. Y'all remember Supper Club?
1: Oh!
0: Supper Club. So they hired me to go down for $350, I think. Which for me as a 19-year-old, I'm like, oh my gosh, money.
1: Yes.
0: Right, so I said, yes, I'll go down, but I only know how to use GarageBand.
1: You doing your mashups on GarageBand?
0: Yeah! Yes, I was using multiple softwares and everything and then producing it at home, but I wasn't DJ mixing.
1: Right.
0: So when I went down and I saw the CDJs there, I'm like, wait, what? So they kicked me out of the club. That's right.
1: Did they really?
0: Yeah, the music stopped. I anyhow press, I don't know what to do. So it was so traumatizing that for many years, even when the opportunity came to learn how to actually DJ, I refused to learn. So guess what, y'all? I'm now a radio veteran.
1: Yes.
0: 14 years in the industry, I'm able to afford my own console. So I went to go buy a DJ controller. Okay, I got myself a DDJ 800. Come on now, that's a good one, okay?
1: And nobody knows what you're talking about, but okay, go on.
0: It's a good one, okay? And I've started learning how to DJ.
1: That is super cool. I can imagine you behind the decks already. So when's your first gig that we can all go to?
0: Not happening. Mm-mm.
1: Why?
0: Because we have a lot of friends in the industry who are like proper DJs. You know what I mean?
1: And who's to say that you're not going to be the proper DJ too?
0: Very shy, very shy. But I'm just excited to pick up a new skill, genuinely. Okay, so if you live around me, I'm so sorry, it's going to be loud from here on. It's Justin Bieber right now with Ghost on Kiss 92.

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0: You're with Joshua Simon and Juliana Yao, who is our trendy owl. Please help me to understand this trend that's popping off in China, and these days, when it's big in China, it'll soon pop off here as well. See, I love my perfumes. I will spray my eau de toilette on me, 9 spritz all over my body.
1: You can always smell Josh before you see him. That one's for sure.
0: Aesop Marrakesh is what I use, by the way. Anyway.
1: I don't know why you said that. Like, you were expecting somebody to buy it for you.
0: And also Wood.
1: Okay,
0: by
1: fine.
0: Tom Ford.
1: What are you trying to get at?
0: Okay, but in China, apparently, they're not wearing the perfumes on their clothes, on their skin. Young people are buying aromatics, I guess. They're like little charms that they attach to their bags that will emit the scent. It's like, you know, we've seen those that you put in the closet, that kind, you know, those little sachets.
1: So essentially, they're wearing air fresheners around with them now?
0: Yeah, they're bringing it along with them. So like when they move their bag around or whatever, then you can get a waft of it. Like that is the in thing now. And that way, it doesn't stay on the clothes. It doesn't stay on your skin. Because some people, they do get a reaction, you know, with the kind of chemicals or whatever that's in your perfume. You know, it can hurt the skin. I got friends who like their skin can get a bit reddish at times if they spray around the neck area or feel prickly. So instead of putting it on your clothes, if they decide, hey, by afternoon, I want to have a different scent, they'll just switch it out on their bag charm.
1: I feel like this is almost referencing maybe the olden times where they carried around like scented wood or like different materials, so that maybe before perfume was invented, and we're kind of just going like full circle. Although, if you bring your bag to the office with your that charm and you don't put perfume on yourself, and then you leave your bag at your table and then you walk away, then you are unscented, you know. It kind of doesn't work that way anymore, right? Like if you go to school, if you go to work, then how?
0: Flo Rida right now, catch up with
1: Right
0: Round.
1: Doesn't work.
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4: For tonight, it's just going to be partly cloudy, and tomorrow there are going to be thundery showers, mainly over the north and eastern part of Singapore in the afternoon.
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1: Yo.
2: Here we go.
1: What's up, y'all?
3: Yeah, check it out, man.
1: You're listening to
4: Hot Topic.
1: It's hot, y'all.
4: I feel like this could be one of the most popular boys in history.
5: Boys?
4: 17.2 billion, I wouldn't say people la, but his face has been viewed 17.2 billion times on YouTube.
5: Oh boy. Yeah, we're going to cover this segment late at night because I've got some friends who are young parents as well, and this song gets the kids all jumping and running around. It's like a frenzy. They'll start zooming around the house when they hear their favorite song.
4: I feel like this is triggering some people right now.
5: The adorable little kid at the front with the little dance that's learned by, I don't even want to say millions, billions,
4: yes,
5: of kids all around the world.
4: Can you believe the song was 10 years ago? In the video, the boy was 7 and now he's 17 and he has just made his debut in K-pop. His name is Park Gyeon-rong, although I feel like he needs another stage name. If not, people will just keep calling him the Baby Shark Boy, you know.
5: But I think he's embracing it. Even in the music video for Wave, he calls himself Baby Shark Boy. Which I think, look, go off. You know, like, if this is a thing that people know you for and you want to reintroduce yourself, start off as the Baby Shark Boy, and then over time, you're right, come up with a different name or a moniker, or go with your real name. But not bad. He's got the support of Juani from Monster X in it as well.
4: So what you're hearing is actually his very first single called Wave. This is his debut as a K-pop artist. Wow, 10 years already leh.
5: So he uses Baby Shark in the chorus itself. And not bad. In just 4 days, raking in 892,000 views, this music video. New York.

0: KISS 92, all the great songs in one place. Here with Joshua Simon and Juliana. Yeah, we want to show love to our lucky winner tonight, who will be sharing the Hunter's Platter with 4 to 6 of her, well, I think we're going to need more than that, from Mandai Smoke Co.
1: They gave me 10 names, you know. Very, very impressive. She calls them the N family. And basically, you can imagine Nicholas, Natalie, Noah, Nathan, Nicodemus, and Natalia, Nick, Nicole. I didn't even know there were so many names that start with N.
0: Nehemiah as well. So a big shout out to Molly.
1: Congratulations. Thank you for being so generous and sharing this prize with your godparents and their 8 children as well.
0: Another chance to win this Hunter's Platter from Mandai Smoke Co. tomorrow. Right now, some Mika for you.

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5: 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Eat your vegetables. They're everywhere.
4: He's so unimpressed by this story. I mean, you look at his face. He's like, why would we do that? Why don't we just grow cows on our buildings?
5: That sounds scary.
0: 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All the great songs in one place.
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5: You're with Joshua Simon and Juliana Yao, and don't do it. If you're working the night shift, if you're an owl like us, don't do what I just did. I just took an espresso.
8: Good luck. Don't call me at night.
5: I'm wide awake. So we've got Katy Perry on the playlist. And then by the middle of the night, it's going to be wailing. I'll do karaoke.
8: Miley Cyrus there as well.
5: But trust that I will look fierce.
8: Josh really going off today. That's Espa with Drama coming up for you. Drama.
5: I'm going to regret this tomorrow, aren't I?
8: Which is, I guess, a good thing you're doing the night show, right?
5: All right, now BB Rexha, Florida Georgia Line. Meant to be, like you said. Baby,

0: Neo with Missing a Pinnit on Kiss 92. You're with Joshua Simon and Juliana Yao. We want to show love to every single person who texted in all your friend's name, your auntie, uncle's name, when we were giving away that Hunter's Platter from Mandai Smoke Co. Because we're going to keep doing that every single night on the Owls. But for anyone that's hungry as well and anticipating that you'll be hungry on the 27th of August.
1: How are they going to anticipate so much in advance? But hey, all of us have got to eat every day, right? And especially if you like free food.
0: Hey.
1: Yeah, that's where we've got some Guzman y Gomez burritos that Seanrick and Shaunia are going to be giving out.
0: So this is on Thursday, once again, Thursday at Pasir Ris. Okay, they're giving away 150 pieces of butter chicken burritos, which I absolutely love. Ooh. I've had it in the bowl version. And we've been good friends with Guzman y Gomez through the years as well. I think we actually brought some of their food and actually introduced, you know, I think we went to an office all the way in Tuas area. We gave them lunch from Guzman y Gomez. Many of them had never had a fajita before, a quesadilla before. They didn't know what a guacamole is or salsa, so we're introducing it to them. But now Guzman y Gomez, very, very popular. So at around 6 p.m. Seanrick and Seanrick will be there with you in Pasir Ris. For more info, you can head over to our Kiss 92 FM Instagram and we'll give you updates as well.
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3: Espa with drama on Kiss 92. You're with Joshua Simon and Julia Niao. You know, we were just talking about the hunger pangs late at night. Trust that Juliana and I, we feel that too as owls like you, okay? We finish a show at midnight. We go home, we shower, brush our teeth, and then we realize actually still hungry.
2: I feel like I get hungrier after midnight.
3: And I really get annoyed at myself when I get hungry after I brush my teeth.
2: You but then, I feel
3: like if you
2: that,
3: eat anything, then you have to brush again.
2: That is a good way for people who are trying not to snack. Like, I've heard this as a diet tip before, you know?
3: Yeah, I remember Nat Ho. Not Nat Ko, our
2: right.
3: Nat Ho.
2: Nat Ho, okay.
3: Actor Nat Ho, singer Nat Ho. I think now he's a songwriter in Korea. I never forgot this interview where he talked about how whenever he has the hunger pangs late at night, he'll brush his teeth and he'll use like a type of toothpaste that's super minty.
2: Right.
3: So that by the end of it, you know, he feels so fresh and clean that he wouldn't want to bite into anything. Not even grab a drink from the fridge that is not water. You know what I mean? Because you don't have any kind of sugar in your teeth anyway while you're asleep, right? But lately, I've been craving chicken burgers.
2: At night?
3: And I'm the kind of guy, such a contradiction, I will be eating salads all through the day, protein bowls, eating healthy. But then in the middle of the night, for some reason, I will crave two things. I'll crave either the long chicken sandwich from Burger King.
2: Or?
3: It looks kind of healthy, right? It's quite clean.
2: Or
3: a McChicken from McDonald's. Very so similar.
2: You are a secret eater. You only eat these things when nobody's watching.
3: Which is why I tell you now publicly, okay? Y'all can shame me. Thanks. Or tell me that you're like me.
2: No, so tonight he's going to do it again.

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3: Carly Rae Jepsen, Don't Leave Me on the Dance Floor. Jungle, Sunshine. Aria Star and Zayn, Heaven Baby. Becky G, Chula.
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0: That's what's fresh this week on Kiss 92. The Owls. 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

0: Becky G with Chula on Kiss 92. Let me Google what Chula is. What is Chula?
1: You said that really strongly.
0: Chula! No, because we've been talking about food so much tonight, especially in this last hour of
1: Wait,
0: the show.
1: Wait, does this sound like a sauce?
0: Chula sounds like something I would order, no? Can I get extra chula? Chula means cute, pretty, gorgeous, or cool. Aww, I'm so chula.
1: So I guess you could get some extra chula.
0: Hey! We hope you enjoyed the show tonight, okay? You've been with Joshua, Simon, and Julian, and Yao. And tomorrow on the show,
1: Nat Cole. And I don't know what you're going to be talking about, but we will be giving away that Hunter's Platter. This feeds 4 to 6 packs worth $128 from Mandai Smoke Co.
0: And by the way, shout out to you, Mandai Smoke Co. They're a home-based business, which I think is really cool. And we've been seeing more and more entrepreneurs adopt this as well, food entrepreneurs, where instead of, you know, having a brick-and-mortar restaurant or a cafe where mm-hmm. it's super expensive, the overheads and everything, they run it from their home, and they get friends and family, all of them of course licensed, and then they all work together to put out some phenomenal food. Actually, we live around Tanjung Pagar area, and quite a few restaurants start off as home-based businesses,
1: yeah,
0: and then they blow up because of social media, and then they go down the restaurant route.
1: And if you choose to do that, I'm very, very happy for your success. But in the meantime, the home businesses, let's grind, okay? Let's share the word as well. If you know a home business that is really good, share it with your friends.

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3: At number five.
2: Why do baby clothes have pockets? Who's going to walk up to a baby and say, here, hold this?
3: Cute. All right, at number four.
2: Yesterday, I decided I was finally done overthinking. Hmm. Today, I spent 3 hours thinking of ways to stop overthinking. I feel like I'm making progress somehow.
3: Oh, at number three.
2: I've come to accept that I'll probably never retire. In fact, I'll probably need to use a vacation day for my funeral.
4: Oh, dear. A vacation rejected.
3: At number two.
2: Optimist says glass half full. Pessimist says glass half empty. Me, where did I leave that glass?
3: And the top Facebook post that Glenn has come across over the weekend.
2: Do you know who really stresses me out?
3: Hmm?
2: Me. It's me. I stress me out.
0: Don't miss The Big Show with Glenn, Angel and Tim. 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

0: explore and what there is to do in Singapore. 1 to 4 p.m. every weekday, it's Charmaine Pua on The Kiss Cafe. That's a wrap.
1: K-I-S-S. 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
2: These are your news headlines. I'm Joshua Vong. The National Environment Agency is monitoring Singapore's air quality as the 24-hour PSI nears the unhealthy range. The PSI reached a moderate level of 96 in central Singapore last night, before falling to 25 by 4 a.m. this morning. Air quality is considered unhealthy when the PSI is between 101 and 200. The NEA said it observed hotspots and smoke in Kalimantan and southern Sumatra over the weekend. Dry conditions and winds could bring occasional haze to Singapore this week. The NEA will issue advisories if the air quality worsens and advise the public to check for real-time air quality on its website. Meanwhile, Indonesia has allowed Malaysian agencies to enter its airspace for cloud seeding operations as both countries step up efforts to combat the regional haze. Malaysia has also offered to help Indonesia extinguish ongoing forest and land fires. Firefighting efforts will be intensified ahead of the upcoming national holidays, including Malaysia Day on September 16th. The haze has resulted in dozens of school closures in both countries. In Malaysia, Sarawak has been the worst hit, with six districts recording unhealthy air pollution index readings yesterday, along with four other states. Singapore's core inflation rose to 2% in July, compared with 1.6% in June. It marked the sharpest rise since October 2024, driven mostly by higher utility costs. Electricity and gas prices surged 8.7% in July, reversing a 2.9% decline in the previous month. Overall inflation, including private transport and accommodation, also rose to 2.2% in July, from 1.9% in June. The government has maintained its inflation forecast at between 1.5 to 2.5%, but warned of higher global energy and food costs. Former acting minister in charge of Muslim affairs, Faisal Ibrahim, is discussing arrangements to return to academia at the National University of Singapore. An NUS spokesperson confirmed this, following Prof. Faisal's resignation from political office and as an MP last month. He stepped down over what he described as a lapse of judgment in his interactions with a woman from the public. Prof. Faisal was previously an associate professor at NUS before entering politics in 2006. And finally, in world news, Iran has dismissed Washington's declaration of a massive economic pressure campaign, calling it an admission of defeat. Deputy Foreign Minister Kazim Gharibabadi questioned why the US would need a so-called largest financial invasion in history if it had truly dismantled Iran's military and nuclear capabilities. The campaign, announced by US Treasury Secretary Scott Bessent, has been described as an economic D-Day. Iran has warned other countries against joining the US pressure campaign. Tehran also insists the Strait of Hormuz will remain closed until Washington lifts its naval blockade and sanctions.
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2: Starting with football, and Chelsea have opened their Premier League campaign under Xabi Alonso with a 3-2 win against West London rivals Fulham. Joao Pedro struck after just 31 seconds before Josh King levelled for Fulham in the 24th minute. Chelsea restored their lead through £117 million record signing Morgan Rogers, who scored 4 minutes before half-time. Cole Palmer made it 3-1 shortly after the restart, before Fulham pulled one back through debutant Gonzalo Garcia in the 54th minute. In tennis, Roger Federer is set to return to Flushing Meadows for a long-awaited farewell to US Open fans. The 44-year-old will play an exhibition at Arthur Ashe Stadium later today, alongside fellow retired greats Andy Roddick, Andre Agassi and John McEnroe. Federer won 5 consecutive US Open titles, but his final appearance in New York ended with a quarterfinal defeat in 2019. He never returned to the tournament before retiring. In bowling, Singapore's Karine Fu has won the girls' singles title at the Asian Junior 10-Pin Bowling Championships in Jakarta. The 18-year-old topped a 36-player field with 1,189 pinfalls across six games. Singapore teammate Noura Salsaliba Zulkifli took bronze with 1,144. And finally, in schools rugby, ACS Independent reclaimed the C Division title, beating defending champions St Andrews 33-5. ACS had lost 24-10 to the Saints earlier this month, but reversed that result in the final to secure their 26th title since 1993. And that's your sports update. I'm Joshua Vong.
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3: It's going to be a mostly cloudy morning, but at some point, thundery showers are expected over our usually sunny island. Temperatures right now, 27 degrees, climbing to highs of 32.
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7: An early morning situation in the MCE tunnel heading towards the ECP. Look out for a broken down vehicle at the exit to ECP Changi. That's it for now. 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
3: 8 minutes past 6 o'clock. Good morning. Good morning. Happy Tuesday. It's Angel and the Bro, and it seems like the machine has finally broken down.
7: The machine that is Glenn Ong is taking some much needed rest.
3: Yeah, he's been going. He's been going at it pretty hard for as long as I can remember.
7: Well, I think that really had to do with him being feeling not so great today, yep. Really, because he hosted the entire week last week.
3: That's so, right. But you know what? He deserves a break, so hopefully he's going to get it and be raring and recharged tomorrow.
7: I just want to say good morning to my Gojek driver this morning. He is a fan of the show. So, Mr. Pang Junfeng, thank you so much for driving me safely here in your lovely Toyota Noah.
3: Thank you very much for sharing his name, because after he dropped you off, he drove past me and he went, "Morning, Tim." And I was like, who that guy?
7: Yeah, that's because I said that's Timo pulling in, because since he's a fan of the show,
3: got it.
7: I told him to go say hello. So,
3: all right. Well, hello, Mr. Pang.
7: Mr. Pang.
3: Please drive safe on the roads.
7: All right. In the Straits Times, I think we all felt and smelt this yesterday. The haze is back. But are you checking the right number? Are you checking the PSI or the PM2.5? I'll tell you the difference in a while.
3: All right. In the meantime, music, music, and more music. Here's Shaboozy, Blink Twice, and KISS 92.

0: Listen to all the great songs in one place. Ed Sheeran and Justin Bieber with I Don't Care. Taking us to 6:16 on a Tuesday. It's Angel and the Bro. And of course, with us, we've got Shalista. I'm so lazy. I've decided to just combine their names. Shalista and Shalini. Now together, they are Shalista.
1: Careful now. Someone might name their first child that.
0: Oh, that'd be great, though.
1: Okay. We smelt it yesterday. We saw it yesterday.
0: Wasn't me.
1: We felt it. The haze is back, right? But a quick public service announcement. If you're looking to look at any readings, remember that PSI and PM 2.5 are not the same thing. Now, if you're wondering whether it's okay to go for a run or walk your dog right now, then check the 1 hour PM 2.5 reading. It'll tell you what the air is like right now. But if you're planning an outdoor activity tomorrow, look at the 24-hour PSI forecast. So PM 2.5 is for immediate readings and PSI forecasts are for the future, basically. And now the PM 2.5, though, is the nasty stuff. That's the tiny particles from the haze that can get deep into your lungs and even enter your bloodstream. So that's when you want to put your masks on. Now, if the air gets really, really bad, close those windows. Use an air purifier if you have one. Tim, a note to start getting one.
0: That's right.
1: And vulnerable groups like kids, seniors, and people with heart or lung conditions should take extra care. So basically, PM 2.5 for now. PSI forecast for tomorrow, and maybe postpone that jog if it's really, really high.
0: And you just gave me a great idea to finally use those climate vouchers.
1: I was gonna say, yes.
0: I've never used my climate vouchers. Now I've got the perfect thing to use them on.
1: So get a couple of purifiers, you know, put them in strategic spots like your bedroom, in the living room, wherever you spend a lot of time.
0: Are they very big and noisy, by the way?
1: No, they have really compact ones that really, really cover a lot of space.
0: Great.
1: So, you know, have a look and see what works for you. If you want to read that story, there is that story on page A4 under the big story of the Straits Times.
0: Wow. All right, that's some great news. And still to come, entertainment news. In just a little bit, right here on The Big Show, it is now 6:18.
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1: All right, taking a look at what's happening on the roads. In the MCE tunnel from about half hour ago, that broken down vehicle is still there at the exit to the ECP Changi exit. All right, PSI readings for now. 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Stay safe.
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2: Are you not entertained?
3: All right, starting with music news, and Blackpink is entering a solo era together.
4: Oh, what does that mean? Okay. Solo era together.
3: So on the heels of Jennie's announcement that she has a solo EP coming soon, both Jisoo and Lisa revealed that they too have projects in the works. So starting with Jisoo, with a single word on her Instagram, click, and shows a release date of September 4th. So right, that's just around the corner. Shortly after, Lisa unveiled the cover art for her next set of songs, Press Play, which will arrive October 23rd. No news from Rosé, but I'm sure that's coming as well.
4: Sounds like a whole lot of FOMO going on. It's like one, they found out one of them was releasing some solo stuff. The others were like, oh, we cannot miss out. We cannot lose out. And they also have to come up with their own stuff.
3: It is possible. Now, moving on to movie news, Kit Harington is returning to HBO, but this time he's going to be very blonde. The Game of Thrones star has been cast in season 2 of Harry Potter, playing the vain defense against the dark arts teacher Gilderoy Lockhart. Now, the news comes as a surprise, as Superman actor Nicholas Holt was previously reported to have been cast as Lockhart, but he had scheduling issues. And finally, wedding news. And this is for anyone who might be getting married in the next couple of months. Now that Dua Lipa has been married for almost 3 months,
4: yep,
3: she's dishing out wedding advice. Well, to be more accurate, 2 pieces of advice that was given to her and Callum, and which they heeded on their big day. First, show up at your wedding like you are guests yourself.
4: Okay.
3: For Dua and Callum, it meant that they had the best time and were not stressed at all. And secondly, it was for the couple to keep checking in with each other so that they didn't lose each other in the crowd. And as a result, Mr. and Mrs. Turner spent loads of time together and created many amazing memories. I think that's some good pieces of advice there for wedding couples.
4: All right, so if you are getting married soon, oh, something to keep in mind. Not just keep in mind, apply in your life, okay? Coming up in just a little bit, we got some traffic news. Stay with us on Kiss 92.
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3: He was the first actor to portray James Bond in motion pictures, starring in 7 Bond films, starting with Dr. No in 1962 and continuing all the way through to Never Say Never Again in 1983. Sir Thomas Sean Connery would have been 96 today. It's the 25th of August.
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3: Okay, still that situation in the MCE tunnel. It's on my screen. That was from about 45 minutes ago. If that's changed, you can always let us know. This is in the MCE tunnel heading towards the ECP. A broken down vehicle spotted at the exit to ECP Changi. 8855-0920.
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9: These are your news headlines. I'm Joshua Vong. The National Environment Agency is monitoring Singapore's air quality as the 24-hour PSI nears the unhealthy range. The PSI reached a moderate level of 96 in central Singapore last night, before falling to 25 by 4 a.m. this morning. Air quality is considered unhealthy when the PSI is between 101 and 200. The NEA said it observed hotspots and smoke in Kalimantan and southern Sumatra over the weekend. Dry conditions and winds could bring occasional haze to Singapore this week. The NEA will issue advisories if the air quality worsens and advise the public to check for real-time air quality on its website. Meanwhile, Indonesia has allowed Malaysian agencies to enter its airspace for cloud seeding operations, as both countries step up efforts to combat the regional haze. Malaysia has also offered to help Indonesia extinguish ongoing forest and land fires. Firefighting efforts will be intensified ahead of the upcoming national holidays, including Malaysia Day on September 16th. The haze has resulted in dozens of school closures in both countries. In Malaysia, Sarawak has been the worst hit, with six districts recording unhealthy air pollution index readings yesterday, along with four other states. Singapore's core inflation rose to 2% in July, compared with 1.6% in June. It marked the sharpest rise since October 2024, driven mostly by higher utility costs. Electricity and gas prices surged 8.7% in July, reversing a 2.9% decline in the previous month. Overall inflation, including private transport and accommodation, also rose to 2.2% in July, from 1.9% in June. The government has maintained its inflation forecast at between 1.5% to 2.5%, but warn of higher global energy and food costs. Former acting minister in charge of Muslim affairs, Faisal Ibrahim, is discussing arrangements to return to academia at the National University of Singapore. An NUS spokesperson confirmed this, following Prof. Faisal's resignation from political office and as an MP last month. He stepped down over what he described as a lapse of judgment in his interactions with a woman from the public. Prof. Faisal was previously an associate professor at NUS before entering politics in 2006. And finally, in world news, Iran has dismissed Washington's declaration of a massive economic pressure campaign, calling it an admission of defeat. Deputy Foreign Minister Kazim Gharibabadi questioned why the US would need a so-called largest financial invasion in history if it had truly dismantled Iran's military and nuclear capabilities. The campaign, announced by US Treasury Secretary Scott Bessent, has been described as an economic D-Day. Iran has warned other countries against joining the US pressure campaign. Tehran also insists the Strait of Hormuz will remain closed until Washington lifts its naval blockade and sanctions.
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0: Good morning and happy Tuesday. You know, if you've been overthinking lately, and yes, Tim, I'm talking to you, listen to this very, very carefully. Not everything deserves an immediate reaction. Learning to protect your peace often begins with giving yourself a moment before responding to whatever is trying to pull you out of it. Becoming less reactive doesn't mean you stop caring or become emotionally disconnected. It just means learning to recognize what deserves your energy and what you're better off releasing before it becomes unnecessary stress. That's for you, Tim.
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6: Shining the spotlight on the 25th of August, and we start with something that happened right here. On this day, back in 1963, over 120,000 people gathered at Singapore City Hall for the historic Blood Debt Mass Rally, demanding Japanese compensation for wartime atrocities. Ooh, tough times. Fast forward a bit to 2001. Today was a sad day as global R&B superstar Aaliyah tragically passed away in a plane crash in the Bahamas at just 22 years old. Not only was she at the height of her music career, she had just started acting and was set for more movie opportunities when the tragedy struck. And finally, August 25th, 2012, the U.S. Anti-Doping Agency officially banned cyclist Lance Armstrong for life, stripping him of all seven of his Tour de France titles and rewriting cycling history. And that's a quick check on Today, but not today.
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8: It's your dramatic owl, Nat Ko, with the secret of texting. 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Is the consistency that counts. 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Just do it. Good luck, babe. More hot tea tonight, 8 p.m.
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6: All right, it's going to be a cloudy morning and then showers expected sometime in the afternoon. Temperatures today, 25 to 34 degrees. Air quality expected to be moderate.
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0: All right, every morning as I usually do, I will run through this collection of information, right? You know, it's just a fountain of knowledge. So credible. It's called Reddit.
1: Oh, yes. Oh yeah, I like Reddit.
0: Yeah, and if you've been running through the Reddit viral stories recently, you may have come across this one about a woman, okay, who decided she was going to take revenge on her boyfriend by selling his entire sneaker collection. And you know, there are some guys who really, really dig their sneakers, right? His sneaker collection, reportedly worth thousands of dollars, she sold them for just $250. Now, what would drive a woman to doing something so dastardly? Mm-hmm. All right, she said she was tired of being ignored. He had ignored her. Didn't take her calls, didn't spend time with her.
1: Chose his sneakers over her, clearly.
0: Yeah, scrolling through social media. So she decided she wanted to make sure someone appreciated his shoes more than he appreciated her.
1: Nice, I like it. Good move, lady.
0: Now, the story quickly blew up online. Reactions have been split down the middle. Some people are backing her revenge. Other people are calling it straight up theft. I blame the guy.
1: Yeah, okay? Of course,
0: I mean, you should have gotten to know your crazy girlfriend a little better before you hooked up with her, right? But once again, yes, the old adage is true. I think you'll agree as well. Mm. Hell hath no fury.
1: Like a woman scorned.
0: Coming up in just a little bit, we get some breakfast bingo.
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8: Woohoo! 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
2: These are your news headlines. I'm Joshua Vong. Singapore has urged Israel to halt its expansion plans in the West Bank, saying Israeli settlements there are illegal under international law. The Ministry of Foreign Affairs says the Israeli government's plans for over 1,200 housing units in the East 1 area would further fragment the West Bank and undermine prospects for a two-state solution. Singapore also expressed concern over increasing settler violence against Palestinian civilians and called on the Israeli government to take firm action against those responsible. The MFA reiterated that a negotiated two-state solution remained the only viable pathway to a durable peace in the Israel-Palestine conflict. Singapore recorded more rape and molestation cases in the first half of 2026, despite a slight fall in overall physical crime. Police figures showed 762 molestation cases, up from 739 in the same period last year. Rape cases also rose to 261 from 230. Police say most molestation cases occurred in homes, on public transport, and at entertainment outlets. Overall physical crime fell slightly to 10,287 cases, 38 cases fewer from a year earlier. Singapore stocks ended lower yesterday, with the Straits Times Index losing 0.1% to finish at 5,680 points. Wilmar International led STI gainers, rising 1.3% to $3.76, while the worst performer was Seatrium, falling 2.8% to $2.09. Local banks ended mixed. UOB rose 0.5% to $40.73. DBS finished 0.6% lower at $75.56, and OCBC closed 0.2% lower at $30.92. Key regional markets also ended lower. The Hang Seng Index fell by 1.9%, the KOSPI slumped 3.1%, and the Nikkei 225 closed 0.7% lower. Moving to regional news, the death toll from an earthquake that hit eastern Indonesia has reached 100 as relief operations continued for a 10th day. The 7.7 magnitude quake struck East Nusa Tenggara on August 15th, triggering thousands of aftershocks. Over 73,000 homes were damaged, more than 1,600 people were injured, and about 180,000 people were evacuated. Authorities have deployed helicopters, trucks, and motorcycles to distribute aid to survivors. And finally, in Thailand, suspected insurgents have carried out coordinated arson and bomb attacks at over 70 locations across the Deep South, injuring at least 3 people. The attacks, which took place across 4 provinces over the weekend, targeted government buildings, shops and utility poles. A rail line was also hit by explosives, suspending services. Authorities have imposed a curfew in Narathiwat province and boosted security. The violence comes as Thailand seeks to revive peace talks with the main separatist group, the Barisan Revolusi Nasional. More than 7,800 people have been killed in the region since 2004.
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2: Starting with football, and Chelsea have opened their Premier League campaign under Xabi Alonso with a 3-2 win against West London rivals Fulham. Joao Pedro struck after just 31 seconds before Josh King levelled for Fulham in the 24th minute. Chelsea restored their lead through £117 million record signing Morgan Rogers, who scored 4 minutes before half-time. Cole Palmer made it 3-1 shortly after the restart, before Fulham pulled one back through debutant Gonzalo Garcia in the 54th minute. In tennis, Roger Federer is set to return to Flushing Meadows for a long-awaited farewell to US Open fans. The 44-year-old will play an exhibition at Arthur Ashe Stadium later today, alongside fellow retired greats Andy Roddick, Andre Agassi and John McEnroe. Federer won 5 consecutive US Open titles, but his final appearance in New York ended with a quarterfinal defeat in 2019. He never returned to the tournament before retiring. In bowling, Singapore's Karine Fu has won the girls' singles title at the Asian Junior 10-Pin Bowling Championships in Jakarta. The 18-year-old topped a 36-player field with 1,189 pinfalls across six games. Singapore teammate Noura Salsaliba Zulkifli took bronze with 1,144. And finally, in schools rugby, ACS Independent reclaimed the C Division title, beating defending champions St Andrews 33-5. ACS had lost 24-10 to the Saints earlier this month, but reversed that result in the final to secure their 26th title since 1993. And that's your sports update. I'm Joshua Vaughn.
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10: 6 minutes past 7 o'clock. It is a Tuesday. Although, to be honest, Angel, it kind of feels a bit like a Wednesday.
4: It does, right?
10: Yeah.
4: It feels a bit like a slow day today.
10: In fact, yesterday, I couldn't even believe it was only Monday.
4: Don't worry. Three more sleeps to the weekend. Think about that.
10: All right. And before you know it, it's going to be Christmas and then a brand new year, okay? In the meantime, though, something which is happening a little closer to now, it's time to play this.
11: Yourself.
12: Bingo!
11: For Tim's
12: Bingo.
11: Breakfast.
12: Bingo.
4: Okay, we have $150 worth of dining vouchers from Wildfire, which is a burger and steak place located at Mohammed Sultan. 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
10: All right, pretty simple. We got five words, each starting with the letters B-I-N-G-O. I'll describe them to you one at a time. You give us the words, we'll give you the prize. And you know what? Even if you don't know the answer, Angel will give you the answer.
4: Like, I don't know. I think we're making it too easy. You got to put in a little bit of effort, okay? At least do some thinking.
10: Yes. And also, what is the time limit we give them?
4: 30 seconds.
10: All right. So you got to get through in 30 seconds, yep. Okay? Give us a call right now at 669-10-920 as we go into this one from Gracie Abrams on KISS 92.

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1: Today's word of the day is rigmarole and refers to a long, complicated, and really annoying process. For example, you could use it in a sentence like this. I had to go through the whole rigmarole of getting approval from three different departments. That's your word of the day. It's the 25th of August.
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1: On the AYE towards the MCE, look out for a broken down vehicle after Clemente Avenue 6. Heavy traffic building up on the BKE and the SLE as well as the CTE. Stay safe.
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3: Online right now, we got Jamie. Good morning, girl.
4: Good morning, Jamie.
3: And you say you just dropped off your kids at school on the way home. Enjoy these precious few minutes of that peace and quiet where you just got it all to yourself.
4: Yeah.
3: All right, so we got five words, each starting with letters B-I-N-G-O. 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
4: Yes.
3: Okay, your time starts now. Starting with B, something that stores electricity.
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4: Battery?
3: Yes. 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
4: I don't know, help.
5: Implosion.
3: N, 12 p.m. is also known as...
4: Known.
3: G, a collective term.
4: Gather?
3: A what of people?
4: Gathering? 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
3: Yes. O, decorated with a lot of fancy designs.
4: Ornaments.
5: A shorter version of ornaments.
3: Yes.
5: Ornate.
3: Okay, like you were close enough. So we punch on you and just give it to you, okay?
5: Thank Congratulations, you. Jamie. How many kids do you have?
4: I have two. Okay. I'm very happy to hear this.
5: And the three of you actually, maybe leave the father out, the husband out. $150 $150 worth of dining vouchers from Wildfire. Enjoy yourself with the kids.
4: Thank you.
5: The time now is 7:20.
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5: On the PIE heading west towards Tuas after Eng Neo Avenue, look out for a vehicle having trouble. On the opposite end of the city, on the TPE towards the PIE after Pongal Road, an accident in lane 1. Look out for that situation. And also on the AYE towards the MCE after Clemente Avenue 6, a vehicle has broken down there as well. Wherever you are this Tuesday morning, please stay safe.
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4: Peak hour traffic building up across the BKE, the SLE, as well as the CTE. But if you're on the PIE heading towards Tuas, look out for a broken down vehicle after Engineer Avenue. And on the TPE towards the PIE, an accident in lane 1 after Pongal Road. Other than that, looks like it's all clear fairly. If you have any other news, 8855-0920.
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7: These are your news headlines. I'm Joshua Vong. Singapore has urged Israel to halt its expansion plans in the West Bank, saying Israeli settlements there are illegal under international law. The Ministry of Foreign Affairs says the Israeli government's plans for over 1,200 housing units in the East 1 area would further fragment the West Bank and undermine prospects for a two-state solution. Singapore also expressed concern over increasing settler violence against Palestinian civilians and called on the Israeli government to take firm action against those responsible. The MFA reiterated that a negotiated two-state solution remained the only viable pathway to a durable peace in the Israel-Palestine conflict. Singapore recorded more rape and molestation cases in the first half of 2026, despite a slight fall in overall physical crime. Police figures showed 762 molestation cases, up from 739 in the same period last year. Rape cases also rose to 261 from 230. Police say most molestation cases occurred in homes, on public transport, and at entertainment outlets. Overall physical crime fell slightly to 10,287 cases, 38 cases fewer from a year earlier. Singapore stocks ended lower yesterday, with the Straits Times Index losing 0.1% to finish at 5,680 points. Wilmar International led STI gainers, rising 1.3% to $3.76, while the worst performer was Seatrium, falling 2.8% to $2.09. Local banks ended mixed. UOB rose 0.5% to $40.73. DBS finished 0.6% lower at $75.56, and OCBC closed 0.2% lower at $30.92. Key regional markets also ended lower. The Hang Seng Index fell by 1.9%, the KOSPI slumped 3.1%, and the Nikkei 225 closed 0.7% lower. Moving to regional news, the death toll from an earthquake that hit eastern Indonesia has reached 100 as relief operations continued for a 10th day. The 7.7 magnitude quake struck East Nusa Tenggara on August 15th, triggering thousands of aftershocks. Over 73,000 homes were damaged, more than 1,600 people were injured, and about 180,000 people were evacuated. Authorities have deployed helicopters, trucks and motorcycles to distribute aid to survivors. And finally, in Thailand, suspected insurgents have carried out coordinated arson and bomb attacks at over 70 locations across the Deep South, injuring at least 3 people. The attacks, which took place across 4 provinces over the weekend, targeted government buildings, shops and utility poles. A rail line was also hit by explosives, suspending services. Authorities have imposed a curfew in Narathiwat province and boosted security. The violence comes as Thailand seeks to revive peace talks with the main separatist group, the Barisan Revolusi Nasional. More than 7,800 people have been killed in the region since 2004.
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0: Tech Tuesday with Angel.
1: Okay, so Tim, I think we can both agree that both of us embrace AI.
2: Yes.
1: Right? I mean, we use it for our work, we use it in our daily lives, but here is the question. Do you think AI is actually making us less creative?
2: I think it's making us lazy to think, and if that somehow affects your creativity, then I guess so.
1: I would absolutely think so. Well, a new study out of Wharton University actually suggests that it does make us less creative, because researchers found that AI can actually help you come up with better ideas, right?
2: Yes.
1: We know this, right? But there is a catch. If everybody is using AI, then those ideas will start to sound pretty similar.
2: Right.
1: Now, in one experiment, only 6% of AI-assisted ideas were considered unique, compared with 100% of the ideas from people who actually use their own brains to think for themselves.
2: Oh, okay.
1: So, I mean, if you think about it, you write some music with AI, you know, you write some jingles, and if other people are using that platform as well, and all they're doing is using the same voices and the same set of styles, all the music will come out sounding the same. But if you write from scratch, and you write the music from scratch, chances are yours is completely unique. So it's brains versus AI, right? So the advice isn't that you should stop using AI. Just don't let it do all the thinking for you. Come up with the ideas first, and then use AI to build on those unique ideas, because the best idea might be the one that AI could never have come up with.
2: Yeah, that's true. And you know what? You're always going to be more proud of your work if it was generated completely by you and not from AI. I think, you know, no matter what the creative process and all that, yes, you know, the stuff that you come up with AI may seem like it's fancier, snappier, more cool, but somehow if you did it yourself, you're always just going to feel more proud, because
1: so
2: it's essentially yours.
1: So remember, use AI, but start with an idea first and get it to tweak it, not the other way around. The article of that study from Wharton University is up on our Facebook page. It's Kiss 92 FM.
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2: Thundery showers expected sometime today. So if you're going to be headed out after lunch, a brolly would be very helpful. Temperatures 25 to 34 degrees.
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1: On the PIE towards Tuas after Eng Neo Avenue, look out for a vehicle having a teeny bit of trouble. Hopefully you get fixed soon. And on the TPE towards the PIE, an accident after Punggol Road in lane 1. That's the rightmost lane. Heavy traffic reported on the PIE towards Changi and Tuas, as well as the TPE, the BKE and the CTE. Looks like a usual Tuesday. If you spot anything else, 8855-0920.
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0: It's time for Impossible. Tim's Impossible Question.
2: Okay, like, not so impossible. I'm pretty sure one of you will guess this pretty quickly. But in a group of 23 people, you have a 50% chance of sharing this with a friend. We'll start with the newbie, Shaisa.
3: The same last name.
2: No. Shalini Susan.
4: The same water bottle.
2: No. In a group of 23 people, you have a 50% chance of sharing this with a friend. Angel.
4: A birthday.
2: Yes!
5: Oh, yay! I actually knew that fact.
2: All right. Well, yes, they've done the math. They've done the probability. And yes, in a group of 23 people, 50% chance of sharing a birthday. You guys know a lot of people in your groups that share the same birthday?
4: I know zero people that share the same birthday as me. I know Oprah Winfrey and Tom Selleck, but nobody else.
3: Wait, they're not your friends?
4: Well, of course they are, but we're saying in our group of people that we hang out
2: she
4: with.
2: She has friends, okay? Shalini?
6: I know four other people that share the same birthday as well.
2: Wow, okay. And Shaisa?
3: So not the same exact day, but I do know. So my birthday is on 15th of July. All the way from the 11th to about the 20th.
2: Yeah.
3: I know someone every single day.
2: Wow.
3: Back to back.
4: But not the 15th.
3: Not the 15th.
2: Oh, okay, wow. Unique. Okay, I know at least five people who are also born on the 27th of December.
4: Wow, yeah. Okay.
2: And all of us never get any birthday presents because it's right next to Christmas.
4: Christmas, yeah. Terrible time.
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1: Woohoo! 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

It's Mr. 305 checking in for the remix. You know they had that 75 Street Brazil. Well, this year's gonna be called Calle 8. Que hola, cada, que hola, Omega.